0: Maple Bottom is available to meet 232 Georgia JCL. George, would you like me to turn to anyone?
1: Yes, please.
0: 10-4.
2: Present incident ending in 4561 for me.
0: Sorry, what were the numbers?
2: 4561 for the 491 item.
3: Near the apartment, you can see a basket of clothing and a wagon with them. Known for contact at 1702 Zenith Hall.
4: 941 Frank.
3: Thank you. And it looks like 200 is looking for a phlebotomist that's willing to help out at ACL.
4: Motion status check.
0: Can you repeat? Go ahead and attach her to the call in for 17 to JCL.
5: Okay, thank you very much.
0: 10-4.
5: Go on, Bob. I can go prior. You just press back on the stack.
6: Copy, 3-1. All going prior. Anyone else? Anyone? Charlie, 8 at 17 to record.
5: 10-0.
4: Copy, 7203.
0: Anyone to back up 831 call for that flight call 6823 West Pleasant Lane, 6000 South, 833B?
7: 803 Edward, go prior.
0: 803 Edward, copy, and he's going to be on Charlie 8.
7: 83 George Hunter.
4: Hyundai Tucson, planning to have damages worth more than $5,000. Centuries. Excuse me, San Juan, for contact at 1704.
7: 6 foot, Tom. Can you call the companion and let them know where I'm from?
4: 10-4.
0: 1800 North. 80 pounds, blue eyes, brown hair, numerous tattoos on his arms. He has numerous tattoos on his arms of the gun. He is an alien and a cat as well. 2 British McDavid user, possibly 19, drives a black Ram. Arizona plate, George Ocean Adam 789, and his Arizona driver's license is also on the call. Currently resides the plaintiff, known to carry a gun and a knife at 1704 to 23 Henry. Thanks for touching. Okay.
5: Ocean. Like heading to store for Hispanic male on the bike.
7: 731 Frank, I'm here to the front office with the victim.
8: Okay, bring him to apartment 167.
7: Those one, cousin.
0: I copy code for on info and one in custody at 2030 East Bell Road at 1705.
7: So, Tom, good copy.
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1: 214 ND.
0: I'm not holding an N61 at the moment. Looks like it was just cleared, actually.
2: Okay.
0: 10-4.
3: Can you send me that 245 something?
0: Yeah, 10-4.

0: report to me, but something.
1: Thank you. 913 Oshawa on the hits.
2: 304.
1: Effort, thank you. It's on Charlie 6-7. A zero backer for the Stars at until 4707 East Metal Road, 724B.
2: 731 Ocean from away.
1: Effort, thank you, Charlie 7.
3: 72 David, hang up monitor.
1: I copy, thank you. It's on Charlie 7. Seven 722, tell me your info.
3: 4.
1: That's for things.
3: Seven
1: 15 0 for the 918. Copy that 56 45 Exeter Boulevard for Healy, born in 2000, unmarried female, 5'4", 218 pounds, blue on hair, none on weapons, danger to self, taking to UPC. 17-08 is their unit flow.
4: Call X-ray information at 1708.
1: 5645 East Exeter Boulevard.
5: Okay, we should for you in the area of Tatum and Factor, giving 5-5 captains of Silver Mini Bananas, putting people off and honking at people at the license plate of King Tom Adam 7 William Larry. Travis, a black man with a blue tank top in his hand. No weapons, last seen, westbound, while on call. Nobody for contact information, 1707.

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0: I copy, 1711.
3: Four twenty-five Frank. Can you update my address and show me 17-1327 East LaSalle Street?
0: This is 961 43 Greenway Road, just south on the west side of the street. It's going to be a white Dodge Caravan versus a white Mazda 3, 1711 hours.
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0: 37 is looking for Les Lethal at 4707 East McDowell, if anybody can help. Holding a trespasser, 602 East Baseline.
1: Six fire, please.
0: Thank you, for Tom.
1: 31st Avenue in Cochise, it's going to be a silver Kia K5 in the license plate.
0: Okay.
2: I'm going to be with him. You can reach that 9-8 on our own.
0: Copy.
1: Tony 500, who's code 4?
0: I copy, thank you. Tony 7's looking for any people that I can help. 4707 East Dow for a full 90 Robert.

0: information for you in some area of 2nd Avenue from Martin Overdose Broadcast. Still overdosing on the corner of the street in the bush near the condos. It's only 1713.
1: Of course, for me, the 239 2268 was Waterly. The verbal with roommate, German Rodrigo, cutting the nails off and Bill's gray shirt, gray pants, trying to get complaint out even though they have a signed leash, no weapons. But the for contact at 7214. Is there another unit calling?
0: ...831 call for info.
1: The following for the 239-368 was Lori Lane.
2: 6-22, that's being called.
1: Copy, thank you.
0: He's about 60 minutes, it could be longer.
3: Okay, let's see what the group call staff wants to do.
0: After that.
4: Can you send me the next?
0: It's already 7 Victor, 5830 South 14th Avenue. It occurred back in 2023. A vehicle title was transferred back to the plant today to 2006 Kia Sorento, license plate is San Diego Adam 46 Robert. Negative impounds, no tracking, possible suspect info. Aaron for contact, 417.
1: My head.
3: Code 4.
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2: Six level Tom for the 239.
0: 10-4 receiving 3737 North 7th Avenue, San Apartment 208, the left mail, 5-30, step held, and I'm closing for something. 624 Tom, go ahead.
3: 1825 East Northern Outlets, temporary tag 20 William 9881. Curtis, roll the receiver tap, please.
0: Can I get another set of stop?
4: Number 602.
0: Temporary.
5: Sorry, unit call.
4: 3200.
5: Thank you.
0: 22,034
4: North 19th Avenue. 13 George, can you give me
0: the number, please? It's 1140849. It's going to be a 962 55th Avenue in Roosevelt. It was a blue Camaro, red SUV. Fire was 17, 4 possible injuries to the shoulder and abdomen. It's reassigned
3: 1718.
4: Yeah, 625.

0: 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Just to make sure, did you want me to add you to the traffic cop?
1: Hey, reference my 415 prank call. Can you change the address to 9910 West Camelback Road?
0: Over.
2: Seven twenty-two, Tom. Can you send me the 647 in my beat?
0: 10-4, it's the alley behind 3229 East Harvard Street. Three males in a 101 smoking 237 David have a small encampment and no weapons. Client does not want any contact at 1718. Is there a unit to follow? Follow 722 Tom for the 647 at 3229 East Harvard Street. The 722 Tom, I'm getting a response on backup. Stand by.
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0: Any back with those 239-4737 or 7-2?
1: We're 13 Tom, can you touch me to call my beat?
2: Yeah, it's a 418 Adam, 2007 West Rozier Road. Complaints previous tenants left, but there's now squatters, 423, and then Hammond here. Side, plain asked them to leave, but they were verbally aggressive. Notice criminal damage to the house as well as when peeked inside. For contact, 1721, is there a unit to follow?
3: Or I can go first.

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3: 10-961 Henry, 3rd Street and Indian School Road. Clarence White Lexus was scratched by a white Toyota Tundra. Truck. I suspected Tom Mary Adams, 17 Sam, that was by checking her and speaking around her. Hick was asking going westbound. It's Deborah for contact, 1723.
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3: I copy a search warrant complete around Stockdale Road at 1723.
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1: Sorry, 36 Grape on 6th Avenue. 10 minutes before this came out, an employee of Ryan, born 2001, was let go, made 911 x-ray statements, and asked if he had any questions. No plan mentioned or means. He had made other vague 911 x-ray statements as well about being around sharp objects earlier today. He's been known for self-harm and hitting himself. I want to make sure he has code 4 at 1724. Is there any to follow?
2: 736 Ocean.
1: 10-4, thanks.
0: Two 12 1 Dorsey, put me on that 459 Robert, please.

Unit 3055. 1-1 Pulse Wind, either somebody of your refusing to leave. White female in her 40s, 5'8, 150, 15 pounds. Blonde hair, black shirt, black pants, with white and black shoes at 1725.

0: 7-7, that has a drone available to switch over to the 459 Robert at 4707 East McDowell Road. 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Copy, thank you. Emergency traffic is a 417 King 1906 West Palm Lane, 2000 734B. 733 Tom Pryor, and your backup is for Kelly Deck 7 at 1725. 5 and 8, your address.
1: Seven.
0: Looking for a backup for 722 down for the 647 at 3229 East Harvard Street. Any backup for 722 down for the 647 at 3229 East Harvard Street. I'm trying to tell them, okay, no response. Yeah, thank you.

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1: 11 India, go ahead.
2: Southbound Black Canyon Access Road, just south of Bethany Holm Road, to New Montana, Bravo Lincoln Tom, 531.
1: 10-4.

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2: King 37 Charlie.
1: King 37 Charlie.
2: Hey, can you put me out on a 585 43rd Avenue northbound at Vogel? There's a bunch of debris in the roadway.
1: Copy. Charlie 7 is looking for a drone to help out at 4707 East McDowell Road.

0: Tobin for unit with a drone that can help for 459 Robert, 4707 East McDonald's on Charlie 7.
1: Is there another unit for containment for this residential 4707 East McDowell Road, 724B?
2: 720 Norm, 23, I'll send you for that.
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1: 0. Yes, 10-4.
4: Rescue traffic is at 239 35th Avenue in Glendale, 921B.
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4: 9 Copier 23, this is the Shell gas station. Me and Mitchell in a black Dodge Charger, 00 Adam 3 Nora Young. This is at gas station number 5, and a verbal with a complainant. May 236 is to 901 George, a complainant. I'm going to be staying on Avenue 9, electrical 4 to switch at 1729.
6: 9-11,
0: machine, you can put it on that, we're about to be 23. Alright, copy. It looks like he's wearing a navy blue shirt, unknown color pants. He's now leaving the gas station. Our complaint is now leaving the gas station. This was all over. Who got to the gas pump first? Again, it's a verbal. Doesn't look like it ever went physical.
6: 9-11,
0: They're saying a black Dodge Charger, but that plate comes back to a Dodge Durango.
7: I see Bill.
0: 10-4.
8: Hey, 01 Paul for traffic.
7: 01 Paul.
8: I'm going to use a 951 71st Avenue and Indian School Road for a silver Chevy Silverado versus a white Dodge pickup. Everyone declined medic. It is 1730.
6: I know, sure. We have eyes on the black Dodge Charger. It looks like even another verbal altercation with another driver.
0: Have you got eyes on the vehicle? Looks like some wrecks and another verbal. Client is saying they didn't see a gun. I'm not getting an answer. Steve wants contact with you guys.
8: 5 years old, safe, but 2 unknown clothing, no weapons, but there are weapons in the house. Anaya says this is an ongoing issue with family causing problems for no reason. She is 15 years old and does want contact. It is 1731. Is there a unit to call it?
9: Avenue, attempt to serve Emily, 492, white female, 5'4", medium build, no further description. She's currently on service at AC Prime. A Christian for contact, 1731.
8: George, I'll try again for you in a few minutes. 8-3200, is that for the backup?
10: Yeah. 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
8: 10-4, I'll put you on. I'll copy your message, sending you the check welfare, 9752 West McDowell Road, under the freeway on the north side of the street. The caller saw one subject sleeping on the ground, a white male, 30s, short, thin build, orange shirt, jean shorts, no weapons. Just wanted someone to check on them. We have no one for contact. It is 1732. Is there a unit to call? For the check for 9752 West McDowell Road.
9: He's sleeping in the middle of the walkway.
8: 40 minutes.
11: We're out here with the homeowner. He wants us to do a sex sweep of his residence. Nobody's supposed to be here. He does want to desire prosecution. It's a fairly small house, so we're going to go ahead and clear it out here real quick.
9: Yeah, copy. She wants you to do protective sweep. No one's supposed to be there. She goes on prosecution. Copy, you're going to go ahead and check the house, 1733.
11: Hold on, No stimulus has been made, no stimulus. We're going to go ahead inside. Like I said, it's a fairly small house.
9: Copy, you're going inside, 1733. Coming up.
8: Eighty-two is still holding the 647, 6626 West Medell Road, as well as a check over 4548 West Osborne Road. 81 is still holding a 1091 75th Avenue in McDowell, and 83 is still holding a 1091 43rd Avenue in Summit.

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1: Copy 811 George, sending the 1091 75th Avenue in Bellum and North Bend turning lane. It is the complainant Clara's gray Infiniti SX35 that's broken down and not moving. The complainant is sitting there with her hazards on waiting for PD to help getting out of the road. It is 1735.

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1: Copy, code 4, the house is clear. 1735, and that's reference for sure. 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And only 1735. Holding an audible at 2625 East University. 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
0: Seeing if you have somebody assigned for the 962 at 5th Ave in Mojave.
1: Yeah, we have a unit on the way out there.
0: Copy, thank you.
1: You're welcome.
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0: 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You don't need additional summer units.
1: 4548 West Osborne Road. A male caller had passed by the 20 at 1504 and saw a hound dog tied up in the middle of the backyard because the dog was miserable. They called Humane Society, but says Humane Society could not go out and check on the dog today, but they're very concerned about its welfare. It is 1737.
0: We are waiting at Friends Unit 134. And I believe we're being for contact at 1737. Is there another unit to follow?

0: call in for the purpose of Frank 1600 West Pearson Street.
1: Be going to the same place via Rescue 25 for 1 year's lock.
2: Two thirty-two Bravo, and you're back with a Charlie Lake 2, 1738 for Rescue 25.
1: 232 George, let me on that.
0: I copy.
1: 22 George, monitor.
0: I copy, thank you.

He's a white male. He's going to be at 5172 West Quail Track. Looks like she also needs to do a custody exchange with her ex and the 17-year-old son that's at the home. Ex is known to carry knives. Her name's Kimberly. She's going to be waiting in a silver Honda CR-V at 7069.

0: of a 961 28th Camelback and another 135th in Indian School. That's the first thing I forgot your message. 20-minute delay. Complained to the truck driver had a 53-foot trailer, made a turn that was too tight, struck a traffic signal on the southeast corner of 27th and Camelback. Looks like complaint's now waiting at 3812 North Black Canyon. And his name's going to be Robert, 1740.
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1: I thought you were going to be 147.
0: Copy your 102 miles at 1740. They're going to be on the west side of 35th Ave.

0: Just from City on 7th Street and Culver Street, it's going to be a white Honda Civic with an unlicensed plate versus a white Ford F-150. I pulled over on the west side of the street. Could I be close to the car? This is 1040.
1: Coming from the laundry door at 1741. Is there a unit to call?
2: 432, Frank.
1: 10-4, thank you.
2: Can I get the
0: 459
2: arrow?
3: Yes.
0: It's at 2625 East University. It's coming from the front door, 1742.
2: 1 mile, 125.
0: I copy it, 1742. East University.
4: 22, can you push my authorization hard, please?
1: 10-4, please stand by for hot traffic.
3: The 647 in the 26 feet.
0: And Beyond Trace with Circle K. Hispanic male, 40, 5'6", thin build, bald head, goatee, box shorts with a backpack, not a weapon. He's drinking beers, throwing the cans into the street, trying to do a better run. He was asking, walking southbound towards the Burger King parking lot. And it does not want to make contact 1743, and I copy 724 Henry attached.
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6: Alright,
0: there's George, 11 miles.
6: Okay, George, go ahead. I'm 17 to UPC, last three are 381.
0: Can I get that? 1743.
6: Go.
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0: Over. 712 Frank, it's the first time Victor, 4,902 East Thomas Road. Pick up on a tracker, truck to this 20. She was going to report to us for some Victor today, but thinks her husband might have taken her car and left it here. She needs help retrieving the vehicle, so it's not occupied, and I'm unsure if it was actually stolen and I brought here or the husband took it.

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0: 2650 West Glendale on the 26 Drive side, Allenfield.
1: Another unit for 2650 West Glendale? Thank you.
2: 922 Tom, work with 4.
3: There's a traffic of the 239 on a bus, 19th Avenue in Glendale, 625B.
4: Sorry about Henry.
3: 6551 Charlie, from the 600 unit, same thing on Charlie at 6-1448-22, all clear.
4: Motion.
5: 664 Ocean, 655 Henry, I copy. 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

0: Copy. Can we get a unit over to 51st Avenue and Elliott to help with the transport to the hospital? Copy, thank you.
1: What unit was that?
0: Copy, it's
2: going to
0: be
2: 868
0: Zebra.
2: 868 Zebra, I copy. Is that a human?
0: Copy.
2: We'll need a human so they got one kid right in the handle, and then the other one can follow, and then we'll release them to their hospital.
0: You need a two-man unit, one to ride in the ambulance and one to follow?
2: And then more, and then more will leave them as you get there out within the hospital.
0: You came in a little 10-1 after you needed a unit to the hospital as well, or at the hospital?
2: No, I just needed two men, for one officer to ride in the gamble, the other one to follow, and once you get there, we'll release them.
0: Copy that. Can we have a two-man unit assist 868 Zebra at 51st Avenue and Elliott to help transport for the hospital?
3: Power's back up, sounding slow, so if officers have prisoners they would like to bring here for processing, it is back up and running.
4: Hi, copy. That sunny slope is back up and running. Power's back on for any officers to bring prisoners there.
5: Lemon D, can you run Arizona Historic Vehicle 62 David Frank, please?
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1: Copy, 69th Avenue, baseline, the white Mercedes GLC 300, license plate, Bravo, Zebra Adam, 7 Mary 3, 1752.
2: Yeah, copy.

0: Anthony 200.
1: Anthony 200.
0: Anthony 200. Can you tell me the 250 might be?
1: 10-4. And you need to start up for that 950 at 23rd Avenue and Thomas, 824B.
2: Flying, calling for a unit with the GDAC now. Stop, 2650 West Glendale.
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0: Copy.
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0: Information is Bay Area 4270 U.S. Thomas Road at Funny Farm. It's a 911 broadcast. Homeless girl behind the business in the alley not breathing. CPR being given. Fire 17, mile 21. Male possibly started breathing. Information only at 1754. Bing. That one.
1: Could you just put that in Nora and just put us up to the original? He just wanted a hack screening. I just sent it to him.
2: Pepper.

0: 705th Ocean, Parker Message for the Check Wells for 3633 North 6th Avenue. For employee Ryan, who was let go of a 911 statements, when asked if he had any questions, there is no plan for names mentioned. He had made other vague 911 statements as well about being ground sharp objects earlier today. He's been known to hit himself, wants to make sure he's okay. I don't know if he will be at home or not, but want a dusty check. He's 1755.
1: Prosecution, he just wants us to tell him to leave him alone and let him do his job.
2: I copy the person in the law that he did knock on the window, did no damage. The driver does not want to press, just wants him to let him do his job.
0: Pull the check welfare, 3843 West Thunderbird.
3: Bravo, can you take the 260 John 23 as one of the next available units? Take that one.
4: Yeah, I can take it.
3: Copy. 260 John 70201 North 16th Street, unit number 10 at 786.
1: Two doors, I'll follow in on Michael.
3: Thank you.
0: Seven to eight, Tom.
5: 3311 on Thomas Road, please.
0: At 3051 East Thomas Road at the Next Level Aquatic. River just picked males, 15 years old. First one's in a black shirt, black pants, and a weapon. Second one's in a dark tee, dark shorts, and a weapon. Third one's in a gray shorts, and a weapon. Say 311 Adam, don't complain at the door. So that's currently across the street at the park. It's Aaron for contact 1757. Is there a unit to follow?
5: 7 for Henry.
0: Test card in here.
4: Cassidy
0: Apple and 11 H 15 3.
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6: 917 to 87 Yorkshire.
3: Okay. Having a 50 throne house, there's a black male, 50 to 60s, gray shirt, jeans on a weapon, staying in the lobby of the restaurant. He flashed two other one-on-one customers on purpose in May 3rd, 60 then when he got back to the shelter. Contact Trish, the manager, at 1758 in unit for backup.
1: 813, George.
6: Test bar is the check welfare. 12211 North Paradise Village Parkway East. Department 255. Saber returned from out of town on Saturday. Complaining advice there was a foul order looking at 100 people from the apartment. Comment. Contacting after coming out of the apartment on Saturday. Subject said it was bad meat from the recent power outage. Complaining hasn't seen subject spoken for a few weeks. Subject can be a white male, 5 and 900 pounds, shares of registry. Pick up unknown license plate. Going to be Justin for contact at 1759, 634 Henry, ICU attached. 634 Frank, ICU attached.
7: Time 21st, when you're back, this is a male through water app complaint of space. Hispanic girl in his 30s, 5'5", dark gray shirt, dark gray jeans, and black shoes. He's walking westbound on Northern, on 269 at 1759 for Pacific Square.
4: 1024, Gus.
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0: an unit for a 14th and 1125 North 51st Avenue. 13 Ocean, 4641 North 80th Drive.
1: Six thirty four Frank,
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1: 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It looks like it's showing at the center of the intersection.
2: Yeah, 10-4.
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1: 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He's a white male, born in 1982, 5 foot 6, 140 pounds, brown eyes, black hair, danger to self, danger to others, no weapons. Take a new PC if 1803 is already in this call.
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0: property message code for 18 Ocean, 4621 North 47th Drive. Tim Stokes, subject on the call. He's a Hispanic, 645 pounds, brown eyes, black hair. He's going to carry a knife at 1804.
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0: X-ray 801, are you code 4?
4: Yeah. 07 East Cortez Street.

0: Only trespasser, 4357 East Oak Street.
1: Okay.
2: Hold on.

0: Just getting a 24750 West Peoria and a check ball for 11th Avenue and Coulter.
1: For sure, call through as an accident and keep it coming, please.
0: 10-4. I can double check, but I'm pretty sure I just got 22.
2: Can you push my daughter's in here?
3: 10-4. Out for a medical run, I guess it is, at my location.
1: I mean, calling the shit.
3: They're here, they're saying they just put a call in, but they're trying to transport somebody who's sort of combative. If you have another car. And probably, I think it's going to link to mine, so.
1: LNOE East Van Buren Street at the auto dealer. There's 12 subjects with the 237 David at the bus stop out front on the northeast corner for the past hour. Male and female varies rated in descriptions and ages, also various clothing descriptions and colors. No weapons and things closing up doesn't need contact, wants PD to get the subject along. It's 18 10. 516 North, thanks for catching.

0: 822 George, I believe fire said they don't know if they're transporting. I told them you guys are out. I don't really know.
1: I'm speaking to them now. They're waiting for an ambulance, but they said they are transporting, but it's been somewhat compatible with them.
0: I copy. They are going to transport him. They're waiting for an ambulance, and he's been combative with them. I copy. They're transporting.

0: 7, Bergamo, Henry, get close.
1: Over. Text one is really to Henry, 3rd Street, Indian School Road. Planet's white Lexus was crashed by a white Toyota Tundra. Western side of Tom Mary Adams, 7-8 Sam. It was Britt taking her, speeding around her vehicle was asking going westbound out into the school road. It's a rougher contact, 18-11.
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0: Hi, for Josh.
2: Sending you a 318-21 detail, 549 North 39th Lane. It is 18-12.
3: 11748.
0: Henry, send the 418 Tom, I'm 23.
1: Copy your 23 for the 418 Tom, 4357 East Oak Street, the extended stay for guest Nyla, black female, 497, 505, skinny bills, 30s, and weapons, black shirt, black shorts. She's refusing to leave, being aggressive with the staff in the office, complaining once her moves along. Dan, the manager for contact 1812, is there a unit follow?
4: 4-7-8-5.

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1: Emergency traffic, it's a 901 for a very newborn baby, 319-16-511B.
2: Let's get in at 961 24th Avenue in Bethany Home and a flight 1238 East Purdue Avenue.
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3: 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It's going to be in observation room 1448. It is 1813.
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6: can you show me going to NTS 11 miles, last 3411?
1: I copy 1814.
2: Six, 14 Henry Free Domestic, 1502 Water Pier Street, Unit 326, boyfriend locked her out of her unit. Subject is a Walaya Bell of 2006. Black male, brown and white, and black button-up shirt, jeans, and weapons currently inside the unit with two other family members. Complaint is 10-12 night for friends, unit 134. It's going to be Levine for contact, 1814. Is your unit to follow?
7: 613, Henry.
2: Thank you.
8: Children being 312 by the father, Brian. Father of child has order of protection on the mother. Children are Nayeli and Ronan. The client wasn't able to get their information at 1815. Is there a unit to follow? Excuse me. Thank you.

0: 6-1, Tom.
1: From where we are, there is a house that is actually just north of us. Looks like they might have cameras. Any chance you can try to get water rolling or somebody that we can try to contact with those cameras?
0: Yes, Vic.
2: Portable 12290.
3: Can you send me that 237 Mary supplement?
2: Never.
4: 3900 Purdue.
0: 1238 Eastern U Avenue, Unit 3, complaint in a verbal with an old guest. Black female 507, medium build, possibly 32 years old, no weapons, no further information. Complaint advice, she used to be a guest and overstayed her welcome. That she is packing up her things, but will take some of the complainant's belongings as well. Complainant spoke to the landlord, Rod, and was advised to call 911. To Jose for contact at 1816.
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6: Hey, sorry.
5: That unit in your back, what's the Charlie Dick 6 at 1816? Your procedures are clear.
7: 614 here, little prior.
0: Thank you.
7: 614 Frank, you're welcome.
0: Thanks, boss.
8: It's considering copy of 1125 North 51st Avenue at the Jack in the Box. A black male on the left and 30s, many a known white shirt, possibly blue jeans, and a woman's restroom has been physical with employees previously, but not today. In trespass, it looks like he did come out May 3rd to them and now is standing out front of the property at 1817 in unit backup.
0: Thank you. Sorry, which was that first unit that volunteered?
7: 6-1-3-4.
0: So far.

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1: 722, Tom.
0: This is a bad 20 for our call, so can you update our location to 1822 North 32nd Street, apartment 120?
1: Ever. For me. I'm going to start up on 8239-1520 from North 51st Avenue.
2: 820 for Ocean.
1: 8 for Ocean. Anyone else? Charlie 8, 1818.
2: Air 2 George Ocean.
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4: Is someone talking to 614 Paul, I believe you?
0: 614 Paul, good.
4: Yeah, are you still coming down here to walk us?
0: 10-4, I got some opening gates so I can wrap around.
4: Sweet, thanks.
1: Emily? Born in 1992, a white female, 5'4", medium build, no further description, no weapons. It's showing on serving AC Point. Christian is contact at 1819.

0: Robert and Home, can you attach me to that 459 Robert MID?
1: 10-4.
2: It's the 47 supplement for 54 East Rocher Road, 5200 South. Complainant had tracking for his stolen tools at 501 East Rocher Road. So the auto report last week with MCSO and the report in hand. Jay is for contact waiting in a white Toyota Sequoia. It's 1820. So units follow.
3: 20.
2: With the unit?
4: 422 Thomas.
2: 10-4.
5: First 1221 North 51st Ave, the 647 at 51st, and Cactus, and a 239, 2523 West Hazelwood.

6200, run two plates for me. Here's on the plate, 5 Mary Adams, 9 Sean George. This is my interview, 10 Tech, Lincoln 231, 562.

0: person's come back negative and no registration found until 2018, should be Equinox?
1: I did one more copy of message for 459 out of 7625 West Thorpe Buckeye Road. It's coming from the front door at 1822 unit backup.
2: Six 51 Zebra to dispatch. Can you send me a message, please?
3: Definitely.
2: Thank you.
3: No problem.
4: 6 Zebra, you can join us, Sheila. I'm talking to the residents right now. They're cool.
0: Denver.
5: Our 6 Zebra, code 48, 22 of the units.
0: 623 policies, 24 Tom V.
6: Oh, you done the next?
3: Jeffrey, next is 8918 Tom, 3102 North 6th Avenue, First Sincere, black male, born 1989, 5 at 250 pounds, black hair, brown eyes, danger to yourself, and are welcome to take an AOPC. It's 1823, is there units follow?
6: 736 session.
3: 10-4, thanks.
7: Jeffrey, around 53 years old. Complainant does not want to prosecute. Complainant is wanting to get medication from the apartment. Contact Dylan. He's going to be waiting by the clubhouse. It's 1823.
3: 3333 East Van Buren Street. Step on Complainant's sister, Jessica, born in 1989, white female, 5'3", 250 pounds, on a weapon. Her attorney was in the call. She was making vague 911 extra statements over an hour ago. Stated that there's no plan. She's not to be here with her four kids. She has access to a peak Honda Civic on a license plate, but it does have a sticker on the back of it. You're going to 21 Lori. It's 1824. Is there units follow? And you have all 720 Tom Privis, check off 43333 East Van Buren Street.
5: I'm just coming from SCS.
3: 10-4, 720 Tom, do you copy?
5: Tom, go ahead.
0: Hey, do you have an exact quantity for us to check the water billing for the house with cameras?
3: The one where 35 Ave seen in the closet. The hat, vest, navy blue shirt and jeans. White shoes. And she's in a white RV with a blue detail parked in the parking lot. No mention of a license plate. Facility can't park here, and he was just staring at complainant. Got to Roy, he's uniformed armed security in a marked security vehicle. It's 1825.

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0: 3121, you've been grand out with 2 behind the building.
1: 3121 at 7 Grand Street. Sir, never enough for yourself, 13 Frank, at 31.
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3: Seven, 25, Marie, can you show me a prior out with VPS at 32nd Street and Fall, on a coast 6?
1: Ever.
4: I'm just working on 27th Avenue. So they're at 34th Avenue Northern with the suspect. He's being transported. If there's a two-man that can ride with the ambo, it's still on Charlie Deck 9, 1927.
1: We're just seeing Frank on Michael Byrne, 1960. Red on foot, on for contact by 1827, can I get a unit follow?
5: That someone used the code to open the front door. Complainant called employees, said that nobody should be there. Assistant Chelsea is going to be 17 in a blue SUV, and her phone number is in the call at 1827.

0: food there for India. One of the miles, 416.
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2: Male average height, white shirt over black shorts, no further information. Canada was physical an hour ago, but Andy's now refusing to leave. Oh, looks like the 101 disconnected before providing her name, and we got voicemail and callback. It's 1828. I copy.
3: 602 McGee, Defense Honor.
4: Defense
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0: Entonces, para los que tienen años de extinción y para no haber necesidad.
1: What did you guys think of the Valley Wise precautionary?
2: I thought people in the Valley Wise were precautionary. Can the sergeant copy that?
3: Grade 1610 East Highland, 4700 North, 615 B. Thank you, you just call?
4: 624, Tom.
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0: 223 George.
1: Good evening, for you guys, a Chris Ford out there.
0: Yeah, we're still 4-4. They're just picking them up right now.
1: I copy, thank you.
2: The subject coming from asking customers?
1: I said he possibly has a knife.
3: Emergency traffic is the 901. It's at 27 Hermosa Park, 423B.
4: 423 Ocean,
3: switch over to Charlie 4, 1837.
4: 42 George, the Meyer.
3: 4.
4: 421 Tom Engel, prior.
3: 10-4.
1: Press price for $2, 2X, direct time 34. 3 of the dot 1 says that 30 ago, a group of people tried to 91 Charles at transient. Now he is being aggressive. I don't know if he was physical or verbal, didn't give any descriptions and then hung up. But he did clarify that the people that tried the 91 Charles at transient are no longer 23. And I copy East of Tilford here, back in touch.
2: You can just go ahead and relate those. I'll make contact with both people, but it's most likely going to be the same person.
1: Copy that. Are there any police assistance that could do some tickets for us over at the badge theater?
3: Do you have a 20 for that?
5: 23. All our PAs are going to be on the concert downtown, so no, we don't have any.
1: Okay, if they break loose, it's 400 West Washington.
3: Come for it.
6: Black Panther on the left into my contact at 1834 unit for backup.
3: For 15 Bravo. 1754 East Oak Street, Unit 2. Secondhand information. Claims tenant's advisor was a male who broke the window. His name is Raymond Castillo. Laura is a tanner Hispanic male, 25 years old, thin, short. He's got hair, known on weapons. Male doesn't live at this 20. We did get a few duplicates.
6: Urban is known to be a heavy drinker, not weapons at 1835 and unit backup. Copy.
3: It's going to be Carlos for telephone contact. Sir, is this all?
2: 731
3: for Delphado. Copy. Rose River, 5100 South. Friend of Slum is renting her house and to Casulio. Lynn and her mom, Olivia, came to ask the tenant to leave since her lease is up for the past month. Calculating meeting instead. Came to the court and yelled to complain it. Put his finger on her face, two other people inside, when it felt unsafe. Male subject, when it has paperwork with her, Vanessa for contact at 1836, can I get a unit to follow? I'm getting a unit to follow for the flight at 502 Georgia Road. Just want to stand by, I'll work on your backup.
2: 423, Tom, you can put a phone in.
3: 10-4, thank you.
2: 422, Tom. Just this morning, and you can put a phone in the house also. It's going to be just east of 3rd Street and Dunlap, Arizona. Tom, Robert, Edward, Edwards, and Robert, Victor.
1: Yes,
7: sir, if he's in our subject in custody, 4-3-3 is going to be transporting him precautionary to Baptist Hospital. 21 Frank's going to be riding with him. We're going to save the secure vehicle. At some point, someone needs to go with the retriever.
3: Copy, can I get Marina out to 3444 at 32nd Street? Copy, thank you. And 231, yeah, copy 1 and Garcia.

0: Where, James Tong? Can you attach me to the check wall for MS-420?
1: 10-4.
0: Foot check wall for I-3201 West Sherman Street at the Jacques L. Coupain Commentary. Since the previous incident, I attempted to contact school staff to notify, threatening to a 6th grader named Milan, 5th grader Rosalia, threatened to bring a gun to school tomorrow at 1838. Can I get a unit to follow?
2: 4-0-9.
0: 10-4, thank you.
3: In the parking lot, said that both stores were shut down because he was arguing with customers and wanted people in or out of the store, so they said it was more of a 40 King Kong problem.
4: Okay, yeah, we spoke to the family dealer, and they're saying the Dollar Tree is the one that, I guess, had the issue with them, so we're trying to contact them and see what they want done.
3: I'm not going to speak to you right now, Carson. Was it a native dude?
4: No, he's like a white male, kind of like tweaking. He has a white shirt on and some black and white, like and one basketball shorts on. And then I think he had flip-flops and a backpack.
5: Ocean, you can put us on it.
6: Thank you.
7: 10-4.
8: They're saying he's good for number one on the 487. They were able to recover the merchandise.
0: Carbon 2000 run.
3: County Hospital to SES, last 3626.
0: Copy 1840.
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5: I've seen them before, yeah. 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
0: This is 637 Victory, 12826 North 33rd Street.

Richfield, the area 40th Street and McDowell, 390 David broadcast. Let's see, want to go going westbound, Black Jeep, Grand Cherokee, license plate, Sam Bravo, Adams 3, Charlie Frank, possibly 390, driving erratic, information 1843.

0: 12th rank. Sounds like that guy might actually be like a victim for a 245. I guess Dollar Tree saying that a customer pulled a knife out on him and tried to 901 Charles him. But we have no crime. Neither store wants that subject 418 con.
1: Copy that. If you want, we have a stop. He's about to jaywalk right now. We'll contact him. He's just east of the TT walking the traffic right now.
0: Sure, if you guys want to stop him and see what he tells you.
2: Just my friend, yeah, any other units. I'll try that too, 1844, so this is a friend.
3: Trying to George Minor.
2: I copy, thank you. 1844 units. 1844. Can I get a unit follow?
4: Dublin is 647 50% Cactus, 90 Tom, 2520 West McClellan, 459 Adam at 9600 North Metro Parkway West.
2: For finding that second shooting, Colter, 736 feet.
4: Pass. At the end of pass. It's going to be a native female, mid-20s to 30s, thin build, 5'4", black shirt, jeans, black shoes with the scooters. Because she's in a verbal, yelling at a passerby. No one for contact, it's 1845.
1: That means for Frank Commander.
2: Copy.
1: 13 George.
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0: Latham complaint is like Chevy HHR versus a gray Honda fire swim team for complaint is back pain. Contact Michael at 1847. Okay, I will copy your message for the 14th time at 1111 North 67th Avenue at 30K. The black man on a weapon, 6 foot, medium build, 30s, blue shirt, tan pants. He's panhandling, holding the front door open for customers, hoping they'll give him money. They want him to fast contact Lily at 1848.
1: Red shorts and a weapon being verbal with complainant and refusing to leave. Currently in a parking lot near the Albertsons, it is a security guard ante for contact at 1848.
2: Can you take me off the 239? Please pull me back on my 5-lane Victor.
1: Yeah, 10-4.
2: Frank,
1: it's going to be a 12,041 North 30th Street, Montown, 4-year-old son, 901 Henry. Not very cooperative with questions. Fire is 23 and pronounced at 1821 and 1849 is their against call. 6-3-2-1. Thank you.
3: 6-12 Tom, you attached the wrong subject stop. Can you attach the one on Pearson and 12th Street?
1: Yeah, 10-4, I'm trying to get it fixed now.
4: I was in a physical with your husband, Roman, Hispanic male, 16 years old, Denville, 5-4, general weapons, diagnosed with multiple personality disorder. Post 1037, David. Contact Anaya. She's in a blue, gray Chevy Silverado, 1849.
5: Post 1034, 19th Avenue, it's a red Volkswagen Passat versus a white Honda passenger car, 1849.
6: This complainant is also exchanging her child with her Christian for contact at 1850.
7: Hey, Phelan, you misread my message. That caller at 101 West Jefferson is actually 1010 West Jefferson. That's in the 512 beat. I asked for the other call. It was a 42 motion on 2nd Street.
8: I love an ocean.
4: I knew the unit. It's not really like that. 1850. Frequencies are good.
6: 911 first one.
4: Okay.
5: Officer with badge number 08666, were you clearing?
9: I'm sorry, that was actually
5: I copy.

0: 300 for the next.
1: Check welfare 3737 West Redfield Road. Occurred 10 ago, complaining was in front of the house while a kid running down the street barefoot, and his dad was angry at him and slamming doors. Child was 7 years old, named Adam. Dad's name is AJ. Pulled the juvenile back inside the home. Our client said it smelled like 37 Mary. The care is wanting 21 contact, so the kids were just going to follow in. It's 1831.

0: 512 India. You can send that trespasser in Jefferson.
1: 10-4. So trespasser at 1001 West Jefferson at the Justice Center. Seen on an Olympians, 30 to 35 years old, medium build, white hat, dark blue shirt, blue jeans. Sitting on the side of the business where vehicles are parked, refusing to leave. Some trespass. Savvy for contact at 1852.

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3: Union.
1: Hey, I have an audible coming from your same 20 at the Walmart. It's coming from the pharmacy area. Not sure if you can respond to that or if you've gotten anything.
3: Not that you're going to be called for, but yeah, we'll take this phone call.
1: I appreciate it. Thank you.

0: did before.
1: She's going to go in India.
0: She's going to go in India.
1: Mark, at this time, Miranda Rice have been read with a response of yes.
0: I copy, 1854. I'm afraid to go through and took your message for the check welfare page of 1116th Street. Taking off up in his friends, Zachary Borden, 92. White male, 6290 pounds on a weapon. Secondhand info from his fam, so he's on 237 David and is freaking out.
2: C-54. 411, Tom, can you put me back on that 250, please?
0: Yes, of course.

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1: It's 11-41-16-6.
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0: Tefer, next one is 8415 Bravo, 7054 Oak Street. Second and code, our equipment and surprise, there was a male who broke the windows. His name is Raimundo. He's a tan aspect, 25 years old, thin, short, with no weapons. So he doesn't live here. Isn't this subject is still in the apartment who had previously damaged it, and they're saying there's possibly a gun in the apartment. Looks like this is information coming in from the neighbor. Caller with like 21 contact. It's 1856. Is there a unit to follow? Anyone to follow 735 Tom for this 415 Bravo 1754 East Oak Street?
1: So they're showing a star car.
0: Hi, cops. Thank you.

0: Information for units in the area, reference the 510 broadcast at 2815 East Indian School Road. Private vehicle, black Volkswagen, license plate Charles William John 2163, was driving erratically and swerving into lanes. Passing going eastbound on Indian School Road. This is information at 1857.
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1: 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People are fighting over traffic. 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
1: Go for it. Good one, George. C1 George.
4: Right.
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0: 21st Street and East Thomas Road. It's going to be an unknown state plate, but it's going to be Bravo King Union, 209, Adam.
1: Are you guys clear for the people?
0: Yeah, we're clear for me.
1: Copy that?
0: Sorry, we're clear for it.
1: Clear for.
0: 815 India, 101 miles.
1: Go ahead.
0: Last, we're going to be 613. We're going to be 17 SES from 300.
1: Temporary 1900.
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1: Go ahead.
2: 7th Street Jones, Zebra Young Adam, 7 John 7, Black Cadillac Escalade. What's that? The ticket, please.
1: Yes, I'm for. 15 minutes ago, complaint saw Hispanic male 30s with a hat, purple shirt, jeans, and a weapon, no further description. He was on the side of the building. He already got foot on a direction of travel from there. Nobody for contact. That's 1901.
3: So, father is 227 David and having that on x-ray. Earlier, he was in a verbal with the neighbor. 1901, and I copy 812 Henry, your backup. And I want to start off for the 900 Henry, 2726 off of the Avenue, 7800 North, 921B. I have a response 69 measures, so I was holding on to my nickname at 1903 frequency square.
1: Hey, sir, for the 900 Henry, 2726 West Augusta. Any break, wake up from Waze, 2726 West Augusta, 7800 North. 10-4, 923 Frank, can you follow in? Alright, Charlie 9.
4: 93 George, I'll monitor call 93.
1: And I got backups for that as well. Unit, let's switch and monitor, Agatha.
5: 93 Frank.
1: 10-4. It's 25 West Indian and 61 Henry at 59th Avenue and Indian Ford. Complainant's red Chevy truck versus a white Ford or complainant unknown. Make for sure that it took off. Mapping just North Maria for contact 903.
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1: Let's drive apartment 1044. Crisis response 6 is going to be 23-4-7-0-0. That hasn't been seen or heard for the past few days. They're asking for a co-response for a possible 601. Unknown about the exigence. 21 for the neighbor who called it in is going to be in the call at 1904. And it doesn't put dots attached the possible for the 7-year-old male.
5: I had 13 Ocean, show us out with 927-18, was in Indian school, one detained, go for it.
1: Sorry, Cadiz, 1904.

0: 15 in rail, take that chest, but that's going to come.
1: Sorry, which call did you want?
0: Chest pass, you want to come? Mm-hmm.
1: I got you for the trespasser at 3210 East Thomas Road at the Chevron. White male, 46-4, heavy cell with a gray shirt, gray shorts, and a weapon. He has a backpack with him. Currently in the parking lot, taking photos of his truck, acting erratically. He's not being physical, but he's acting odd and possibly threatening you around 237 David. Surely the employee wants contact at 1905 at their unit's fellow.
2: 524. This person has been complaining in his house for 4 hours with the subject sleeping inside. And the complainant will take contact afterwards at 1905 as her units follow.
0: 233, Henry.
2: I copy, thank you. Anyone able to come from with their breakaway for domestic 4737 or 17th Avenue?
3: Robert 602, can you hear the way?
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6: 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Hispanic male, 33rd clothing with 2 children on a red ATV with no helmets. Crossing heading eastbound, information only at 1906.
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0: Cruiser, a light-skinned male, 40 to 50 medium build, in a gray long sleeve shirt with blue pants and black shoes. 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Very unit call. Anyone to follow 715 Zebra from Sporting Bravo at 2625 East Indian School Road. Parkway West, 924B. Thank you. Continue with Metro Parkway West, 924B. The governor responds 69 with issues ago. It says that there's a Hispanic male, heavy built, wearing a blue t-shirt, and no kind of shorts that's down in the street. He's holding on traffic 9 with no response. Thank you, governor, for proceeding to clear.
1: 825
0: Henry,
1: I'll take
0: 1507. 25 Henry, it's going to be a fight. At 2649 West Indian School Road, the Valero Pump 7. For the coming language line, clerk is refusing to give component his change from the gas pump. Clerk is Middle Eastern male, 25 to 30 years old, medium build, average height, red t-shirt, tan pants. Romero for contact at 1910, is there at 12?
2: You know,
0: good
2: job. 814 Tom, 101 miles.
0: Go ahead.
2: One, six, seven.
0: $16,200 north in the 231B.
2: 57 in Indian School.
0: Denver, 1911. So you need a double shot for this 900 Victor, 2230 East Beverly Lane.
3: Bravo, Lingo Prior.
0: I copy Prior. At 1911, is there your follow?
4: 233 Henry, nothing prior as well.
0: I copy, thank you.
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0: I copy, thank you.

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0: 10-4, 459 Adam at 4560 East McCall Road, coming from warehouse main door. It's 1912, is there a unit to follow?
2: I'll follow.
0: 10-4, thank you. Holding this triple for 3411 North 16th Street.

0: 602 Henry, you push this call through as an access, or sorry, as a ticket. Can you come up, please?
1: Come on.
2: Calling the 17-2, I know it said BHU, but I guess it's the CR crisis team that's on the way.

0: 15 George, I copy. And we haven't gotten any 1031 from them, right, regarding a petition.
1: Negative. I guess the petition is still being prepared.
0: All right, we'll 1012 till it's done.
2: Tom, can you push my call as a report?
1: Separate.
3: Send it.
4: The farm property at 35th Avenue Roosevelt in the northwest corner. Small black revolver fell from a vagabond motorcyclist while going northbound on 35th Avenue. Fell laying on the ground on the corner near a bus stop. 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
0: 11748.
2: Portable 11748. You put me on a 418 Sonoma off-through location, please. I'm going to be called for.
0: Pepper. What do you want to call on yourself?
2: I'm called for.
0: Thanks.
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4: Male, 35 years old, with a tan shirt, black pants, and a 390, currently sitting outside of Unit 4. Said he was yelling before and then broke glass this morning.
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0: This is Travis at 502-1510 on 48th Street, 324B. I'm going to turn around on 502. I'm going to turn around on
1: 1920.
0: That's for Charlie 7.
1: 22, Georgia Monger.
0: I copy, I think it's on Charlie 7.

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Seventh Avenue Ocean, copy your message for the Chapel Fair, 3411 North 16th Street. Check on Clint's friend Zachary, born 92, white male, 6'2", 190 pounds, owner weapons. Secondhand info from his family, he's on 237 David and is freaking out, owner weapons. They don't have any further info. Kayla 121, contact us, 1521.

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3: 730 Franco, I-6 for Tom, head over there.
2: 10-4, thank you.
0: 23, they're going to be waiting across the street for you in a gray-brown Toyota Sienna.
4: Do we know who called him? Because this guy is a 52 and he's also a 601. We were going to detain him and take him to JCC.
0: I believe the usual call taker did. It just take this time stop it and we'll change.

0: it up to the rest of 1688 West Mulberry Drive, 3300 down to 734 Beach. I'm going to start up at the rest of 1688 West Mulberry Drive, 3300 North, 435 Beach.
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2: 73
3: Frank 2 miles is going to be 630. We're going to be 23 at SUS.
2: 24.
0: Mr. Chickabas, I'm in trouble, 3838 9th, 3rd Avenue, 732 Beat. Anyone to start up on that? I'm in trouble, 3838 9th, 3rd Avenue, 732 Beat. I'm in the unit in the back of Charlie 7, 1925.
4: 700, Mary.
0: That's the correct 7.
2: 73
0: Frank, I'm under that. Copy that, 37.

0: 932 Henry. Can you send me the next, please?
1: Carolina 260 John, 1919 East Thomas, Indo 647, 2001 North First Ave.
0: Grand Henry, I'll attach it for now, there's all.
1: Okay. 31 Ocean. If 932 Henry just wants to attach and help us out with the call, then we can all kind of break away and start taking calls after.
0: 932 Henry, I help you.

0: 223 George. Take that 487, please.
1: Copy. 347, 19,830 North 7th Street at Circle K. There was a beer run left in a gray or blue Nissan small SUV with a black top, Arizona license plate, King Adam, Tom Young, Bravo George. Crossing going southbound on 7th Street, goes right now in his 20s, 6'2 thin build with a black baseball cap, gray t-shirt, black shorts. He took a 30-pack of Coors Light. But they possibly ran the IDs earlier at 1927. Is there a unit follow? I copy, thank you.
2: I'll advise.
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0: Runs in the hotel. Can you send those the next?
1: Main 22 Tom is going to be a trespass of the Taco Bell in Fresno, San Luis area. They've got a male in the drive-thru being verbal with the police. His male 30s average male in a red truck. Lincoln X Adam, 686 Adam. It's 1929, units follow.
2: 1925,
1: 10-4.
3: Joe's code 4, one in custody, and a roll fire for in custody. Got a customer here.
1: Code 4, one in custody at 960 East Bundura at 1909. At 1909, did you say to ITR, correct?
0: Yes.
1: I got you. 1930. From that 1734 West Minton Street, 2200 South Minute, said two men are at her house. They arrived in a gray Toyota Tacoma pickup in the door today, yesterday. They came to the house and made a threat to burn the house down. Can two fourth if you want to complete it. One is named Jesus, unknown last name, 5677, 33 years old, glasses unknown clothing. The other is Rudy, spending on the weapons, medium build, arms have, sleeve tattoos, and over his eyebrow. Chris, if I'm talking at 1930, can I get you to follow? Can I get a unit follow for the 647 at 1734 West Minton?
4: 414 Ocean, we got action.
1: 10-4, thank you.
3: And 31 Ocean, hey, Leaper, you set up in the back. Hi, copy. Yeah, we're about to go make contact on the front. Dad said in the past he has jumped in that, so just be cognizant of that.
5: Manzanita Park, there's a missing person who I believe is here at the Manzanita Park.
1: Yeah, contact with the 101. It's 1931, I copy that back up. Anyone to meet at Manzanita Park for 42 Charlie?
6: Come here, Roman.
7: This is we're at 2132 West Primrose in the 731D.
1: 2 Charlie.
4: You can send that out with you.
1: Copy, this will be at 502, 2554 Kathleen Road, 21G2, at 1932.
0: Right.
1: 10-4, thank you.
6: 42 Charlie.
1: Go ahead.
5: My address is going to be 5500. South 31st Avenue. Can you update my location?
1: 10-4.
0: 42 Division, I think at 42 Charlie does have eyes on the 61 John 10-4.
4: Else, can you see if anyone's on a lower priority that can break away, please?
1: Unable to break away for those 236 call 2132 West Glen Arizona 731B.
0: 44th and Miguel.
1: 10-4, I'm Charlie Seven.
4: I'm off ball. 13-5.
1: 10-4, Charlie Seven.
0: 73 Franklin Miller.
1: I copy, thank you, 10 Charlie Seven. Charlie Seven. 10-4.
3: He's inside ranting about stuff being evil. He's in the kitchen. We don't have eyes on him yet. We're just set up at the front door. We have an officer set up in the back, but we're not going to force our way in as of right now. We're just trying to see what we can talk him to come out.
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8: 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And you're clearing on Avec, by the way.

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1: 432 Frank.
0: Of course.
1: 43 Frank, monitor.
0: Of course.
2: I think he's in the northeast corner of the house. I see you guys, but I'm not seeing any electrician.
0: South Central Avenue at the Dollar General. And some mean build 40s, blue hat, black shirt, black sweatpants, white shoes, a case of Bud Light beer. He has concealed items in pockets. There are groups of people on the south side of the building. Great, I think they are all together. Sharing for contact at 1936. Can I give you this follow?
3: 423 South.

0: 23-Henry-627. Can I copy info?
1: I copy 3637, 2420 East, going to appropriate the QT. Copy that you copy the info, 1937 is our unit's follow.
0: Hey, Bravo, I'm with him.
1: I copy, thank you.
0: Yeah, he should be, I'm sorry, he is in Buffalo. First, I'm going to say.
1: Any 1060 to go to 1001 West Jefferson Street.
2: Then, correct.
3: Before, but he keeps converting and going back and forth in the kitchen where there's kitchen knives inside, so we're not going to push and go up and snap him until he at least enters the living room and we can go in and grab him without him worried about snagging a knife or something.
2: Gotcha, okay. And then for the pepper ball, I prefer pepper ball not be deployed inside the house.
0: There you
1: go. 10-4?
0: Thank you.
1: Thank you.
3: Some 918 ranch. He'll walk up, drop some eggs, and then he retreats back into the kitchen area where we can't see around that corner. So until he steps in the living room at least a couple steps, we're still just going to 10-12 outside the front door.
1: Okay, I copy.
4: Line 45, Henry, do we have enough for a 19 time or are we working out here?
2: The time of the call, there was going to be 10-51, so he's a drop off over to JCC.
4: Okay.
0: Step 4, we're going to be in front of 4022 North 57th Avenue.
1: Step 4.
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4: Create a car, Joel Babs on 19th Avenue. Female just waved me down. And is she best sprayed with pepper spray?
1: Copy, you need to get another?
4: No, I'm code 4 for now. I'll let you know if she needs fire or not.
1: Camera.
0: 6500, we're going to get some camel back. Blue, are you?
1: 6500, where are you at exactly?
6: Under your Henry, I think he's at the back door. Wraps down.
1: Copy. He's at the back door. Crouched down. Full baseline at 37th lane, 834 East.
0: 833 Ocean.
1: Copy. 833 Ocean. Just bringing units in the area from your red Cadillac. It did leave the last lane towards 38th lane. If anybody sees that, it's on track. It's 1940.
7: What do you do, George? I'm hiring that.
1: Stepper.
0: 42, can you send me my 42 now, please?
1: Yeah, stepper. 8229.
5: 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Charlie 4 is looking for you for a threat, 2132 West Glen Rosa.
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0: 224, yeah, we're switching.
1: Copy, thank you.
7: George, George, Meyer.
1: I copy, thank you.
9: Yeah, audible, 1840 West Happy Valley Road, coming from Blake's Plus, and this is coming from the front lobby motion at 1941.
10: 10-4, thank you.
5: If there's any 400 units that are close, we're working at pedestrian 962 baseline 37th lane. I got 83 units coming from a very long way. If there's any 400 units that are close to help us out, it's on Tritec 8, 1942.
10: Crew units back up for the 901 X-ray at 1135 West Tonto Street.
2: Any units closer for this 962 baseline and 37th lane?
10: Unable to bring a prior come from a wave. Crack up the 901 X-ray at 1135 West Tonto Street.
11: Thank you, Frank. I'll start up.
10: 10-4, thank you. I appreciate it.
2: Okay. 93 George. Okay, Lawrence been confirmed. He is a 1051 out of JCC.
11: Person inside the house, but everything's locked up.
10: I copy. I'll get fire called off there.
3: 21 George. Can we also get a couple more units to help him out?
10: I copy.
11: 212 Frank.
10: Thank you.
2: Reference is 952. This is being worked on Charlie 8, 37th lane and baseline. If there's any 400 units that are closer, 833 Ocean is coming from away. It's going to be worked on Charlie 8, 1943.
0: Two twenty-three, George.
10: Go ahead.
0: We have my numbers, please.
10: I copy. Your numbers are going to be 26-114-1596.
2: Information for use in the air of 9th Avenue Indian School, 647 Victor Broadcast, unknown plate, white Jeep Cherokee, almost hit several people and was last seen northbound on the Loop 101. DPS was notified. Information only at 1944.

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1: Pretty close to Unis Alpha for this 962 pedestrian down 37 plane and baseline 34 being

0: 923 George. And yeah, this kid's kind of not getting in the car. We're just applying a rip on him right now.
1: Have you guys put a form there or got anything for PC? And can you also serve him with your word?
2: Could you send them that list with you, cop?
1: Yeah, do you guys have any PC for anything that we need? Or and then can you serve him with your order?
2: Yeah, we can send everything with you. The only thing that he is saying is that Delario's friend Trent apparently hit him with a car as he was driving out, but I see no injuries.
1: Yeah, I cannot drop him. Yeah, he doesn't own a car or anything like that, so.
2: Is there any PC for our guy for 240 against the person you're out with?
1: Negative. He's saying that he grabbed him the first time, but no injuries.
2: So we're just going to
1: Yeah, copy.

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1: 13 Henry, I just need one of the unit. 320 for fire gator.
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0: 7 Zinzold, white shorts, tank top, pan tank top, none of weapons with all belongings. In the back by the dumpster, he's refusing to leave, and once some removed, two heads with a male, but he has moved along, unknown when he will come back. So, she wants him trespassed as well, unit for conduct, and 1948.

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1: Over.
2: Four letter numbers, send me the call maybe, please.
1: 10-4. Forty-seven, 3500 West Roosevelt Street, 8 from 6, cam down in the northwest corner of the park, and doing 237 David. Minute advised Rangers and Phoenix Care is not doing anything about this. 111 various races, ages, and clothing and weapons have been camped out for the past 3 weeks. Come for contact at 1949. Can I get a unit call?
2: Full motion. We're 23 on that.
3: I'm sorry, you need a supervisor for what?
4: Yeah, Helm, he's banging his head on the back of the car.
3: George.
5: Hey, so George, send me the call, be 17.
6: Any officers trying to get in contact with a Cheyenne regarding a Noah about 30 minutes ago?
3: For 24, George, do you copy? Copy. 925 Tom, you can show me your name. 925 Thomas, give me a trespasser, Taco Bell, 3507 West Peoria. The time of the call is the male being rolled to police in his drive through in a red truck, Lincoln X for Adam, 6 David, 6 Adam, Hispanic male, 30, it's 1950, and it's all. Anyone set up for 415 Bravo, 16,042 North 31st Street, 232. Our response to our signal is used to call 20 Angelic 2, 1951 frequency square. Set up on this 415 Bravo, 16,042 North 31st Street, 232 B.
0: Who's this, Randy? Henry, sorry.
3: That's okay, I copy.
2: 232 Bravo.
3: 232, I copy.
2: Mr. George Motor. I copy this, yeah. Okay, I copy. 21, George, I'm at 515. So, what's your ETA to this park?
7: We're leaving. Is that 10? Maybe like 2 minutes.
2: Copy, I'm going to leave, the keys with Sam.
1: At 15 Ocean, can you 10-9 your last transmission?
2: You're all good. We have figured out things.
1: Thank you.
3: Sure. Go ahead. If anybody's in the area of 19th Avenue, westbound, there was a stolen vehicle. It's a red Nissan 9 Paul Lincoln Henry, 532 out of California. It just continued westbound and then curb lane if anybody's around.
1: Copy.
3: Okay.
1: Does it also get the license plate of 9 Paul Lincoln Henry? What was the rest?
3: 532 out of California. It's a failure to return.
1: Copy. Is there any units in the area of 19th Avenue? Can we want George for traffic?
4: Go
1: ahead. 6202 South 16th Street. The alley behind the Safeway. 5-10 subjects, males and females, stolen weapons, no specific description. Looking for 37 in the alleyway behind the business. I'm for contact at 1953. Can I get a unit call?
3: I don't have an ocean.
1: 10-4. Street.
0: What's your car, George?
1: And 14th

0: holding a truck well for 150 South 12th Street.
1: And Lyles regarding a Noah Beeson about 30 minutes ago.
0: Bruce on that 18th Avenue in Jefferson.
2: And then 25 Thompson, your next
1: name. Audible 3306, East Cala de los Arboles. Up against house door, motion detector tripped at 1912. 1954 is oriental.
0: Oriental leap, gonna contact the employee Katrina. It's 1954. North. Okay. Yeah. 10-4.
1: What unit was that?
2: 211 David, all the way.
3: Yeah, I had it on Bell. It went westbound, but I'm not sure if it continued onto the freeway. I haven't seen it come over into 900 by Bell.
4: I'm sorry, you covered. Where was it at?
3: It went through 19th Avenue and Bell. I couldn't see if it got on the freeway or not, though. I was scanning over about 26th Avenue earlier today, though.
4: Okay, copy that. Thank you. What was that vehicle description, just in case it pops up again?
3: It's going to be a red Nissan. Leaf Central, it's going to be dark red, blackish rims.

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1: 11 MA prior.
2: Associated.
1: Thank you for sharing copy message for the open door of P224 West Electro Lane. The house clear has found the gate in the path of her property left open. Pre-time today, no one should be 23 and clear to not observe any movement. Her name is Zoe for contact. It's 1957.
2: Short fire.
1: Four.
3: Are you guys with Ramon? Practice is also asking that as well.
2: West North of Morton Ave and 21st Ave should be Arizona, Charlotte, David, Victor, 1912.
1: Copy. Okay.
4: Permission for 4 and 800 units.

0: information plus 4 and 800. Offense is 962, vehicle pedestrian, 37th lane, baseline. Suspect vehicle is going to be orange, stark orange, or maroon Chrysler 300 lot. It's going to be occupied by a Hispanic male driver. Anybody sees that vehicle, we're swapping it over on Charlie Deck. Vehicle's last seen headed westbound and possibly north. So Charlie Deck 1958.
1: 212 George Prairie.
2: 212 George Prairie, your backup. A white truck is flashing its lights as a complainant. They're heading northbound. This is on Charlie Deck 2 and 1958, frequency square.
3: Hello,
2: copy, thank you.
4: 21 George, monitor.
2: I copy, thank you. Sitting there,
5: a mob of vehicles that have been following him and couldn't provide a description. And it says that someone hit out on him on social media, and we're now hacking in 21. They're watching him on cameras. Robert for contact. At 1959, he'll be waiting in a white W Subaru.
2: Of course.
5: There another unit for 1905.
3: 624, okay.
5: Copy. 25 Henry, put forward with that car.
1: I go for it, because you can be less summary, just in 19 Bev, just out.

0: 알면서.
1: 10-4.
0: 10-4.
1: 10-4. Adam, 7-3-0.
0: 10-4. Holding a 14 tone at 341 West Union Street. For the 237 Davidson, just Avenue and Union School Road at the OSO Water Park. 10 to 15 people mixed races and gender and weapons using fentanyl and dealing drugs in front of kids at a water park. 15 George is going to follow. Is there any other more units available? It's going to be 10 to 15 people. So just Avenue and Union School Road.
2: Well, then we'll be all right. They'll all share when they see
0: us. Danger to self and others, taken to UPC at 2001, can I have the units follow? One, my copy got back up, it's 2001. Boy, thank you. Union 61st Avenue, will help out 16,042 North 31st Street. The green needs on fire and license plate, Victor William Adam to Victor 7, Corbin Cross on lane, changing speed, last thing going with Smug Camelback. Info only is in air clear, it's 2001. Just look for an 6 over time on 16,042 North 31st Street.

0: This is King Kong. Can you send me the next one?
1: Copy. Next is a 961 5352 North 16th Street at the County Service Center. They pulled into the parking lot that happened on the street, confronted on Black Kia Forte versus a maroon SUV. They hit their head, but they're declining medical conference with Lucetia. It's 2002.
2: The shopping center in Shenandoah, South Carolina, 19 pass, and the heads up, turn on your right.
1: Copy, it's going to be at Target, 5715 off 19th Avenue. They're saying that a suspect does have a 415 William and a 9. The male came up to loss prevention saying that he was in fear for his life and that people were tracking him. Hispanic male, 26 foot, medium build, black and blonde hair, black shirt, red pants. He was carrying the knife and the 415 William. He placed them down on top of the bathroom trash can. No longer has them on his person, no threats made or any 245. He's by himself, confirmed to be standing by at the south side entrance, complex with Amir. 2203. You need to follow?
3: Torching it.

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0: Put me on a shop for now. Can you please? I'm going to be good for now.

0: It's going to be at 5-1735 West Grand Avenue, 734 East. Can we start for a 5-call 1735 West Grand Avenue, 734 B? I'll just use the bill over on Charlie 8. Again, Charlie 8, no response, 2304.
1: Girl, for this flight call, 1735 West Grand Avenue, 734 B.
2: 731, I'm sure.
1: 10-4, thank you. I'm Charlie 8.
3: 73 Frank, monitor.
1: 10-4, thank you. I'm Charlie 8.
4: Anyone have the keys to the house, grandma's house keys?
0: Anybody have grandpa's keys in the house?
5: Keep it on the window so right by the front door.
1: I want to check off our 2430 with the school road.
3: Huh?
1: Go ahead.
3: And can I get 415 Frank at 613B, and 613 Henry's going to follow?
0: Copy. It's going to be at 2122 West Pearson. There's a gun in the safe. The subject has the code and key. My boyfriend, Ramundo, born in 1980, Sonic, male, 5'7", black shirt, shorts, and weapons. He's up to 37, David, and refusing to leave. He's not on the lease. He's having a 918 episode and hearing what he says. Contacts with Anisha. She's in a black Subaru Forester here in the driveway. 2206.
1: Person.
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1: Thank you. Can you send out the next?
2: Nine twenty two thousand would be a trespass at the Goodwill 92 01 or 29th Avenue in front of black belt 20s, pink white tank top, shorts, green purse, being illegally verbal stash, just throwing a cupping or stealing a cupping going through ice cream contact Andrea is 2057 unit 12.
3: 921 Frank.
0: I'm at 5332 West Monta Vista Road and a 14 Tom at 7424 West McDowell.
1: Keep going, on 1091 on the SR-52 northbound, offering to Bethany Elm Road, please. Unknown plate, I'm code 4.
0: Perfect.

0: I would say this wrong if I was being worked on a Charlie Deck 2. For a white truck that was flashing his lights at the complainant, no make and model, busting in the area of 56th Street and Tatum Boulevard heading southbound with about a 3-minute time delay. It's just only at this time the call's being cleared. 2010 frequency to clear.
1: 614 Paul, were you clearing on Adam 2?
2: Well, went northbound on 38th lane from baseline. It was a Hispanic driver and a Hispanic female passenger.
0: Yeah.
1: Arthur calls lady in a white GMC Arcadia. He's just a grandparent, or just Stella, born in 62, and Eugenio, who's now short, heavy set. Canal 33, retreat, 3 juveniles. Who caller says he has full custody of. He has the 1031 with him. It's 2011.
3: I 31 option. Can you show up 23 at Banner T-Bird? 932 Henry, 933 Henry, are going to be with us.
1: 10-4, 2011.

0: needs reserves. Can you repeat that information you just put out again, please?
1: Yeah, a company that lives in the area said subject that hit the pedestrian turned on 38th and Baseline and was missing their grill, saying that they went northbound on 38th lane and Baseline. It was a Hispanic driver and a Hispanic female passenger. That company lives at 38th lane and Darrow at 1939.
0: Hey, 38th Coalition, what's their address? We're at 38th Lane in Darrow.
2: I'm really speaking with her right now.
3: Yeah, there are 23 officers out on Darrow. I checked that area on the IR camera. I'm not seeing any debris in the roadway. So, if you get a little bit more after talking to them, seeing the video, let us know.
4: Thomas named Gabriella, 39 years old, Hispanic female, and then clothing, no weapons in the house. Two brothers in the apartment with mom. Her that boasted 20, was in the apartment for PD contact, medical decline, but stage 2 has bruises. Company for contact at 2013, can I get a unit to follow?
2: Into the neighborhood and went eastbound and then north on 38th Drive.
3: Air 23, I copy that, guys. I checked all the way up to, all the way up to Paula Street, where your, traffic was flowing out to 39th Avenue. No vehicles matching, and no vehicles that were hot. Also, no debris in the roadway.
5: Northbound to westbound, DPS 17 for a pedestrian on the freeway, information only 2014.
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0: 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Information for you, 12407 North 28th Drive, fire 17 for possible 911 Ocean. Female laying down, not moving. Somebody behind the China Arrest Buffet. Information only 2014.
2: That information, it's number 3 for us, guys. If you guys don't need anything else, we'll be back on hotline.
1: Thank you, George. I appreciate it. Thank you.
0: Thank you, Rena.
1: Say no. 7-5-5, George, can you pull me out with 7-5-3 India, please?
0: 10-4.

0: create helicopter messes. 14 Palm, at 341 West 99 Street, I guess it's fried chicken. The parking lot, white mailman weapons, in the 30s. 510, white shirt, gray sweatpants. Black backpack, harassing customers and hitting people's cars. No damage. Cruising to leave Mike for contact at 2015.
1: We're coming to Trent Grail, Family University. We got an update on the pedestrian one available.

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0: Yeah, reference your call. I'm getting a duplicate call from the 101 half. She's wanting an officer to reach out to her via 21.
1: I give her a call. Can you send me her number?
0: 10-4.

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1: Who's there, Jane Henry? Can you change this call to a 911 Henry and make it an R4 report, please?
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1: Hey, 15 Georgia, copy your message. The next is going to be a 418 Tom, 7424 West McDowell at the Circle K. Pathetic or Indian male, mid-20s, 5'11", thin white shirt over cream-colored shirt, black pants, sandals, on offense, thinks either has CIT issues or on 237 David. Inside the store for at least the last 30 minutes, dancing around, would like removed. It's going to be Lori, the manager for contract. 2018 is area 12.
2: Insurance information, Beretta for contact at 2018. We have a backup for attached.
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3: Okay.
2: Thank you.

0: going two domestics, one at 3940 South 79th Drive and the other at 423 at North 63rd Lane. Copy, 647 5105 North 40th Street Building is an effort for 101 unarmed race, 5'6", 120 pounds, dark hair, black top, revenue shorts, no shoes, no weapons. She got off the elevator on the third floor. I think she's looking for 237 Davis. Call her more compact. It's 2020 unit follow. Anyone to follow 715 Henry for 647 at 5105 North 40th Street? Confirm, thank you.
1: 59 West Van Buren, 412 Beach.
2: 412. We're going to be pulling into 3136 West Peoria, Arizona. Paul 9, Adam. 8, Bravo, Edward Adam.
0: 10-4.
3: Frank Fry. 10-4. 42
0: George Martin. 10-4, thank you. British traffic is 239, 2613 West Hazelwood Street, 4600 North, and 11 feet.
4: 911 Ocean.
0: I'm not sure, maybe you're going to try to connect 9 at 24 for the future. 10-4. 10-4.
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0: 20 to George.
1: 20 to George, go ahead.
0: Yeah, we're just going to wrap up out here on 19th Avenue with ours. It's not going to be like running into the hospital. So as soon as we flex the stuff out of the roadway, I'll get on the radio again to let everyone know that we can clear it up from here.
1: I hope you can wrap it up there. It's non-life-threatening. You'll get back on the radio when it's good to wrap it up over there.
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3: 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Thank you.

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0: charge traffic to me at the Massey 4417 West Lewis 824 Buenos Aires to go. It's on traffic. It's 2024.
1: For a startup for this domestic 4417 West Lewis Avenue 20, Project North 824B. For comfortable lanes for this domestic 4417 West Lewis Avenue 2500 North 824B. I'll have anyone 10A, anyone to start up for this domestic 4417 West Lewis Avenue 2500 North 824B.
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0: 234 India, copy. The next person would be Chuck Welfare, 2230 East Branch Drive. I'm sharing for brother who's having a CIT episode. Today he tried calling police, trying to report family members for stuff. His name is Daniel Borden, EVN. Has been in mail 57 heavy set. This is possibly a group home, and there's no 21 for him at 2026.
1: George, Mama.
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1: 924 Tom. We're going for a hurry. Can you just get a slow roll?
0: The slow roll for 3136 West Area.
2: 925 Tom.
0: 10-4. I copy, we're good to break down all five of the lady and copy. Exposing himself to customers and kids. He's been trespassed. His name is Maurice Bourne. Unknown date of birth. White male, 6'265 pounds, black or blue jeans, never weapons. Complainant is advising subject is actually a black male, and they're now detained by security in the business. Expert contact, that's 2027. Get a unit to follow. I get a unit to follow 311 at 1001 North 16th Street. By the Shamrock Warehouse. It's with DPS. Trying to check on a 15-year-old. That's PD assistance. That's going to be running out of white Chevy truck. Rest of the info is on the call. I'm putting 28.
3: This residential being worked on Shelly Dick 9, 20230 North 33rd Drive. 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We can Shelly Dick 9 to 2028.
0: Trash cans. Check out for a better description, but they're squatted down, making a mess. Man does not want any contact. It's 2028. Is your unit full?
2: Seven, thank
0: you. Thank you.
2: 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George, can you show me all them?
4: Residential, newer units, and less legal. It's early deck 9, it's 2029.
5: 925 Henry, I'm going to go through it.
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1: 801 Union.
0: Yeah, it's not regarding my 418 Thomas Hawn. I don't know if it's just approached over here at the same Circle K location. My civilian was saying that she was possibly going to put something in her drink from McDonald's across the street. Please go ahead and start rolling a fire, please. She's recording that.
1: Pepper.

0: 724 Frank, can you just clear me?
1: Looking for 722 Frank.
2: It's 722 Frank.
1: Jerry, code 4 out there.
2: Yeah, we're code 4, two other units from 71 showed up.
1: I copy.
3: 72 David at 22 Frank, do you want to switch over to CX6 or work that?
2: Woke up.

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1: Still looking for a unit to back out 516 Union on the 311, 1001 North 16th Street.
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3: 23 George.
2: I'll take the 961 on the similar beat.
3: White 25 Chrysler Road here, and the white 70 Suburban, and they pulled into the parking lot. Contact Brittany at 2033.
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3: Regarding that 101,
0: is she at the Circle K now or at McDonald's? Because fire is going to be 17.
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0: Ever.
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3: 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Thank you.

7 Charlie, copy your message for the 62 at 32nd Street in Sheridan. 12-year-old juvenile on a scooter versus complaining it's vehicle, black Chevy Trax. Fire 17 for the juvenile. It's going to be Yon for contact, 2035. 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
2: And I-10 just south, 2035.
1: After the 900 on 534 West McDowell Road at the Potbelly, for a white male, early 30s, tall and thin, build, black shirt, black hat, none of weapons. Says that it looks like he has some aggression. He's at the backside of the alleyway near the Potbelly entrance, punching a wall. He's not trying to break anything or cause damage. He just seems agitated, possibly under the influence. But I did not have any contact with 536.
2: Back up for you. I'm trying.
0: 560.
2: Here.
3: I get one more unit to 25 with me over at 2430 West Indian School Road in the parking lot.
1: Is there another unit for 731 Ocean at 2430 West Indian School Road? Is there another unit for 731 Ocean at 2430 West Indian School Road?
4: At Skyline
3: 431. Head that way, but we're at Anner.
1: And for 731 Ocean, do you copy?
3: Yeah, if they want to give me a 21.
2: I'm sorry about that. Typically came in. It's going to be a black Toyota Camry and a black Infiniti sedan.
1: Yeah, of course.

0: 423 Tom for info.
1: 423 Tom.
0: Yeah, the call you just dispatched to 402 Charlie is related to our call, and we're here to talk to the juvenile, so she can 22.
1: 402 Charlie, copy.
2: 402 Charlie, 22 is a missing person.
1: 423 Tom is out there talking to juvenile. The call's related to that call. You can 22 on that call.
2: Gotcha, thank you.
3: Holding the Mustang 9042 West Granada River.

0: Restaurant 324, 601 on 67th Avenue, 821B.
1: 821 George.
0: All right, copy. 821 George, your measure of the sunshine, that's 2040. You better back up 821 George for this 246. Stefan.
2: Hey, see George, try that tomorrow.
0: Stefan. Six, 25 Henry, on your info.
3: Over.
0: I'm just checking. You guys still code 4?
3: Yeah, we're code 4.
0: Okay, thank you.

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1: 220 George.
0: Any forces call 304.
1: Copy.
2: Returning officers, listening to this. Our victims need to be transported by Rescue 21 to get Sam for non-life-threatening injuries.
1: Roger, copy.
3: 42 George, I copy that. How are you going to just swing by the hospital and roll 17 stuff? Gosh, Aaron.
2: Yeah, I copy that, boss. We'll check it out.
1: Okay.
0: Churchill to Henry, I'll be with him.
1: Stand by.
4: Lenar, can you attack Arizona, Mary, 0 Adams, 4 William 2?
1: Okay.
4: I come back to you at Jeep Wrangler,

0: Hello, Leonard. Can you repeat the query? I'm not getting anything back on that.
1: That O could be a zero. So Mary, Ocean, Adam 2, William 2.
2: I reference this 962 vehicle for pedestrians on 311 North 80th Avenue. 81 George is advising that victim's going to be going a good time if there's an 800 that can start that way. So I wish to work in the traffic over on Triad, 2043.

0: Any intermediate to go to good Sam to check on pedestrian?
1: Whatever, the 245, 1610 East Northern Avenue, 615 East. And we'll set it for 245, 1610 East Highland Avenue, 4700 North, and a 615 East.
0: Is it normal? Anyway, we'll set it for 245, 1610 East Highland and the 615 East.
2: Blue shirt, black pants, known weapons. He's at the bus stop and clean it. He's refusing to move on. That's at 2044. Is there units fall?
0: Anyone able to break away from some more ways to back up 61 feet?
3: Yeah, we'll go.
0: Copy.
3: But, do you know what's your position?
0: I copy. Performing in custody, 4244 West Osborne Road, 2045.
4: I copy.
0: 10-4.

0: 223 George. English, my call through is an Indian and Leo's on it.
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0: 625 Henry.
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0: Let me see if I can come to a location. One of the subjects is 390 and she's fell on some rocks. She wants to be checked out.
1: Copy, I'll get them sent to you.
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2: Entry General Alfield, who called us Presidio, he has a 1031 with him, 2048, units follow. Hey, it's all for 1407, 31st Avenue, Marlette. Hey, make a backup 414 Ocean, 31st Avenue in Marlette, 6300 North. Alright, stand by for backup 912 in here. I'll try again in fuel.

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0: 315, copy my social with 260, John 1919, he's Thomas Jordan, that you copy info, 253.
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0: Yes, sir. 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
1: 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Andrew's looking for an HVN or PVP at 67th Avenue in the I-10.
2: 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I copy code 41 in custody, 17 at SCS.
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5: Okay, George, meet you south of 44th Street in Thomas, like Arizona Plate, Henry 5, Adam 70, Henry, and 723 India will be with me.
4: Okay. Is there a unit to follow in for the unknown trouble? Working on it. Anyone to follow in on the unknown trouble? I'm probably in Campbell.
6: Unrelated to our call, there's a subject out here who's requesting fire due to multiple different planes of injury. Are they able to come out here and evaluate any

0: Hey, I need another unit to follow my speed to the hospital or to stop, stay with the other vehicle or something.
1: Lena, what do you say?
2: The victim's vehicle doesn't need to be towed.
1: So it's not going to be towed, 10-4.
2: Yeah, 10-4.

0: Missouri unit, to help out 67th Avenue and I-10 or south and 62 to stay with the vehicle so that Dr. Henry can go to the hospital.
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2: Can you send a message, please?
0: Is there anyone that can break away comfort-wise to stay with the vehicle for the 62, 67th Avenue, 910, just south?

0: Charlie 3 will be working on that.
1: Okay.
2: Portable 8439.
1: You might click earlier, I was just making sure you're code 4.
2: Code 4, accidental.
1: Okay, thank you.
3: Information for 8600 units reference this triple. We're working on Charlie 7. The bus number 5736 had the call 911 sign going. It's bus 7000 units passing Camelback. This bus was not stopping for bus stops. We do not have anyone following. Not able to get hold of the driver. Still working on over on Charlie 7. If anyone's in the area, 7090.
1: I think that's 633 Henry. I copy. It's a 61 19829 North 27th Avenue. It's at the JCL the Rally Hospital. Patient left their dog at the 20 and is currently in the security office. They seem to need PD to come to a welfare seizure form in order to have the Humane Society pick up the dog. It's Rochelle for contact, 2100.

0: Hey, TJ.
1: Ben.
0: I'm somebody from 82 to go relieve 832 Henry so she can go to the hospital and find out the condition of this individual that was transported from the S-62. Please.
1: 16,649 North of Campbell. Don't have any attention, so.

0: Senator, you may have a clearance of 27-33-58 North, Southern Town. Number 120 on Jersey Mike, flight to Mountain Cap, Green Side, Camp, Block Half Top, Groceries. About 2 years old, near the front door, using 237 Davis, confirming that there's children not even size, even if they want to remove at 2102.
1: Where's your copy?
0: Okay. In Ottawa, 1713 West Western Star Boulevard.
2: An additional update reference the trouble we're working on originally 7th Avenue and Campbell. We are now at Central and Camelback. We have the bus stop. However, still not able to get a hold of the driver. It's going to be bus number 5736. It was flashing the call 911 sign. Maybe it's from 700 going that way on Charlie 7. If anyone's closer, head on over to 2103.

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1: 10-4. Information for units in the area, it's Check Welfare, 56 Lane and Spur Drive. I'm going to text to 911 and say that there's persons in the basement that need assistance. Give no further information. It's information only, 2105. Yeah, 10-4.
2: Go ahead.
3: It's information over. Can just walked out of the hospital. Doesn't want to be seen by hospital staff. Making his way back to the Jeep. So if you want to let those guys know, there. Do you want to get up there?
4: They just needed someone to relieve 832 Henry, but 821 Ocean's going.
1: Anastasia for contact, 2106. Did you want to back up for this?
5: Negative.
1: 10-4.
2: 923 Henry.
1: 923 Henry.
2: You can see 647 and 25B and send me a message, please.
1: 10-4. 923 Marriott, it's a 647 4301 West Cactus at the Circle K. There's an unknown number of subjects camping inside the electrical transformers, worried about safety. Known for contact, it's 2107. Anyone out with the Jeep on that for the 901 George, the victim's coming back to it, just so you're aware.
6: We're so much. Yeah, I think we all cleared out of there, so, he's more than welcome to go there.
1: Thank you.

0: No, for 200. Can you send me the next?
1: Henry at the Check Welfare. 3737 West Redfield Road, at 14,000 North. Occurring 10 prayer to call the complainant was in front of the house and saw a kid running down the street barefoot. He said his dad had been angry and slamming doors. The complainant walks him back home after talking to him. Child's name's Adam, 7 years old. Dad is AJ, who pulled the child back inside. Smells like 237 Mary was very angry at the child. No known weapons. Kira is going to take telephone contacts. 21's away. Can I get a unit to follow?
0: 34, you can put us on backup prior and stack this 240 to us.
1: 10-4.

0: 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Copy, subject set 27th and Indian School 1 attain, are you code 4?
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4: 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Thank you, ma'am. 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
1: Can I say to my conversation with Triple Sky at 1105 by Taylor Bay 4209? Turn on telephone contact. Climb up the neighbor, Tina Zeller, 45, white female, 80 years old. This is average build. She's deaf. There's a handgun in the home. The mailbox is held at the front door. 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
0: At 37 at 3201 West Peoria, at the Medical Plaza. To unknown subjects, no further description. They're hanging out on the south side of the property after hours, refusing to leave, just lost and moved along. No one for contact, it's 2112. Thank you to follow. Unit to follow first, 647 3201 West Peoria. 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I'll work on your backup.

0: Southern New American 100 for the neighborhood of 2538 North 20th Avenue at 2113. Anybody from 48 for the spot call 2225 South 43rd Ave? When there are units to go, it's on Charlie 4, 8 year clear, 5, I have one for you. It's going to be an untrouble at 1010 East Polk Street and the 513 B. Anybody for this unknown trouble 1010?
1: Henry.
0: 516 Henry and the backup switch over to Charlie 5 at 2114.
2: 516, I'm welcome up.
0: Come forth.
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2: We're holding 7 per V2, calls a 93, 192, 191. Tim Falls, number 11 East Bell, main in building alarm going off on the southwest corner garage door. Sorry, in the southwest corner of the garage door is locked and the door is closed. Complaint was nervous to go inside. I don't know if someone is inside. Caller is going to call the alarm company next. So contact Toya. She's the manager. It's 2115. Is there any additional?
3: 221 came.
2: Tim, perfect.

0: 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Another 961 at 4211 West Roosevelt.
1: I 14 Ocean.
0: Hey, Ocean.
1: 22.
0: 10-4. And make a backup for 647 3211 West Peoria.

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1: Orange traffic to 9 on X-ray 4303 East Cactus 634
2: meet. Are we on this call?
0: My pleasure, John. I appreciate you.
1: Pleasure, this call is behind on Charlie 6, 2117.
3: I'm sorry, pleasure, where did your subject stop?
0: Go ahead.
3: Street in Windsor with a white male on a black bike wearing a white and black shirt and black jeans.
0: Okay. Anyone for this 901X, right? 4303 East Cactus Road, 634 beat.
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0: 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Anyone to back up on this 901X, right, 4303 East Cactus Road? 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
0: Everybody says for this 901-3931 West Baseline Road, 834 Butte. Anybody step or come from all ways for this 901-3921 West Baseline Road, 834 Butte.
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0: make a photo. So for anybody else for this 901-3921 West Baseline Road, 834 Beat. Yes, anybody to back up 815 again for this 901-3921 West Baseline Road, 834 Beat.
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0: So far, thank you.
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0: Pepper.
1: Just want to see if you can go ahead.
6: So the caller called back. It looks like we're inside. She thought that someone tried to cut the tower, but there's nobody there, and there's nobody outside. So she's going to go back to her apartment. She said she'll take contact if needed.
7: Substance in the transformer, just worried about safety conditions. Someone for contact, it's 2119. Can I get the units follow?

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0: 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We have no further info. 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

0: Police Traffic 211 Adams, 6844 East Redfield Road, 14,000 North, 6 hours for me. Adams, for 211 Adams, 6844 East Redfield, 633 meet. GS Go, following on Charlie 6, 2121.
1: And you want to start for this 211 at Adam at 6844 East Redfield Road, 633 feet.
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1: 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Redfield Road, 633 feet.
3: 1255 North 55 Street. Feathers roommate Nicolette Dulce, white female, mid 60s, 5'5, thin build, dark blonde hair, brown shirt, dark pants. Someone that says that they are locked in the brother's room. Contact Margaret at 2122.
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1: Vehicle. 4225 East Monroe, number 2060, Ashley 124. Here's a problem.
2: Yeah, 29. Here we're at 21 again.
1: Yeah, 24.

0: 932 Henry, it's going to be a check welfare, 16630 North 43rd Avenue, Unit 172. It's third hand info of a 918 subject making strange posts on social media. He's Earl Banks, born in 81, no fit description, no known weapons. Phone number to spirit call. The original caller is Chandra with her number listed in the call. Glendale PD was calling this in. No one for contact at 2124. Is there anything to follow?
1: 931 John.
0: 931 John, I appreciate you.

922 Mary, I copy your message. It's 637-4301 West Cactus at the Circle K. A known number of subjects camping inside the electrical transformer. The complainant was worried about safety. Once contacted, it's 2126.

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1: 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Loud music invasive is an ongoing issue. Contact David, he's in Unit 2083. It's 2127, is there a unit's problem?
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1: 4, have a good night. 4. I just pressed the gate, there's a pirate back. He's right, not turning his back here. Not sure, I'm a grand passed out. There's a foil in the shot near him. So I wasn't sure if it was breathing or not. The fire didn't find anybody at 2128. Do you know to follow?
4: 7-2-1-K.
1: Copy.

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1: 621 King.
0: Can you voice the male 21?
1: It's gonna be 760. 22. I'm sorry, 1022. I don't know how I got that.
2: Sales 21 is going to be 602-338-3964.
3: Not there for Lincoln.
1: Lincoln.
3: I'm sending it for King George.
1: I'm 3 or 4 days. Didn't pay for today. What's the balance side at 21:29?
4: Pardon me, Shana Hale, born in 81, meth user, white female, short, 130 pounds, tie-dye shirt, blue jeans, and a weapon. She has two birds in her person, possibly macaws. Mark's going to take contact. It's 21:30. Is there a unit to follow?

0: No, there's your drone. You can send me the 260.
1: I'm 32 drone and copy. It's a 260 at 18701 North 67th Avenue. That's going to be the Bravo ER. Room number 18. It occurred 2 days ago at Deer Valley Medical Center. The victim's Amanda Kowalski, born in 91. No suspect info, no vehicle mark. Her phone number doesn't have one. The suspect also took a wallet, meds, and cell phone. Mariah, the charge nurse, is going to be contact at 2131. Hey, Sergeant, copy unit going out of city.
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3: I'm doing the marker. No, I'm 31, Lincoln.
1: 931, Lincoln.
3: No, 931, Lincoln. I see the call. I'm on the call on the SNAT, but they never actually received the call. Can you take me off and respond to it?
1: Thousand Corner North. Copy that. You copy info. There's Sierra for telephone contact. It's 2132, line 7 will attach.

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1: Howard Lynn.
0: Yeah, it's a 960 on that 4211 West Roosevelt Street, unit 208. Appointment says Bernie Ford Escape, license plate, David Ocean Adam, 1 Edward 3, versus complaint 10. It says subject is here 339, you can smell it on him. Subject refusing to provide insurance information. Better ready for contact at 2135.
1: Oh, no, can you take that back, please? I'm heading back to the precinct.
0: That's in force.
1: 933 Mary.
0: 933 Mary.
1: You said that check over an RV, please.
0: Okay, it's a check off air 4901 West via Murray Drive, that's 18,000 North. To check on a client, Anastasia Chavez, who's born in 87. She goes by Anna, Hispanic female. She's not come to group therapy for the last couple of sessions. No 21 file to call her. Bernie will take telephone contact. He's a therapist, 2135.
2: If anyone's going to copy your message for the 647, 2715, South 99th Avenue at the Chase. Black male, gray shirt, black shorts, and a black female red top. Black bottoms, 20 to 25 years old, have a baby with them. No weapons, harassing people for money at the ATM. It's no contact at 2136, is area 12.
0: Emergency traffic, the drive-by shooting, 16th Avenue and Buckeye, 514B. Anybody for the 415 George, 16 down Buckeye, 514 B. The go, two vehicles were shooting, possibly a silver Chrysler 300, one went northbound, one went southbound. It's on Charlie's side, 2136, line call for the air unit. I get a unit started for the 415 George at 16 Avenue and Buckeye, 514 B. Copy to 647 9640 North 12th Avenue. It's a 12 transient set up an encampment on the front of the complex. It's an ongoing issue, and they're known to get into fights and carry knives, both machetes and pocket knives. Unknown if other weapons. You've no one for contact. It's 2137. Is there a unit to follow?
1: 625.
0: Copy.
1: 425, Mary.
0: 10-4-25.
1: This is the only thing. My guy is going to answer. Please take him off the call.
0: 4-5.
1: 14, can you tag me to the hall? I'm loading at 500.
0: 10-4.
2: I'm sorry, we had a message. Somebody keeps coming on. What's coming back? Ain't that funny? Coming back 813B. Both over on Charter, 2138.
0: For contact, it's 2138.
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0: Person for units in the area of 618 North Central Avenue. Broadcast, male overdosing out front, breathing but not responding fire at 17, information at 2139. 21250 North Cape Creek at the Quick Quack Car Wash.
3: Hat, bluish shirt, tan shorts, and a white female late 20s, white t-shirt, denim shorts, have bicycles with them in front of the store.
0: Comments for both signs are posted.
3: It's no one for contact, but it came in through the off-site monitoring at 2139. Is there any 12?
1: 214,
3: Lincoln.
1: 10-4.
4: emergency traffic. It's a 927 at Circle K, 1540-47, 422B.
5: Sounds very nice.
2: Anybody back up P15 King for this domestic 7205 West McDowell Road at 15 feet?
1: Okay, coming from the way, bro.
2: Okay, thank you.
6: Hey, 20 million. Can you put me on that? I'm not far.
2: Stop.
7: 82 King, already over there.
2: Stop, thank you, bro.
7: 631 Zebra.
2: 64 Zebra.
7: Can you push it to P1 for me, please?
2: Yeah, it's over.
7: I'm loading up, I'm head that way.
2: Four.
7: Great,

0: After it's in, can you get some of the next call from the 32B?
1: Hey, 32 Lincoln. Next call on the 32 beat is going to be a domestic 423 North 63rd Lane. Said she wanted to leave, but her daughter was irate and the baby was crying, gave 20, then hung up. No sound of physical, just a loud verbal between 2 to 3. 101 is going to be Monica. Contact 2141. I copy 832 John and Rebecca.
2: Contact unit and 149 reference to neighbors in that unit. They have the bathroom water running for over an hour. It's now flooding into a complainant's apartment at 2142. Unit's followed.
3: Next is Georgia. We have maybe reach on monitoring.
4: 10-4, Charlie Tech just told me, thank you.
2: 142, some of your clerks. Call in and check out for 32 to the beach, as well. 7-2-13. 7-2-13, copy. And they're also noting that the subject that was in that unit has previous vital and x-ray calls, have made statements, have also made statements to be a backup or he'll hurt them. I'm supposed to own a 9mm handgun. And so Dixon, Allen, Ryan, Cameron, 5mm, 5'10", 498.

0: Please begin a copy of your message for that. 647-6653 West McDonald Road. 4 to 5 transient subjects on weapons. 15 Lincoln on the east side of the property behind the building. Complainant does not want police to come at this time, just wants them moved along. No contact at 2143 is there. It's a backup 822-647-6653 West McDowell Road.
1: 823 Lincoln, I can make it back up. I'll do it myself, thank you.
0: 10-4. Just for info, that 20 or 17-2, there is another call. It's not related, it's a 418 Tom, just in case you care if I'm down.
1: Copy, thank you.
2: Got it. Team 425 North 25th Street, Unit 208. Hearing a baby crying continuously for the last hour inside the apartment. The caller felt of me that meant the child was alone, since no one else has heard anything. No one's for contact still. It's 2145. Is there any initial?
0: Delina. White female, black clothing, no weapons, because they won't let her leave with her 5-year-old daughter. Nothing physical, complaining, not answering questions, and just yelling at the other subjects. It's going to be our Sally for contact, 2145.
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1: It's going to be domestic 21 North 99th Avenue, apartment 1002, client number was 17-year-old son. Just this one issue, Aiden, Indian male, 5'11", medium build, black shirt, black shorts, black shoes, non-weapons, no meds. Dana for contact 2146. 11 Kings, you're back up.

for Marriott Government Measure. The next in 83 is going to be the Audible, 777 North 55th Avenue. The commercial at 2146.

0: It's ready for George.
1: 834 George.
0: Hey there, we have transit on that line. They're wondering if it's open on 37th Avenue and Baseline.
1: Sorry, can you turn that?
0: Yeah, I apologize. Transit is wondering if the roads are open for that 62 on 37 lane and Baseline.
1: 10-4, the roads should be open.
0: Okay, thank you.
2: 10-4, I'm going to be at Indian now.
0: Copy, are you code 4?
2: Black shirt, Black shirt.
0: Are you code 4?
2: We're code 4.
1: I'm 33 Marion, send out 47 RV.
3: Mile 33 Marion, to check welfare. 1660 North 43rd Avenue, Unit 172, for ham info. Checking on Earl Banks, he's making some weird statements. Glendale P called in, it's 2148.
4: 3234B. Coast out for 240, 19,401 North 7th Street, 234B. Hi, James Coast, calling on Charlie 2, 2149.
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1: 923 Murray, we can take up.
0: 923 Murray, I copy. Can I get a sergeant to monitor?
1: I need to King on monitor.
0: 92 King, I copy. Can I be on Charlie 9?
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0: 924 King, I got you, Charlie 9.

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2: Hispanic male mid-30s, medium gray shirt, black shirt, no weapons, does not have a membership and is refusing to leave unknown 418 Tom signs or ATAs. Police name is in the call for contact 2151 at copy 821. Lincoln will follow.
0: Hey, Lynn John, I'm clear for backup, can 22, thanks.
3: 22 game monitor.
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1: 14-0.
0: Westbound on Camelback, extremely 5-10. I think it's a Mustang, silver in color. There's any units west of me. It's probably going over 100. It's racing another car.
2: Therefore, where are you getting on Camelback?
0: 14-0, I'm not behind. I'm doing with the TV thing here. I'm not going to be able to catch up to it. It was Westbound on Camelback, silver Mustang, newer model, over 100 miles an hour.
2: From where?
3: Can you send me a message, please?
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4: A1 Lincoln, I'll be coming up on Camelback, just west of him. Shortly, I'll keep eyes out in your direction.
2: Guys, if you reacquire, let me know. I'm headed that way, but I'm probably about 2 or 3 out.
1: 7-3, but I know it's a long one for contact at 2153.

0: Pedro, one again.
1: 37 is 1039 and the 833, please.
0: 239 at 5627 West Sunland Avenue. It's going to be Diego, because his 22-year-old daughter was coming in the house. Someone threw a jar at daughter, was not hit, saying daughter has order of protection on ex-boyfriend. Kyrie, 2002, is a black male, 5'10", thin build, dreads, does not own a vehicle, unknown if it was him or not.
1: 787 on 27.
2: Adam, 12602 North Paradise, Parkway West, 634B.
3: It's a white male, thin, 20s, long hair, all black clothing, black baseball cap, sunglasses. He had a green shopping cart. He was sitting at the corner near the entrance and saw an ongoing issue with him. He's come in previously this week. No known offense. CJ, the employee, will take contact at 2154. Can I get a unit? Can I get a unit to follow?
0: Copy.
4: 63
0: on water. Thanks.
5: We're on West Roosevelt Street, unit 208. This is Burgundy 4 to State, license plate David Ocean Adam, 1-3. Pressure's complaints, friends. Subject appears to be on 390. I like slowed on him. Subject is refusing to provide insurance information as well. We're at up for contact at 2155.
0: Copy. They're going to for 22nd Avenue Dunlap.
4: 65, Mary, put it on.
0: Copy.
2: Attention, check for the area.
0: Copy.
5: Sixth Avenue, Bucca. More units able to go to the 415 George, 16th Avenue in Buckeye.
4: That's so great.
5: And 14, too.
4: 414, can you send me a message, please?
5: Yes, and 4.
6: Good point, through 11 Mission. Got a black motorcycle left out going westbound. Time delay is going to be about 1 or 2 minutes.
2: You just ran it.
6: Negative boss, I can catch up to him.
2: Match the description given.
0: Okay, we're on.
2: Name first Ave and West Kilmack. Still headed westbound. So far, I'm not observing any driving violations.
7: And error reports. You catch that last thing? Error reports. You guys catch up to the 510 Mustang?
2: Yeah, I have eyes on it. It's headed westbound, but its speeds appear normal. I don't know if it's the exact one, but it matches the description.
7: Okay, was there a plate on that one that officer put out saying second channel back or not?
4: Negative.
7: All right, you guys want to light it up? You want us to key and see me that way? If not, I've got a 510 motorcycle and 600.
2: The Mustang seems to be speeding up. I'm going to see if I can catch up. It's weaving in and out of traffic now. At least it's on the code 6.
8: 621, you have canines over here. Okay, that is your Mustang.
7: Hey guys, I'm at, I don't know, looks like about 51st Avenue and Bethany Home. I'm coming your way.
4: Can you roll me on this call?
0: Never.
4: It's like an Oakley, where are you going now?
2: We just passed 99th Avenue and Camelback. I just lost sight of it, though.
4: 82 King, are you going to flight on?
2: Negative. I had to pull a U-turn in order to get back to it. It was still multiple car lengths ahead, and I lost sight of it in all the traffic.
7: Right, Air Force, where did you lose it at, and what direction?
0: 9th Avenue and Kelvin.
2: Found approaching 103rd Avenue. That's where I lost it.
7: Okay, Silver Mustang, hard top or rack top?
9: Like a hard top.
3: Want me to try her VHA though?
7: Yeah, I'm back hesitant, wait, guys, trying to see if we can pick it up. 3 Avenue Mission.
2: I've lost the sight completely. It got too far ahead.
7: Okay, do you think you continue westbound, or do you think it turned off into the neighborhood?
2: Based on how he was driving and his speed, I don't think he turned off. I think he continued.
7: Yeah, okay. Sounds good. I'll head that way. We're just going to take it off the gear back. A lot of exhaust. You guys can listen up forward until we come over.
9: Native, sir. It's pretty quiet. Mini bike.
7: Okay, I'll do the next question. The actual, like a mini bike, not a cross ride or a Harley.
9: 10-4, sir. It's mini bike.
10: Who's up, Mary?
0: Go ahead, sir.
10: Can you call her contact and see if she saw where she went? Because she's not around here anymore.
3: We're in fire at 17, I guess, on 101, so that she had fallen and hit her head and couldn't move.
10: Okay, well, we drove down the street and she's not here, so we're trying to find her.
3: 10-4, I'll call the caller right now.
10: Hey, heard you, John.
3: Thank you.
9: 14 Zubernero 4, I'm coming into the area. Obviously, initiating unit that saw it. You pick it up.
7: Yeah, guys, we came up. I mean, I had Camelback pretty far westbound. I didn't have anything 510. I looked in the neighborhood north and south. I got nothing that's checking out.
9: Copy, thanks.
7: If you end up going, we'll catch you in the next.
3: I got busy times too for a caller.
10: Okay, well, fire's here and I have no idea where she's at.
3: Okay, looks like we just got another duplicate. She's seeing that the 101 is in the caller's bushes, and that address is the 5564.
10: Okay, we'll go see.

0: Emergency traffic, this is 240 at 6th Street and Roosevelt on the 518.
1: The 101 has marijuana as recalls?
2: Yes.
3: Corona Academy of Math and Science. Coming from Zone 3 Interior, it's 22-03, is there any call?
1: 22, Keith.
3: Okay.
2: Oh, okay. Yeah, we got her.
3: 10-4.
2: If you have fire come turn back around, they just drill away.
3: Yeah, 10-4.
4: Lincoln, put me out at code 6 with a gray Mustang. We're going to be at Montebello and 9th Avenue.
3: 10-4, do you have a plate?
1: Gabriel, put me on this call.
3: 10-4.
4: I'm going to get a plate for you in just a second. It's a pound.
3: 10-4.
0: Just needing a backup.
5: 5-13, can you put me on there?
3: 4, thank you.
4: 1-8-5-6-3, and it's going to be 4.
3: I copy.
5: Please.
3: 10-4. 51st and Camelback, 7 ago. Tickets in 20, a 2020 red Kia Forte, license plate Bravo, John FM5, Frank Williams. Police has warrants 390 David.

0: Lee, 494, purchase Indian Mule 582, 10 pounds, dark shirt, sunglasses, baseball cap. Mid-drop fade with a design, owns a gun, and else he has it on him. It's anonymous, 2205, and 613, we'll back you up. And he's 52 times 4. Charlie 5, thank you.
1: I'll be on my Charlie 5.
0: Thank you. 14 units of 644 at 9832, South 7th Avenue. Coins are white male, no further description on the weapons, and a white female, no further description on the weapons. Have three carts filled with the belongings, at least in front of the bathroom, smoking 237 David. Ongoing issue. Come for contact at 2206. Can I get a unit follow?
1: 414 Lincoln.
2: Okay. Did he for sure make it still westbound on Mission, at least toward this complex and possibly past the DLP? He actually went past this complex and continued toward like the park over.
3: 621 King. Yes, sir. So 22nd Avenue Mission of westbound. I lost him as he hit the bend at the corner. So he could have gone into this complex or continued westbound. Westbound house number 3 all the way over to the I-17 access.
2: Okay, guys. Did you get 510 Frank Dunn?
3: Negative. There's a lot of traffic. I couldn't get through to let him up.
2: Okay, yeah. There's a lot of cover parking here and maybe some, you know, some covered balconies that they can't see any kind of stuff in it. Fortunately for us, at the number 3 now. I'd like to reverse another traffic. Can't pick it up, and I'm just grab us a top up.
3: Thanks, sir.
4: 11 South 47th Avenue, unit 130, coming from warehouse main door, it's 2207, is there units low? Any units low, 832 Lincoln for this audible, 1411 South 47th Avenue?
5: Lincoln from Mary, we'll attach him in.
4: Copy.
6: Refusing to leave after being told he can't be admitted. None on weapons, no further description. There's no trespassing signs. Points are posted. No one for contact. It's going to be 2208.
4: 33 West Camelback Road.
0: On the door to the studio and the windows of the Compliant Salon, Compliant has told him they're closed until he's refusing. He's not gonna window 2-3 times. Use Martha for contact. It's 2208. So you need to follow? Copy.
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5: 923 Mary.
7: 923 Mary, any other unit? Charlie 9, that's 2208.
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0: King. 92 King, copy turn there. This is a white male, 4 years old, 500 pounds, black tank, black gym shorts, purple, black fanny pack, non weapons, possibly to 37 David, no one for contact, it's 2209.
8: That's 3167 East Indian School Unit 1. Contact Sean, principal girlfriend, she's being on the store, being in the doorbell. If you're going to leave, let's go a lot earlier. So there's a LTC spot, bar 88, white female, 5600. I don't call this your preferably jeans, none of them, turning shoes are on it. I see 15 down attached.
6: Male, 42 years old, thin build, 5'11", blue shirt, blue jeans, he's in a wheelchair, his name's David, he's previously been trespassed.

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1: Copy 14,831 on 25th Drive. Checking on the gym. Indian male, late 40s, early 50s. Looks underweight, black shirt, black shorts, as well as black shoe on no weapons. With a hostile man in a shopping cart slowing down the sidewalk. Declined medical. Suggesting small cuts on his leg. Looks like he fell and all the seat around him. Jacob for telephone contact. 211 useful.
0: 21 King.
3: It's 14 King. If you want the 10-12, I can attach after I break out.
1: 611 Lincoln, do you copy?
0: Copy.
1: Front porch doing 237 data, day just before I moved along. No one for contact at 2211 Kennedy and 12. Can you see that? You're back to the couch.
4: Tom at 19,407 North 27th Avenue at the In and Out. I copy that you're 23 to 22 blocks.
0: Field hurry, send me 1921, please.
1: 1921, 24.
0: Yes,
1: sir. Copy for domestic 9042 West Granada Road. Next to turn. I'm 15 years old. This is nothing.
3: You're lacking.
1: Go for it.

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1: Copy.
0: Avenue, across the street, just east. For the past 15 minutes, white female, 40 medium build, average height, black shirt, black shorts, has some bags, and she's acting erratic like she's in tears. Also crying, kept slouching over. There's also a Hispanic male, 40, thin, average height, black shirt, gray pants, and no weapons with her as well. No need for contact, it's 2213.
2: 931, Jenna Clay, 647, Victor, 4414, Mr. O'Reilly, it's 19,000 North. Two people living in a red with unknown plate parked in front of the 20. Yesterday, they had electrical run from the neighbor's house. They ended the bus down for contact at 2214. Can I get a unit to follow? Units following for 647 Victor, 4414, West O'Reilly. John Johnson, I'll keep working on a backup.
0: Four 2014 on your info.

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1: Go ahead, sir.
2: Arizona plate, X-ray 1, Adam 1, Robert Mary. 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
1: Can you confirm me at 1070?
2: Air 5 Band-Aid, where is that traffic stop on Thomas? Was it 51 Ave or 61 Ave?
0: 6131 West Thomas Road.
2: Okay, yeah, we're not too far. We got him quick.
0: King, King, Adam, 9, Robert, 3. Comes back to a Ford Mustang, silver in color.
2: That's the one they were looking for a little bit ago. That was awesome.
0: Copy. 961 Henry, 2411 West Story Avenue. Current in the street, complaint silver, 2006 Ford Mustang convertible, struck by a dark red semi. License plate Adam Dora 5888882. Last seen southbound on 25th Ave. 2217. Is there another unit to back up? 22.
3: Can you
0: send the next, please? Copy. To 900 7th Street, Maryland. Two people came to the store with a red canister, but doesn't know where he left his vehicle. Currently in the Jack in the Box parking lot, Hispanic male plaid shirt, and possibly an Hispanic or white female with blonde hair and workout clothing. No one for contact. It's 2218. Is there a unit to follow?
2: 6 Copy. Smithy, Mary, can you first call the citation like this now?
0: Deborah.
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0: Sam, 42302 West Salzburger, Media. On live cams, two white males, unknown age, unknown clothing with bikes and backpacks, unknown weapons, doing 237 David on the left side of the property. I do have an ATM on file. It's nobody for contact, though, 2219. Is there any next follow?
2: We're second place in baseline with a gray Chevy Equinox, not plate.
0: A girl in the street confirms red Nissan Titan versus a gray Chevy with a camper shell. Then it was following but went back to the above 20 for contact. No longer following. It's going to be Steven for contact at 2219.
4: 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Fred Austin Lukowski, Britain, 98. Fred Austin, 5230, Art 10-20.
5: Yeah, we're good for them. Thank you so much for coming over, Ed.
2: See you, bet. You have a great night. See ya.
0: Take care, man. It's going to be a loud noise. 11,051 North 24th Avenue. Loud music coming from the 20 for the past couple of hours. An ongoing issue. No one for contact. It's 2220 hours. And unit to follow. Copy.
1: Please.
0: Permission to use in the air 75th Avenue and Newcastle Boulevard, northbound on the southbound lane. Want to go vehicle pulled into a Walmart parking lot. It's a blue or gray SUV vehicle with northbound on the southbound lane that pulled into the parking lot during the call. Information only at 2221.
1: First night. I appreciate it.
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3: 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I need a unit to follow for the Audible at 1713 West Western Star Boulevard.
6: 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Could be William for contact. 2221, I copy 823 Lincoln, Rebecca.
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8: 2-5, the commandant, nothing physical, no weapons being. We left the Blue Dodge Charger 2 ago to DV for concert of 2022.
2: I can see the 10 tag. It looks like it's going to be 9, Adam, Adam, 1, King, 7.
7: 218, what was that vehicle?
2: Simple.
7: Cover.
9: 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Switch over to Charlie 4, 2223. Mind call for the air unit.
8: So 538, 24, switch to the more than 31 beat.
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0: 820 from Lincoln. He's sending a 647 to my beach.
1: Is it John? Lincoln 6730-02 North 63rd Avenue across the street just east for the past 15 minutes white female 40s medium build average height vector black shorts has some bags. She's acting erratic like she's impaired, was crying, kept bending over. There's a Hispanic male 40s thin average height black shirt gray pants on. Weapons is with her now.
2: At 2355,
1: there you go.

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1: 731 Mary, number is Cypress, 011-42100.
2: You still have to try the crosswalk, 2226.
3: That's my team, I will take the alarm.
2: I have a plate alarm, 4240 West Glendale. Coming from the west, the showroom, Glen Spring at 2157, 2226. Pepper. 226.
4: For the address, please.
2: Take this off. Pepper.
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1: Copy. So domestic at number 77 West Cold Street, apartment 313. Roommate banging on Clint's bedroom door. Unknown why he's banging on the door, but roommate is Jesse. We're Hispanic male, 30 years old, medium, unknown clothing, known to carry a knife. No verbal fight and threats made, just male banging on the door. We also got a dupe in from the other party. St. Lance coworker who let him stay with him a couple of days. Ty, white male, 100 pounds, 6 foot, gray shirt, black sweatpants, and he's back at 20 and verbal again after sister's gone out for previous verbal. It's 2228 and 613 Lincoln and 612 Lincoln will back you up.
6: No weapons and a black male, mid late 30s. 5'6 heavy black tank top, no weapons. 101 keeps yelling at him to leave.
4: I was one black male, 27th and.
2: Person 7th and what?
6: Campbell.
1: Campbell, copy. 2228. Is there a unit to follow? Copy.
6: So I have a sergeant to copy out of city.
7: Thank you, can't copy.

0: permission for use in the area of 10,029 North 57th Street. Airbnb, a music party from the listed 20, unknown number of subjects, no mention of weapons or injuries, ongoing issue, you've known for contact, information only at 2230 hours.
1: 5 out of 8. You guys just clarified the, but yeah, I do have a broken window on the south side, southwest corner of the house facing south, and I don't have anybody in the backyard, it's pretty open. I was able to clear the patio, enough at 647 to call out.
2: Everyone.
1: I didn't have any fast movers coming my way as I came over it.
2: Copy, copy. What's above your window?

0: Yeah, and I cleared that, like, Greenbelt Park area that goes from, like, 5-3 drive over to 5-1 Avenue behind the complainant's house. Number 3 in that copy, no suspect description, so we'll be number 3 overall.
1: Thank you.
2: Yep, you guys.
1: Go ahead.
3: 128th Street and Badger and Tower with a black male on a bike with a flannel shirt. You have to take a look.
1: There are no units for 28th Street and Badger and Tower.
4: Short snow up into the bike tarp and other property on the sidewalk in front of somebody's house lying on the ground was moving and just wants to move along. Nobody for contact, it's 2232, is there any call?
3: Hi, Bill Mary.
4: Don't worry.
5: 934 Lincoln.
4: 937 Lincoln.
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4: 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She's near a very small park. It's 2233. Can I get any units follow?
5: 934 Mary.
4: 934 Mary, copy. Thank you. She's in a verbal with Cedric Elizabeth, 23-4 years old, lavender shirt, black and white, TJ pants, and weapons, and there's currently 4. It's going to be a paint and fire contact. It's 2233, and I copy your backup attached.
1: Go ahead.
6: Can you roll fire out to us? We're off the I-17 north access on Black Canyon Highway, just north of Montebello Avenue. We've got a gentleman out here that's complaining of being dehydrated, and we want to get your friend.
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1: It's going to be an unwanted guest, 1734 Westman Street. Three unknown subjects came to cocktail currently outside and 11 in the direction of someone else who has been calling or who has been harassing and threatening the caller. Is there a sheriff contact? It's 2235. Is there a unit call? Unit to make a backup for 442 for this unwanted guest, 1734 Westman Street.
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2: For domestic with fire stating 3516 East Campobello 233B. I was going to be holding on Charlie 223.
3: Lincoln.
4: The 900 at 3040 Shea Boulevard, Building 11, Apartment 1039. Clint thinks neighbor, unknown which one, is trying to drill into his unit. Said it stopped when he flushed the toilet. He didn't want me to check the area. Said he's going to wait in his car. It's possibly a CIT situation. You've dug for contact. He's waiting in a green Nissan Sentra. It's 2238. And 633 John will back you up.
3: Sir, so can we find out what he's, where his car is that he's sitting in?
4: A unit to right away have come from a long ways for this domestic 3516 East Campobello 233B.
2: 211 King, I'll come from ways.
4: Okay, thank you very much, Charlie 2.
0: Hi, 3 King's monitor.
4: 10-4. 738 West Augusta Avenue.

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1: Go for it.
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3: Portable 11748.
2: Can you please make me a shop with the car from Oxity? Number 4, thank you.
3: Okay, shoplifting car, you're off to your code 4. Could you help out at 2738 West Augusta Avenue?
0: Code 394.
4: I'm going to have to look through them. I'm pretty sure it's code 4.
0: Okay.
2: I'm Mary, code 4 info.
0: I know, I'm right, okay.
4: Looks like she's 911 only, and then the secondary number attached is out of service.
1: Copy. It looks like she was contacted by officers earlier today, and they documented this situation already. So we'll see if we can find another way in.
0: Copy. First Street, 5200 North Block, apartment 370. I hear music and movies playing from this 20, and stuff has been playing all day and very loud. You have no other contact at 2241. Is there a unit to back up?
4: You're welcome.
2: Portable 11748.
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0: 10-4. I'll work on your backup.
3: Copy code 41 in custody, 2713 West Indian School Road, 2242.
0: Yeah.
3: 7 to 8 shots, followed by another 10 rapid gunshots in your complex. Nothing else seen or heard, information only at 2242.
1: Can you put me on that 4710 over there?
0: Emergency traffic is defined at 8809 South Point Parkway East, 433B.
1: 433 Mary.
0: 433 Mary, switch over to Charlie 4, 2242.
1: 431, can you put me on there?
0: Sure.
1: What's your name, switch monitor?
0: Confirm.
3: Broadcast of the shots fired, 850 West McDowell.
1: 410-0.
3: Thanks.
0: You're all in a 2-year-old, there should be no one else there. Just for info.
3: 2-4. Taking back and forth in the trespass this week. Here's our Christopher for contact. It's 2243.
0: Contact 2243. Is there a unit to follow?
1: 634 Lincoln.
0: Copy.
3: I'm 42 Tom at 2203 North 92nd Drive. And I'm 42 Tom 7502 West Thomas Road.
5: Hi, I'm King. You've got me at 23 on the 61 of Glendale, please.
6: Very firm, King.
0: What is the voicemail for the complainant?
6: Alright. So far, half the parking lot, I haven't found him in the parking lot, so. You have 33 John Cancer if you want. I'll continue the other half.
0: 633 John, do you copy?
6: Yeah, copy. I'll still run one for us.
0: Copy.

0: 2015. That may be all we can spare for now, but I appreciate you clearing up.
1: No worries.
2: Four.
1: 10-4. Go ahead.
0: Hey, right now, Black Shirt on a hike.
3: I have 29th Street in Vancouver. I'm out with you guys.
1: Description, they had backpacks, no contact at 2246.
0: SUV.
1: Copy.
2: Air 5, you said you're at 2 Avenue in Vancouver.
1: Can you look at Avenue and Grimmyard?
2: We're losing it. It might be hard for us to get in there, but I'll try to get you out of the camera. You said it's a silver SUV, hopefully.
1: Can you get a Burgundy SUV?
2: Yeah.

0: 13 Kilo, you can fly up there.
1: You can 4 5 over here.
2: Can you send the caller a beep, please?
3: Yeah, 10-4. It'll be the 47 at 210 East Bell with the Goodwill. I go to check mail notes for info, so complain with electric scooter while he was at a Goodwill. He declined online reporting on under the term trial for the subject, but contact Mitchell at 2248.
4: He is going to 1155 North Pierce Avenue.
5: John for always.
4: Never, thank you.
2: Copy, will do.
0: Second, complainer, Daniel.
2: Copy.
4: Another 55 North 54th Avenue. And Adam 8, 2248.
6: 34 Lincoln. It's number 3 in the parking lot, number 3 at the apartment.
0: Copy, number 3 in the parking lot, number 3 in the apartment.
5: There's an ETA of 20 minutes in a yellow Chevy Corvette. It's 2249. Can I get a unit follow?
1: 931 John.
5: 931 John, copy, thank you.
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0: 10-4.
7: Trying to figure that out. Yeah, that's him.

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1: Okay.

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1: We're on there, go ahead.
0: 3 with Mary and 3 speaking, there's the audio info. The caller is saying that if you only go to the front door, you won't be able to see anything because of the way the apartment's set up. I think she's probably sleeping in the living room. And so you have to go all the way to the back of the apartment.
1: Okay, we've been knocking for quite a bit, so number 3 at the door thus far.
0: Copy.

0: 731 Mary, do you have a 21 for the slip right hand side?
1: Let me see, there's one on the call.
2: Ready for a message or copy a message? Yeah.
1: Under from Science Street, the second caller says she physically saw the friend taking the pills over FaceTime, but can't say how many or what kind she took. There is a number for Stephanie on here. Do you want me to voice it or call her?
0: Yeah, can you just voice it, please?
1: 480-996-5469.
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1: Go ahead.
0: 14 Tom, 2203 North, 92nd Drive. Transient black female, black shirt, gray sweatpants, black to regular weapons in the community park, rambling and yelling to herself, ongoing issues with her, and she keeps coming back. Two other transients with her, this time a black male and a black female, unknown descriptions, can't see them too well. They're camped out on the playground area, thinks HOA possibly has an ATM file. It's going to be Davis, the resident, for contact, 2253, Azarian 12.
2: Thanks, Mary. Can you put a sign on a subject stop with 14 Zebra, 8243 West Indian?
0: Cover. Oh, yeah.
3: Can you
0: confirm me with 15K?

0: 吧，我操。
1: Yeah, the subject is on the 8240 West Indian School Road.
2: Yeah, we're good for it, that's for us.
1: Copy, Papa.
0: First of all, I copy.
1: Thank you.
3: Surely you're talking to 6. 9470, 910, out with Arizona, Henry Sam Adams, 0, Zebra 1, I'm code 4, it's on a white Ford Raptor.
1: Zephyr.

0: Reloading. Yes, ma'am. Could you please 21 my complaint so far? It's going to be number 3 at her door.
1: No, I'll be on the call back. It's 2256.
2: Nine 23 Mary.
1: 923 Mary.
2: Can you send us that 647 turn RP, please?
1: 10-4, it's going to be a 647 to 8,200 North 30th Lane. The black sedan, a great pickup. They've been parked there for 3 hours. So the drivers park in front of the 20 over 3 to 4 days, stay inside overnight. Cleanses don't live in the neighborhood, unknown if there's any weapons. No one for contact 2057.
3: Okay, 11 King. She's coming to the door right now.
0: Perfect, thank you.
3: 31 John, a couple minutes for the Audible, 755 South 75th Avenue at the Gray Bear Electric. It's 2267, there you fall. Hey, it's a backup 831 John for this Audible, 1755 South 75th Avenue. Take that one, John. Stand by, Rebecca, please.
4: Hey, 32, we just said 32, John is close to our go prior.
3: Hey, 32, John.
4: Hey, 32, John, go for it.
3: Thank you.
4: Well, then, Bill.
3: Hey, 31 John. Hey, 32 Lancaster, back up.
1: Can I copy? It's an unwanted guest, 3409 West Danbury Road. That's 17,000 North. Unit David 110. Client friend Sicko. A black and Hispanic male is 25'6", thin black shirt with a Mike Myers graphic shirt, gray Adidas pants. None of the weapons. He's standing outside the client's apartment and freezing the leave. Came on foot, doesn't have access to a vehicle. Sydney's going to take contact at 2259. Can I get a unit to follow?
4: 931 John.
1: 931 John, okay, thank you.
4: I tell Mary, send the next corner beat.
1: Turn four.
3: It's a fight out.
5: And roll fire to our location. Our victim is in a laceration to his forehead. He just wants him to come out and clean it up.
3: Okay.
1: Well, Mary, it's a fight at 712 Avenue at the Arizona Cast. Cool, from the office, black male 30s, black shirt, khaki pants, arguing with complainant over an Android. Charger saying he will take her belonging. Client complainant's suitcase in front of him. Wants to take her money and then lock them. Click my ass cover spray on her to recover contact at 2300. Possibly a CAT issue because she's rambling about Soja Boy.
6: And if you're keeping it serious, another unit, we've got a 2-man right now on me.
1: Can I get another unit for 2770 West?
5: Hey, Mary, we'll be over in a second. I'm finishing up over here.
1: 927 Mary, I copy. Traffic is the residential at 1211 East Roosevelt, 513 Beach.
7: 513 King.
1: 513 King, in the backup. Switch over to Charlie 5, 2301. Then you're clear.
0: 501 Mary, switching.
1: Come on.
5: Talking to monitor.
2: What's the plan here? Do you want to stop him or detain them? She's gone.
7: I think my quick description for dispatch. Well, the shortest kid's wearing a black beanie, maroon shirt, black pants. Second taller one is a black male, beanie, black hoodie, black pants. They're going towards the water right now. Those apartments over there.
6: And now you do, Kane. It looks like they're going through the opening between Blue Farm and Burlington Coat Factory.
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8: Air 5, Mom, what's your description?
1: Black beanie, maroon shirt, black pants.
7: Look like Juby's. One maroon shirt, black pants with beanie. Second, and the other two have black hoodies, black pants, and beanie.
6: King to the area. How far out are you?
8: 1 hour.
7: I'm happy, sir. Just north of 2750 West Peoria at the Guitar Center, just north of that.
8: If they run, what one do I'm going to stick with? Are they all good for 245?
7: All good, sir.
8: I didn't copy you.
6: Well, we have intel that they likely live in that southeast corner apartment. It's building 5. I don't know if you'll be able to see it from the air, though.
1: Copy, southeast corner building 5.
8: Okay, you guys are on the west side of the freeway, correct?
6: Cancel.
1: 4, unknown unit, hearing a male and 101 outside yelling and back and forth, then moving back into the apartment, children crying as well, hearing birds swimming as well, just talking about fighting, no mention of weapons. That is for contact at 2303.
7: That street just north of the Guitar Center. Three of them walking together.
1: Copy, Rocky, tomorrow.
8: Okay, they're the ones going in the main entrance, right? They are on the east side of it. Looks like they're kind of jogging for the east now. Yeah, all three of them are running eastbound.
1: Copy, running eastbound.
7: Copy, sir. Yeah, those are the ones.
6: Mighty 2 came to 922 Mary. Let's see if we can stay with them in case they go inside a unit.
8: Southeast corner of the complex, they're going and doing an apartment over here. It's community apartment number, but it's the very southeast corner built with the apartment door facing east. They're on my side. They went to all three of one in that building.
1: Copy, southeast corner apartment building.
8: Come in the main entrance, come directly east from the main entrance all the way to the southeast corner. I'll stop you. I'll get your containment set up. I do not have a clothing description on them because I had them on IR camera.
7: Two of black males are wearing all black with black hoodies. Third one's wearing a maroon shirt with black pants.
8: Yeah, come all the way east, that last building. That runs east and west, not the north-south, but the one that's east and west. Keep coming. Stop right there. Next unit, I need you to go off foot, take that front door. It's going to be the very northwest corner, first story apartment facing north. Apartment is the door they went into. But I still need units to hang out on the north side. In case they do, I'm sorry, the south, in case they'd run to the south.
7: Copy, I've dispatched that, apartments 5102.
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6: 92, King, 10-4. Maybe a Charlie Dex.
1: 10-4.
6: And you can just be aware that that ring camera doesn't activate, so careful not to cross in front of the apartment.
3: John, stand by for backup.
9: How you doing, George?
3: How you doing, George?
9: Reference is 962. Can you see if there's a unit available to relieve 831 Paul at Good Sam?
3: To relieve 831 Paul at Good Sam?
6: Sounds like you're married. 27 27 92 King. Yeah, we're contacting the 101 that we know is on lease here.
1: I copy your contact is 101.
6: 92 King, let's have one unit communicate with her. Get some info on who's in this apartment.
8: Man, unit, go to your northwest, your northeast, and keep that building behind cover because you're downrange to those guys if anybody runs to the west.
10: I'm Molly, born in 2011 at Phoenix Children's, 0390 and possibly on 237 David. This came in from Glendale, and they would like a 21 for the father. You have Justin at Glendale PD for telephone contact. It's 2308 hours. Is there a unit to follow?
11: 6-0-9.
10: Copy. Foot stripes came to the door, appears to be confused and lost. Then it brought her inside to wait for PD. Darlene for contact at 2308, and you have a backup unit.

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1: 21 again.
0: Tesla, thank you. Peter John, you copy?
2: I'm up there. No further info. Denise wants telephone contact at 2209. You need to call him?
3: 711, yeah.
2: Okay. I remember in 3 Pinery Thomas, Tim is the only person that has permission to be there and walk the property for the owner.

0: Et donc, je... Anyone, George?
1: Anyone, George, are you hearing me?
0: Yeah, boss. 831 Lincoln said you'll head to 831 call after the call.
1: I copy. I appreciate it. Thank you.

0: 9-3 John, send me the 415 Bravo, please.
1: Over. Can I get more units, 227 in Westboro?
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3: Additional units to help out Bravo 1, 2710 West Saguaro.

0: 65. Okay. Both those units now that with our AP over off from the 23rd, I believe. We got a witness over here on scene. We're going to do a one-on-one here just a few seconds. We'll let them know when we're 17.
1: Copy.
2: 622 came to 25 there. Our exact 20 is going to be 2330 West Linda.
3: Robert William, you can get a slow roll.
4: I get a slow roll to Broadway. Go ahead.
5: No, I was trying to attempt to talk.
4: Go ahead.
5: Referencing the call, we try to call the RP 3 times, no answer.
4: I thought we tried to call the RP 3 times and no answer.
6: Are you wanting me to call them? Sorry, I just want to make sure I'm understanding you.
3: The remarks that the male admitted to choking the female. I just want to see if we can verify that.
6: Yeah, come forward. Let me see what I can find.
7: Horse, south 69, Flint.

0: Et de revenir comme je fais.
1: Ça va. Welcome.
0: Sixty-five, Mary. We'll be 17 with the witness for the one-on-one.
1: Copy. They're asking what's the ETA for that caller 17. Temporary minute.

0: 41 Mary, copy your message. 14 Tom at number 44 West Monroe Street, 100 North. On cameras, approximately 10 subjects, mixed genders and races, motor weapons, meowing, next to 20. Some of the long one for contact at 2317.
1: Hello, Mary. We came to Vento 513 King for that return call. The police are on this one.
0: Sorry, that was my bad. Okay.
2: Seven two one John. Yes, Franco. Looks like all the lights and traffic lights went out at the intersection by Thomas and the SR51 overpass. So I don't know if you want to get streets out there.
0: I think that's over the Charlie 16 for that, please.
3: Buttons in over his face, all black clothing, short skinny build. No weapons, one case of beer. I mean, one case of bud, one case of Piccolo. $55 left on foot going northbound on 7th Street, recently at 2318.
0: Grand Residence School.
2: I told Mary, can you put it on our 239?
0: That's right. Hello, I'm just going to go on all of 89 quick quickly. Bill number 1 for 20 to early 40s. Sitting down for the 20. Contact Rebecca at 2318. You just call him.
4: 731 Mary.
0: Copy.
5: I'm going to make 821 Lincoln, that's 211 Adams, 208.
4: Thank you.
5: Tougher.
4: 82 King Monitor.
5: Tougher.

0: entertaining rats.
1: What are you thinking for?
0: She's going to feel like a miracle.
2: She's going to feel like a miracle.
0: I double checked with the call taker. She, in fact, heard him say it. I did speak with my supervisor as well. As far as pulling the call, we wouldn't be able to, like, release the record of it. But it was on the record line that he said that he choked her.
2: In 10-4, yeah, if possible, if we could start that process of however we can request that that be preserved, it will be needed.
3: Can you time 9?
1: 420 to the King, you can turn that check welfare.
3: Turn 4.
2: Portable 10, I'll finish with the film, please. Have a good night.
3: Turn 4. Line of drone for 2710 with Saguaro.
0: Okay. Line at 2710 with Saguaro.
3: 321, can I get a unit call?
4: I'll switch the traffic for that.
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0: Camera. Being purple threats to 4-5-2-1, the employees, no weapons being displayed, possibly 918, around 237, David, subject to 1-23, you're going to contact the security guard, Lester, who's armed in uniform, and 9-8-22.
3: Are you taking?
5: Every 17.
0: Two, are you doing? I'm sorry, you just gave me one of the check welfare, yeah?
7: You can send me the one, it might be.
0: 10-4-50-125 North 25 Street, Unit 208. Having a baby crying continuously for the last hour in the apartment, they don't think that anybody's there. Just wanting it to be checked out, there's going to be for contact 2323, is there any info?
4: 223, Mary.
0: That's all.
1: 6-13, Lincoln.
3: He has gunshot shrapnel to his face. The he left the hospital at 2110, had originally arrived at 2104, and returned at 2302. I'm not sure yet where he was brought in from at 2323. Unit to follow.
2: Can you send me the 240 supplement first? I'm on the phone with the nurse right now for that.
3: Copy. 10-4.
0: If anything physical or what actually going on, possibly just people having a bad time, no one for contact, if you got up, it's 2324.
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2: Alright,
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2: Not 31, Lincoln. Just an FYI, Crisis wants to meet up with us, but their ETA was 35 minutes, so they're not going to be there until closer to midnight, so probably hold off on that one.
4: I'm going to.
0: Thank you.
4: Any chance anyone has called in regarding a lost relative?
0: Thanks. I'm still looking for a drone to help out at 2710 with Swirl.
4: I copy, ma'am. I don't think that's going to be matching anything we're working right now, but appreciate it.
0: Ted, I'll keep an eye out.
4: Lincoln.
0: Ted, 2036 in your 20, 2328.

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1: Thank you.
0: This is from Teddy Guy on the call. This is related to it within 400.
1: Just went too late, and I'll be 17 to end. Yes.
0: 10-4.

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0: 434 King at 435 King. Go ahead, sir. It's going to be a negative next door. Steve and I are going to go check the 236 address.
1: Thank you.

0: I'm in the back of my 31 looking for the 502, 8004 West Pine Street.
1: 33 down, all present in a second.
0: 10 present. Holding a 647 Victor, 1645 East Camelback.
2: Hey Travis, I'm in domestic at 4445 North 36th Street, 715B.
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2: 15 down, backup to 723 Victor Street.
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0: Copy.
4: Thank you. Front door is open on that residence right now.
5: So see if you can knock and announce and hopefully someone comes to the door. If not, we're going to have to pull water billing and see if there's a husband or a son that lives without loss of smell.

0: 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Info's on the call, 2333.
1: Move.
2: Come forth.

0: Sector 14, 435, team.
1: Go ahead.
0: Can you ask her if she lives by herself?
1: But they're fucking, she's saying no, and I just noticed that they attached wall billing information. I can give you the phone number, maybe we can call and someone answers. Lucy, she lives with her husband, David.
0: I copy, just attaching to the call. Thank you.
1: Yes, it's been attached.

0: 314.
1: Making contact with the husband at 235. I let 435 King know that she has Alzheimer's and she's done this before.
2: 435 King, I copy that. Is there any way you can come and pick her up, or do you think it's okay for someone?
0: Have you been dragging the bicycle? We need a Charlie 6. Charlie 6 or something.
3: 6 on 14.
0: Pepper.
3: DCK Mart.
4: Four three four king.
1: Good.
4: Is there a way you can pick her up?
1: Yeah, the husband's just gathering some shoes and we'll be down there.
4: Okay.
2: 4314. What? Hey, our lost individual is barefooted. Can the husband grab her some shoes also?
1: 10-4.

0: 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MS 643 North 44th Avenue, apartment 2096. Son does not live there. Threatening complainant wants him removed. It's going to be Christian, 27-year-old, white male, tan shorts, and a weapon. Justin for contact, 2339 is 312.
1: Five 14, can you send me a message, please?
0: 7-4.
1: Hey, one, Lincoln.

0: 862 Lincoln, I copy your message for the 647 Victor, 840 North 43rd Avenue Southwest Charlie Trailer. Off-site monitoring sees a red/orange Porter, unknown license plate, no further description, parked in the parking lot, running, unknown number of subjects inside. Has not seen anyone get out of the vehicle, refusing to leave via audio commands. So contact 2043 and 12.
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2: 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Could you please put me on the 647 Victor? I'm at the hospital with 63 and 104.
1: 10-4. 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
4: 232 Legion for the night.
1: 2 North, actually, a ship for 14438 North 14th. Ten is house sitting at 4030 North 12th, please. They put the key outside for her. She went over there, the key was missing as well as some gardening tools. She's afraid to go inside, so she's going to wait at her house with Izzy above 20 for contact. Contact is going to be Carol, it's 2341, is there any 12?
2: She's working, Mary.
1: 4. So, 625 South 27th Avenue with the Cali. Hispanic male, 26 feet tall, thin build, white or gray pants and a white shirt, no weapons, cutting on the north side of the property. Glenn is watching from the guard shack, says subject is scary, it needs to be moved off the property. We have a security guard for contact at 2342, can I get a unit to follow?
2: 411. Did they verify he's on the property, is he on the street?
1: 10-4.
2: I'm fine.
1: 4.

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1: Sir?
0: Sure. Sure. Is the unit available to help us identify a 418 Tom? It's going to be Werner's Field Park, 17831 North 7th Avenue.
1: Team ready to help out the Park Rangers at 17831 North 7th Avenue.
2: 44 Tiny Story Road at the Circle K. Topic open plan to sell what male twins, 30 spin mold, gray or green, long sleeve shirt, and spin the weapons on a bicycle. 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Well, that's great. You're pretty fine.
1: Somewhere behind the building, somewhere at the bus stop, and somewhere in between. The employee seems a bit overwhelmed and wants to move along. 2344. Units to follow.
3: 7383. Not this motion at 2345. Units to follow.
1: You ride an older tan Subaru Forester with a dent on the driver's side.
4: L2711
1: with
4: you, Michelle. 931 Mike Grimmer, Willow
1: Bros. Have
3: it. 7-22 King, stand by, so I can get back up for you.
5: I copy. No big deal. Come on.

0: 65 Mary.
1: 65 Mary?
0: Yeah, you just got me over here to play a Ripper Strain and Spit Hood for our 1042.
1: Happy restraint on 2346 hours. L 4815,
0: Age
1: Thomas.
0: Okay.
1: Copy.

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I still want contact and you guys to check the area.

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Your message is 14 Bravo at 17,648 North 40th Way. I copy you copy info. It's 2349. Is there a unit to back up? Copy. Then Asia the House and others going to UPC at 2349. Do you have a backup who touched?

0: in the area through Newman West Jackson Street to 415 Edward Broadcast. People are setting up by playing loud music from the speaker. But it's not sure what side of the building it's coming from. 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
1: Go ahead.
0: I'm at about 3200 North 7th Street. I'll be out with Arizona. Paul, Tom, Adam, new X-ray, Lincoln.
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1: 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To land to 3070 with 3 on our basket in the median at 2253. 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
1: 24.

0: Building a 14 times 25 degree to West Peoria. And holding a 961 Henry, 2411 West Peoria Ave.
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2: Can you run Nevada 963 to Edward 1?
1: How far?
3: Hey, 2017, close it.
1: Go ahead.
3: 38th and Indian School. Yeah, with, I can see the play right now, it's a little bit obstructive.
2: Whichever. Squirmly, put me with
1: it. Whichever.
0: Next.
1: I'll take the title status is canceled.
2: Got it, thanks. Thanks, 94. Code 4, I'm going to stop. Can you make that a 10 for me, please?
1: 10 for.
2: Thank you. Okay, sign me back off. I'll be going 10-7.
1: Happy having me.
4: Where? Unknown Nevada plate. That was 4 being almost hit the median, lasting everything east on Bell Road, 2-minute time delay. Information 2258.

0: My dad will make a copy, 15 to 11 or 29th Drive. How's your crisis? Talk to Daniela. We're going to send you four, about 4 minutes for the call, saying she did not hurt herself, but made day 901 x-ray statements. So no, she lives alone, not much of any weapons. Siren is 17 with the 35 minute ETA. It's 2359 units follow.
1: 31, John.
2: 10-4. I'm sorry, negative 2, contact.
1: Six twenty-one King.
3: Can you document a safety helmet being applied to our 10:42?
2: Copy, safety helmet being applied to our 10:42, midnight hours. I heard 15 shots, nothing else. You know, heard telephone contact for Mitchell. 9:13 Lincoln, I see you attached. Thank you, it's midnight.
4: Park Ranger 7181 MA.
2: Park Ranger 7184.
4: Yes, ma'am. I was wondering if we need a marked unit that's available to 75th Avenue in Osborne. It's El Rosa Park. So 418 Tom in the park after hours, we can get my deed.
2: Can you tell about 75th Avenue in Osborne?
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2: copy.

0: And 3-2 again for the next.
1: Hey, 3-2 again, Nick. You're going to be 14 Tom, 2775 South 75th Avenue. Now out front, not leaving. It's going to be a black male 50, thin blue shirt, black hat, no weapons. And it was our has 487 from the store that passed and has been told not to come back. It's going to be Megan for contact. 02, I copy 834, Mary's your backup. Can I get a backup for 18 Zebra at 77 in Osmond? Five 16 King for traffic. Zebra 70th Avenue in Osborne.
0: 811.
2: Group of transients are sitting in the park near the bathroom. Seems about 5 to 6 subjects now up into the park is closed for the night. Ongoing issue. Nobody for contact. It's midnight 02. Is there one more unit to follow for 6 subjects?
1: Go ahead.
3: We'll be at like 17th Adam Butler with a red Explorer hitting the plate.
1: Can I get more units of 17th Adam Butler? Vehicle 4?
3: Yeah, you might have been starting us a slow roll. They were driving a little 647. Sorry, by like 4.
1: A slow roll, 17th Avenue Butler.
4: 60 kilometers. I could get it that way.
1: Copy.

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1: 614 Kima.
0: 614 Kima, back up from 26, 4 after 7, you're clear.
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0: 625 Mary, that unit coming 23, can you just hold on that black sedan and see what they're doing?
1: 62 Mary, 62 King, do you copy?
2: 62 King, plate on that cross would be Tom Adams, 6 Mara 2.

0: emergency traffic at the commercial at Circle K 600 North First Ave, 518.
1: Okay.
0: K in the backup. Switch over to Charlie 5 at 006.
2: Units make backup for 516 King Commercial, 602 North 1st Avenue, 518 meet.
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4: 10-4.

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1: Mary, it'll be, 14,030 in Rockwell, please.
2: Six thirty for Lincoln.
0: Well, it's 5242 East Frace Drive, 14,800 North. Residential, going to the front door, unit 2339 hours. No, for contact is midnight 7. Is there a unit to follow?
2: 632 Lincoln.
0: Copy. 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
0: 390.
3: We are 43rd Avenue in Thomas, that was Arizona Charles Henry Edward, 6856. It was going pretty fast, 10.
0: Can I get a unit, more units to 43rd Avenue in Thomas?
4: 8250.
0: So far. Anybody else?
3: I think just north of the next flight. Looks like there's a little crosswalk here.
0: Copy, just north of the traffic light.
4: Did you continue that 450 Frank?

0: 932 John McCuffey. It's a 415 Frank, 20,000 Ether 8, North 27th Avenue, Unit 1234. Retreat apartments, unknown building number. It's a verbal with the mom. Possible CAT situation. He's yelling at his mom over his vaporizer. She'll want him to use it or give it back to him. Unknown weapons. Joseph will take contact. Midnight 09. Can I get a unit to follow?
1: Not
0: before. 34 Lincoln. I think you said you will attach. Thank you, sir. Flying Comfort Tom 235.

0: Command Air 4 overhead on that stop.
1: Yeah, Tom 394. Code 4, code occupied by 2.
0: Yeah, she's got a couple more units just pulled up with her.
1: Old soccer, blue jeans, currently inside, and black SUV, unknown license plate, refusing to leave. They want him trespass. Lester, armed uniform security, will take contact at midnight 10. Can I get a unit to follow?
2: 9-2 UPC. It's Fenton.
3: Alright, was that cold when you were 23 on our last call?

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1: Is this recall that we're on? Can you push it through as a report to keep us on, please?
0: 10-4, sir.

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1: 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I know there's a failure to return still on view.
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0: Copy.
2: Push your call through the NGO and the turn on it so you can get the air unit.
3: Four, are you looking for aircraft on Av 6?
0: Copy, yes. At 19-7 Hatcher. 19-7 Hatcher. You have a return stolen vehicle. For return stolen vehicle, red Nissan. It's coming back to the 9, Paul Lincoln, Henry 532, California.
1: It is enough. You just pulled into the QT at Dunlop at 19-7.
2: Hi, Mayor. We're 23. We're going to go in the Taco Bell parking lot across the street. I think we got eyes on it. That is going on the south side, pulling into the pumps right now.
0: Copy on the south side, pulling into the pumps.
3: Therefore, whenever you're able to, just give me out a vehicle description that's a stolen truck.
0: I copy conducting building searches 014. 10-4-0-14.
1: We have stolen it red in color. It's got black rims with silver on them.
4: 60, we have Canon 17, correct?
0: Negative.
5: 10-4-17, and I believe we dealt with this one earlier, just confirming it's a failed to return, but it is entered into the system as a stolen.
0: 0-15, is there a unit 12? And unit 173, copy you, copy your total at 9-15.
2: Two from your judge routes. Did you see the driver get out of the vehicle? Also, can we try to get some more units, try to get some takeaway, second away. We got a northbound right now.
0: Happy going northbound.
1: I saw him walk in. He's going to be in a black shirt, black shorts, and maybe some slippers on.
0: Black shirt, black shorts, slippers.
2: I'm going to clarify, we do not have it going northbound. We have a northbound takeaway in case it goes mobile.
0: Copy northbound takeaway in case mobile. Can you get more units to... Hatcher?

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1: Overhead, just verify the vehicle for me. Is it parked right there by the door facing westbound on the east side?
2: There's enough snow. It's going to be under the awning. It's parked at a gas pump right now. It's behind a blue vehicle.
1: Okay, I have that one as well. We got eyes on it. My cop feed came in for 1232 and I don't mind.
3: Off of the intersection on Butler.
0: Copy, just off of the intersection on Butler.
1: I never saw this. Was it only like 5 times once?
2: Yeah, that's all I could see. The driver went inside.
1: Alright, someone's, a copy of. He was wearing all black or whatever. Did he enter on the, if you guys got on the camera, did he enter on the, out of the south door or the east?
2: He was walking towards the south. I couldn't see which way he entered. He's a bigger guy though.
1: All right, heavy set male, all black, is that correct?
2: He's like balding too.
4: K Andrew, coming 23 in the area. Mr. Davis, do you mind looking into that stolen report if it's a Phoenix and tell us if you have any suspect information?
2: Yeah, no, it's Phoenix. It's Edgar. His old one's attached on Teams.
4: Do you mind doing a triple eye on him, see if we have any previous violent crimes with him?
2: Yeah, 10-4.
5: Chrysler 300 black, no plate.
2: Sure.
5: 77th Lane and Broadway, just north.
2: Thank you, we're units to 77th Lane and Broadway, just north.
6: 532 Lincoln Park.
0: Charlie 13.
1: Right in front of the switch.
0: Copy. Taking this traffic to Charlie 13, midnight 19 hours.
3: That's I believe 32nd Street. With a Dodge Charger, license plate, Victor 1 Adam, 91 Bravo.
0: Copy.
3: Driver's gonna have 3 warrants out of a converter. Just get another unit.
0: Is there another unit for 725 King, Loop Code 2, approaching 32nd Street? Are you going eastbound or westbound?
3: We're going westbound right now. And we're on the freeway, so he's taking a little bit to get off the freeway, but in front of the converter. It's just slow to stop just because we're in the middle of the median hall.
7: 7215, you can put me on it.
0: 15, copy. Information for units in the area, 3002, East Mulberry, reference short fire, complaint heard 5 shots in the area. Information 020.
2: And is outside currently. Complainants.
3: Just found something out of the car. We're coming up to 7th Street and the I-10. He's moving over to the farthest right lane.
0: Copy, 7th
8: Street and the I-10. And try to mark where he threw something out of the car. We'll have a vehicle go back to the truck first off.
7: 7-2-5-8, can you turn on the location where he threw something out of the vehicle?
3: We're right under the underpass on 7th Street. This is a sign that says 1/4 of a lot to get it off. And I think there might be more than one truck subject inside.
0: Copy.
1: Four on that,

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1: Like I said, we're on the underpass on 7th Street. Right up, coming up to exit 445, Adam.
2: Sorry, John, have you attended the portal yet?

0: Inquiry at 418 George at 3225 West Fremont Road. So I was asking if you had a chance to pull it over yet.
1: Yeah, I pulled over, that's what I was saying. I was right here on the path on 7th Street.
0: Alright, you guys stopped now, or is it 5th and 3rd?
1: This is 214.
0: Are we?
1: It's 14, no, it's not.

0: 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If you throw us a knock on the window just to tame both people for now, and then we'll have you look forward to it as well.
1: What's the engine working? A425 North 75th Avenue. The 48 Victor's on Charlie 13.

0: Can we cancel my backup now? Number three, she's already.
1: Jim Ryan, copy.
0: What was that?
1: Can you say 22 on backup?
0: Well, so far. Thank you, guys.
2: Thank you.

360 East University Drive at the Waffle House. Clinical complainant was number both the black female 30s, 5'6" medium middle black shirt. The complainant's man on the vehicle with her door. This is a white SUV, Arizona plate, Sam Victor M, 39 Tom. Subject is outside with another black female and black male. And the weapons man is sitting in outside a green Gypsy Sonomo pickup. Clinic thinks they're going to leave someday for contact at midnight 25. And you're the backup who attached.

0: Danke für die vorstellende Item. 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
1: Road 7100 South. Two of Kumpeda's friends are drinking and won't leave. Two are Indian female, 40s, and one is a Indian male, Delvin, 45 years old, no shirt, unknown, colored shorts on weapon. Derek is for contact. He does have a foreskin William in his closet. 026, a copy 832 John, is your backup.

0: Absolutely. Maybe I can probably really trace how the 2725 North Black Canyon at the 26th are their units to follow.
1: 732, can you all attach?
0: Copy.
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0: Chandler?
2: Better job, put me on that call with 81 at East Psycho.
0: Chandler.

0: 7216, we got the passenger detained right now, code 4.
1: Copy.
2: Confirm, John, I copy that. Do we have a unit dedicated to your phone company throughout the window?
1: Does anyone want to check with the window?

0: 7-6 King, the passenger threw it out from a window. We're just talking with him right now.
1: Copy.
2: John. I'm 17 that way. Do you know exactly where it was thrown out?
1: You're north south of the building in the middle of the parking lot. Subject pulled up in a white unmarked van at 010 hours and parked next to the trailer. Subject now inside the trailer with a flashlight. Clint did not see subject break in. Only description is a black hoodie, black pants. No weapons. Clint sees this on live video from off site. No contact 030.
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3: It's an audible 22201 North 24th Avenue at Jeep Farm. Given the paint shop perimeter, unable to reach the premise or with an RP, it's 031. Is there a unit call?
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0: 27th of Matlock, here's a plate, X-ray, Queen Adam, 0, Henry 7.
1: 27th and where?
0: Matlock.
1: Tougher.
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0: 8th Street, Southern Ave, Arizona, David 6 Adam, 1 George Libra.
1: Sam 625, we have 435 Lincoln out at 2745 West Redwood Lane.
0: King, he's on 21 with him.
1: Copy, thank you.
0: Same 625 to 434 King. I copy 35 Lincoln's on the phone. Do you guys do any smell or do you figure it out?
2: 623, I'm assuming number 3144.
0: Hey, let me check it and I'll get back to you.
1: Number 3,

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1: Sound 392, bud.
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1: Go for it, thank you.
0: Copy, thanks.

0: Right.
1: Cover, how's that your way?
2: And Air Force, just checking. I copy that vehicle stopped. They got everybody in custody for that, right? For that slow stop earlier.
1: 10-10. Do you recognize the air unit for anything?
0: We're going to hook up for you guys. 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

0: Master, if you're married, I don't see one holding on your sack.
1: Okay. Yeah, it was a trespass at 2750 West Thunderbird. It still shows that it's pending on our stack, so. Alright, sounds good. Thank you.
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0: 922 Mary.
1: You got a fire across the 27th West of Waro. One of these trees has a pre-existing car that she wants to get checked out.
0: Has a pre-existing what?
1: Pre-existing laceration she wants to get checked out.
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3: 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Currently, Philly Cheyenne for contact. 042 is area 12.
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5: Tell me, 14.
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6: Can you be doing a courtesy transport to Cass, please?

from the area of 16th Street and moves out in the southeast corner. And when I was in the house, my was not breathing, passed out at the bus stop. Then I was told he was overdosing on 237 David, fire is 17. Information only at midnight 47, so you're clear.

0: Can you send me a message, please?
1: Thanks for it.
0: Can I get my just welfare, please?

0: Hey, 21, Lincoln. Actually, looking at that call, it looks like it's going to be the same caller as the H22 King and A25 King call. I'm just going to go ahead and relate those two calls. Do you still want to be on it, or can I make it tonight?
1: You can absolutely put me on that, please.
0: Okay, so I'll just go ahead and merge through two calls. She was mapping at 1550 North 52nd Drive, so I don't think that that address of the Motel 6 is the correct one.
2: Or she's super code 6.
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0: 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Out with Arizona Plate, 4 Charlie Adam, 4 Frank Paul.
1: 10-4. Room number 205.
2: 6928, folks. If we have any left legals, I can switch over. Still getting moved on Charlie 7, midnight 53.
3: 7-1-5, John, with Pepper Ball.
1: Come here.

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1: Okay.
0: Good. 83rd Highland, Arizona. David Frank Adam, 79 North.
1: 10-4.
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0: 嗯。Yeah, five five at Thomas Center 51. Almost like a new one right now.
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2: Sir, John, I copy.
0: Hey, it's a perfect compromise. It's 415, Bob.
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0: Thank you.
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0: 4/23. Can you send me that check welfare?
1: Fifty-eight 41 South 18th Street. VHU is requesting a co-response. Chad Antonio is going into psychosis and looking at getting him transported for services. Apparently, he was grabbing knives on and off throughout the day. Daughter is Annabelle, the original caller. VHU is the one that called the signal. 101 usual. Please call for check welfare, 5841 South 18th Street.
0: 425 Mary.
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0: Information beach in the area of 9201 West Thomas Road. Check welfare, mandatory reporter, just reporting at 025 hours. Patient Jason of 74, white male, 5'7", 198 pounds, black shirt, gray shorts, black backpack, and unknown weapons, left with two IVs in and left on foot, unknown direction of travel. Was that address in Pearson, unknown of going there, does not have access to vehicle. Information only at 102.
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1: King. 735 King. 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
0: Yes, sir.
2: Okay. 732 King, I'll be out with him.
0: Copy.

0: 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Zone 4 South Garage entrance at 107. 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
1: Whatever, John, it goes off all the time. I'm going right by it. I'll let you know.
2: All right, 423 King, 425 Mary, I apologize, it's 6841 Southeast Street. Again, 6841 Southeast Street.
1: All right, Doctor, thank you.

0: 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Hello, hi, I'm 30 North 91st Avenue. 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What do you do, Paul?
1: Is that in the city for you? It's on the reverse.
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0: You have an unwanted guest, 3134 West Wayland, 5700 South Elizabeth. It's been a female, 40s, lavender shirt and black and white pajama pants. She came back. Peyton's your contact, it's 110, you need to follow.

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1: Alright, 423 King and 425 Mary. It's back 18th Street, South 18th Street, but 6841 South 18th Street, and that's going to be valid.
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0: Seven thirty-five, can you send 32 to swing back? 732, can you escort 4?
1: A Phoenix address to a last name Darden Diaz on a Chevy Silverado.
0: Yeah, that's right. I would thank you. We're good for
1: 10-4, sir.
2: Ten four, 1106 West Bell Road, Unit 2179. Making issues, none on weapons. He is throwing furniture on and slamming it into the ground. For scrambling the complainant's walls. No need for contact though. It's 118. Is there a unit or two to follow?
3: 3125 contract. This one's
2: 118.
0: 4:32.
2: Charlie 8.
0: 4th King, switch monitor, Charlie 8.
2: Thank you, boss.
0: Mm-hmm. 2:13, my guy could follow.
2: Copy, thank you.

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1: 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Are you speaking?
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0: Can you roll fire for a possible 901 Ocean? I'll be around the south side of the building.

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0: I'll start for 245-4403, Stan Grand, 7216.
1: Nothing
0: going on. Travel 15. Domestic 1120 West Clarion, 732 B. Coast Guard for domestic 1120 West Clarion, 732 B. Coast Guard going on Charlie 6. Again, Charlie 6, 121.
2: I'm going to need a startup for the 245-4403 East February. Control waves in second breakaway for 245-4403 East February, 26 feet. Also have a domestic holding 1120 on Clarendon and 3700 North. If anybody can hop out 700 or have two hot poles holding, there's a 4403 East Van Buren, 726 feet. There was at 1120 West Clarendon, 3700 North, 732 feet. They are both holding on Charlie 6 with response 122 frequency clear. Seven 3013 principal.
4: Six 1120 West Clarendon, other one for 245 with a 94403 East Van Buren.
2: Fires asking the subject's reading.
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2: 10-6.

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1: So anyone, John, reference the 415 flank, that 672, I can monitor that.
0: Copy.

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2: I told Mary.
1: Alright, so we're on Charlie 6.
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5: Yeah, I'll monitor.
1: 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All right, 425 Mary, 423 King, VHU is asking if they can roll in.
2: 425 Mary, can you get it?
1: VHU is asking if they can roll in.
2: Yeah, I think we're out with them.
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1: Short time.
0: Eastman 4-9, 10-9. 35, the area is unavailable, let it go, bullseye in parallel.
1: 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Where are you at now?
0: 40th Avenue, Gata.
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2: 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I'd like to you back out for a report to insurance. You've marked for contact at 131. Six 34 Lincoln for traffic. Terrible at 12,380 North Tatum Boulevard. 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

0: Information for units in the area of 3580 West Happy Valley Road, Vivid Dutch Brothers. 503, an unknown male with a leaf blower and a pressure washer. He's cleaning the parking lot. Complaint, it says it occurs nightly and that PD's been out from 4. Information only 0134. So 647 is 19th Avenue, Dunlap, go westbound to stop. Client says 3 miles to westbound bus driver threatening to fight him. Does not want contact. Refused further info. He's known for contact at 134.
1: I feel like I'm wrong.

Area 35508 West Base Line with the Circle K. It's going to be a 487 broadcast. Google Black Mountain 20, blue sweater, blue sweatpants, no weapons. Took a few bottles of liquor. Desires prosecution. 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
1: Can we transport in this, you know, to test from our location? 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
0: 135.

0: Mary. Do we have any firefly activation at 27 Missouri?
1: None that I've gotten.
0: Beautiful. Can you use this? Probably like east of us, near 27 of Missouri, towards Black Canyon access.
2: That was about 10 shots that went off.
1: 10-4. What avenue you at?
2: Like 27 of Missouri, just east of the neighborhoods. Kind of close to Black Canyon access.
1: 10-4. There's no firefly in the area. Was that a positive firefly?
3: Negative for any firefly in the area.
1: 10-4.
3: Yeah, it's still loading, but it's coming in at 2130 West Coulter.
1: Copy, 2130 West Coulter. I have a trespasser at Westford Ho, 618 North Central, and a mighty bolt pickup, 8825 South 7th Street. Another trespasser, 616 West Roosevelt.
4: Copy, an obstacle at 2333 West Southern Avenue, apartment 2, coming from the interior lobby motion in the front door. There's no other contact, it's in 737, their unit to follow.
2: 622, okay, coming to 23, it's close full. It's going to be a plus one, cleaning crews on site.
4: Copy. You're code 4, it's a false alarm, including crews on site.
1: Shots fired, 27th Avenue, Missouri, just east, close to Black Canyon access.
5: Okay, we're monitoring you guys, but we have eyes on 245 suspects.
1: 10-4.
4: Information for units in the area, it's 14 George, 27th Avenue, Missouri, just east, closer to I-17. The Black Canyon access, just east. 9-11, Mary, heard about 10 shots fired. It's information only, 0138.

0: Flashlight activation that is still coming through. It hasn't loaded all the sensors yet, but it shows it was over near 2130 West Coulter on the 600 side. Someone copy?
1: Yeah, we got
2: it. So I've finished up on our other detail. I'll check that 2130 West Coulter. And from the units at Surf, he says just shot fire right now.
3: 10-4.
2: Okay. Any other specific areas you guys want me to check other than the firefly activation location of 2130 West Coulter?
3: Final, Mary.
1: Now, Mary, yeah, we're in the area 2601 West Missouri. You could check over here, maybe any vehicles taking off.
2: Yep, probably 2 to 3 out, and then you guys don't have any vehicle descriptions or suspect descriptions.
1: Yeah, we have nothing. We're just on a traffic stop and heard about 10 shots go off right over here.
2: Okay, I'll come to you guys first at 26th Avenue in Missouri. Make sure you guys are code 4, and then I'll start checking that Coulter address.
1: That's what we're talking
3: about. 10-4.
4: I think I'll circulate the Coulter, West Coulter.
3: Copy.
4: So, King, if we can advise 600 of the 415 truck.
5: In the I-17 mainline southbound, just north of Glendale, Charles Edward Henry, 9947.
3: Copy.
4: 5600 of the 415 George in that location.
3: Good. I already broadcasted it. You want me to go out again?
6: Nope.
4: I'll turn it to that. Thank you.
3: You're welcome, sir.
6: Central, there's a Indian male, 20s, 30s, Unionville, brown shirt, black shorts, long black hair, throwing an empty pizza box at the window, refusing to leave. Ongoing issue with him doing it. Currently on the south side of the building, could be trespass per Rosa, uniform, unknown security, so contact is 141. For traffic. We'll pick up 8825 South 7th Street for Charles Tucker. White male, 53151, doing yourself and others, going to 71 South 7th at 141 Unit Mall.
3: Copy, so far number 3.
6: B5 South 7th Street.
3: Echo Ferry 705 West Fairmont Avenue, 30 and North. For complainant's daughter Anna, 2010 Hispanic female, 16 years old, black hair, brown eyes, 4'10". 100 pounds, unknown clothing, does not drive, has not reported her 601 John. The found list of 20 and daughter's 21. Unknown name for a male, possibly with Jimmy Gerardo for telephone contact 142 is your fault.
6: 11
3: King. Check around.
7: Joe, can you hold on Charlie 6? Again, Charlie 6, 142.
3: Fire 2130 West Coulter.
2: I did. Did you guys want to go over there? This area here.
3: So far, it's a number 3 on our side.
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3: Copy the South Hall, please.
8: 71 John, I copy. Is there anyone who can start up or break away?
6: And I'm going to set up a breakaway for 239,
3: 825
6: West
3: Osborne,
9: 132
3: beat. Thank you for calling
9: in. I copy. Thanks for trying.
6: be.
2: Only thing I got is 67 Victory. He's driving kind of slow. 267 Missouri westbound. He was originally coming eastbound as I came overhead and I said, split the U-turn back westbound. But he's not 510 in that unit that's coming up. I'll just check that spot for me, that little crossover.
1: Yeah, not one, Mary. That's going to be the auditors.
2: I want to make sure his plate okay.
1: Yeah, he's good for it.
6: 7's top is there, any 600 units that can start up for 825 West Osborne Road, give me on, holding on Charlie 6, 44.
2: Vehicle, I don't have anything to call out to you on your guys' side of the freeway. I'll check that Coulter address. I'll switch. You guys have anything else for me to check over here if I switch over to Charlie 6 and talk about Coulter?
1: No, Mary, it's a number 3 around the area. You know, we appreciate the help. We could probably just break this one.
2: I'll talk to
9: him on 6. Wait, it's a number 3 all around. We're going to break down 27th Avenue, Missouri, 0145.

0: 16 King, send me that 14 Thomas, hold on.
1: 16 West Roosevelt, K, 10 plus transients, males and females. 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Joseph, the employee for contact, 1045 people.
0: 501 King.
1: Thank you, Mary.
0: 27th Avenue and Mariposa, out of Arizona, Frank Edgeray Adam, 3 Sam 2.
1: 10-4. I'm sorry, from the 5902 West Pearson, 11-8.
2: 13 Mary.
1: I'm going to Mary. It's on the side of 446. 6825 West Osborne, 732B. 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Still holding a hot call on Charlie 6 for 239. 825 West Osborne, 732B. 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
3: 375.
1: Robin 32 King firing back to Sun Charlie 147.
0: Okay.
1: Copy, it's on Charlie 6. And 32 King is 17.
0: 6 King, copy. 613 Lincoln, we have one in custody.
1: Copy, one in custody, 1120 West Carolina Ave, 48.
0: 418 Tom and 214B.
1: 10-4, 31,910 North North Foothills Drive. Two males are fixing the pool. The key holders requested that no one should be in the pool right now. They're wanting them removed. It was came in through an off-site monitoring. It's 148. Is there any info?
0: 213, Lincoln.
1: 10-4. 12 living in 261, 19,829 North 27th Avenue.

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0: traffic via 449 Charles, 2225 South 43rd Avenue, Fortville Beach. 5321 North 26th Way. 8, eventually it's 150.
1: 400.
0: Charlie 4.
2: Carson, Charlie 8.
0: KQ, Charlie 8.

0: 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Okay, send a message to my agency, please.
1: 10-4. Can I reach 4775 here? The white male driver last seen southbound, information only at 151.

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Comes into audible zone 17 front doors. Known for contact 0152, can I get a unit full? Units following for an audible 10,430 North 28th Drive. Thanks, everyone. John, stand by. I'll keep working on your backup.

0: 414 John for traffic. Just south by the canal. Indian Hispanic male, 40 to 50, 5'9", medium build, blue shirt, black sweatpants, no shoes. Been told to leave. Because he doesn't have shoes to climb metal. Maybe 390 or 237 David. Confirmed and armed security is going to be your contact. Their name's on the call. It's 154, Unit 12.
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1: Thank you for traffic.
2: Flight 01 King, just send it to me. I'm nearby.
1: Yeah, 15-bound and pulled for a possible 390 white male. Appears to be transient, 40 spindle, average height, gray hair, with a beard and white checkered shirt and dark shorts. He's got bags and other stuff. He's walking on the sidewalk with his stuff. He got no contact from 1291 King SC 1 to 2055.

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1: At 233 North 7th Street, the QT. Female, 6'5", 10, 140 pounds, navy blue shirt, jean shorts, work boots, no armor weapons. Touch a bike, refusing to leave and yelling at the air. Was previously getting verbally aggressive at the cones. Hugh Genevieve for contact, 156 hours, and 6.3 King will back you up.

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0: Reference our call. 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

0: Reference the shots fired. Working, Charlie 6 is working. Can we get a couple more units? 2130 West Coulter Street.
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0: 3545 at South 28th Street, Officer Security on camera sees a white Ford Mustang, both doors open in the cul-de-sac, and there's a male. Apparently he's messing with a water pipe on some side of the building, we don't know. There's an ATA file. Ronnie, 621, contact if needed, 2 o'clock. Can you respond?
2: Are you going to post 2 o'clock?
0: Yeah, trespassing 3545 at 28th Street.

0: I'm calling for 812 Henry and 815 India for Victoria. I'm calling for 812 Henry and 815 India for Victoria.
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2: Go ahead.
1: 239-5770 Mayo. Checking in info, patient Siri, being delivered and making vague 236s, no description, no known weapons. Yeah, Alexander for contact, 202 hours. Do you need to follow?
2: I'll take care of it. They got security there.
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0: Hey, Lincoln, check welfare at 5615 West Monte Vista Road, 2200 North. Did her lose their mom? I just spoke with her. She sounds like she's very high. Is a 237 David user. It's going to be Jocelyn, 21 years old, Hispanic female, average height, 160 pounds. My kids are 5 and 2 year old. I don't know who else is in the apartment. I was talking about a duplicate that came in. Clint sounds panicked because his spouse has 2 days of David in it, didn't give rec 20 and then hung up on callback voicemail. He also sounded like complainant was in a vehicle driving off. Did not say there was any emergency that someone called about the 237 David. I think that the males in the house have 415 Williams, and the complainant is going to be waiting in a gray Ford Explorer. It's 204 David 12.
3: 823
0: David 12.

0: Thanks, Charlie. Somebody domestic, 5345 East Van Buren Street, 7960. Please go for a domestic, 5345 East Van Buren Street, 7960. And skill, so one Charlie 7205.
1: Anyone from away, is anyone that can be with for a domestic 5345 East Van Buren, 7260?
2: This is 14 gentlemen.
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0: Not really, Mary. We're coming 23 for that hot call that's about to kick out on Hazelwood.
1: 911 Maria, copy, you're coming 23. 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
0: 952 Maria.
2: Alright, you guys want to keep this on here?
0: You can switch over to Charlie's.
2: Okay, let's get this to Charlie 7. Charlie 7, 26 driving Hazel. We got 2 5 subjects during a physical. It's going to be on Charlie 7, 207.
0: 613, can you comment on that?
1: Copy. Hey, Lemon King, can you just go for one question? Copy, code 401 custody 9202 West Pearson Street 20. To the bus stop, southwest corner, 15th Avenue Roosevelt, black male, no shirt, he's just as criminals, underwear time. Sitting on the sidewalk near the bus stop, concerned since he's not wearing clothes. But he has not exposed himself. You got no contact. It's 208, you know? Check out for 10,518 West Monroe Street, 4100 North. Wants to check on complaints. Father Rudy of 93 Hispanic, male, 6'1 to 6'3, 180 pounds, on weapons. Wants us to check on him because he hasn't heard from him in 2 weeks. His 21's in the call. Camille isn't me. The transit care crisis said he has a lot going on. Said his mom, him was crying. It's going to be Rudy Jr. for contact 209 as well.
0: Okay,

0: 14.
1: 2014, go ahead.
0: So 261 occurred at 2425 North 19th Ave. He's posting the call. I can contact Alexandria at 213.

0: Person is 459 Frank. At 1036. 486 Wallace McDowell, I'm thinking that more units, 821 Lincoln has one running going eastbound on McDowell, it's on Charlie 8213.
1: 420 Frank.
2: Tougher. 821 Lincoln has one. 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
3: For 5 Adam 8106 on Charlie 6, what do you got?
2: Hey, someone looking has one running on Charlie 8.
3: Okay, is he actively in full pursuit or did he land inside of a unit over there?
2: Oh, looks like they're taking him into custody, right?
1: Into custody.
3: Try that, copy.
0: 41st, 3, East Cambrian.

0: any of the resident speaking guys that are down the project and not pronounce me, please turn over here, 4403, Sean Buren.
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0: Hurry, target monitor.
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2: Have seen anything in the circle of flat back?
0: Zipper. 518 West Monte Rosa Street, rear-signed at 216 is there in school. I need to back up 815 Lincoln for the check off for 10518 West Monte Rosa Street.
2: Now, Mary, you said it's at 48 and Tom comes 23.
3: Hello, Mary. I hope you're coming 23 for 418 Tom, 4102 North, 27th Avenue. It's 316.

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0: Can you show me transporting one male to the intersection of 28th Avenue and Dobbins, please?

0: 全部中継以外に聞こえてないし。
1: 239 by security verbal in that apartment for the past 2 hours. No further info. At 218 units, follow.
0: 731, may I trust?
1: Okay.

0: Let's see if there's anybody that can back up 850 Lincoln for this check offer. I'm sorry, 10,580 Los Mata Rosa.
1: Okay, so we're coming back on.
0: Thank you.

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1: Is that 82 Lincoln? Thanks. Yours is going to be a 627 Victor 6900 South 59th Avenue at the Living Spectrum. She's a white Jeep on the property. Anyone should be there. Unknown plate. Nobody for contact. 219 units follow. Units follow. You're 32 Lincoln. Registered 6900 Victor 6900 South 59th Avenue.
2: 801 Lincoln.

0: Thank you, Ron John. Hi, it's going to be down 901 Ocean, let's check welfare room, maybe. 99059 West Riverside Avenue, 3400 South. Chris got a call from a subject in Indiana playing live game online at 30 to 40 minutes ago. 18-year-old male Xander, born in 2008 at this address on Riverside. Took two bottles of pills, passed out. They can still see him passed out on video. Fire is requesting us to go, but they're also on the way. They're on us out there just in case nobody answers the door. Crisis mobile team is also 30 minutes out. He lives alone from what they know in the town.
1: Community service made a message 2403 West Hollywood Avenue, 625 8 units, field trailer 7231.
0: Thank you. Good morning.
2: Johnny, somebody from 63 to head down and take that call, please.
3: Copy,
4: it's on Charlie. I'm going to back up.
2: 63 John, I'm on her.
4: What's
3: the signal?
4: Charlie 7.
0: A21 Lincoln, on your info.
3: We're going for it.
2: Sorry, yes, we're going for it.
0: 10-4.

0: Lincoln.
1: Keith, who's that 14 George? I'm 23. Just got a phone with the con saying that he left, but I'll just go make contact with her to make sure she's all good. I'm code 4 here.
0: I'm using 443
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0: 931 Lincoln, I'll come off my 7.
1: Yeah, this is kind of monitor.
2: You've reached a reunion on Area 9th Avenue and the Trustwater broadcast. Sonic 02 short spurs and the complaint disconnected. Complaint of Space 2 is showing 36th Street in Pierceville. I need to know why I answer any questions since only 2 to press.
3: 75th Avenue at the Circle K. Some of the transients on the property that are refusing to leave. 2 black males, like 20s, early 30s, 1 average height, average build, a dark curly hair, black shirt, fluoride green jeans, no weapons. Second one's going to be tall, then no shirt, but in green jeans, no weapons. They're currently at the front of the store. Second one in the gray SUV parked in front of the store. They're both refusing to leave after being asked almost a while ago. Ranging for contact, 226 units below.
4: You came on Lincoln Purple.
3: Yeah, go ahead.
4: Reference 2710. This guy has been following us around and saying that his kids are in a house full of witchcraft with meth. So if this guy keeps calling, he's right here. We see him.

0: Aerospace Domestic 37 Toronto 1 West Tucky Lane and the 914 B60 600 North.
1: Hello, Mary.
0: My love, Mary, so we're going to try that. 7 Charlie, 7327.
2: Charlie, my love, this is Domestic 37 Toronto 1 West Tucky Lane and the 914 B.
3: How do we hear, Mara?
2: Charlie 7.

0: 831 John and 832 John Francois.
1: A32 John.
0: Hey, sorry, you guys are both 23. I'm not sure if Fire is still out there, but they did just call to let us know that that address is marked.
1: Yeah, they're very last.
0: Awesome, perfect, thanks.

0: Weapons is 4-5-9, Robert 3744 West Sharon. There's a couple more units to switch over to help us out, and I probably have to clear the residence. It's over on Charlie 8. Again, Charlie 8 is duty.
1: Is there anyone to break off their status? I'm for ways for to help out. 3744 West Sharon, I would heal in the 931 meet.
2: Fortune 3, copy of flight William Victor Adams 027.
1: I'm going to have it read William Victor Adams 207.
2: William Victor Adams 027.
1: I'm looking, that's what I have. Is this regarding your call?
2: Come forward.
1: I think you're going to expect a negative to a Chevy Equinox, so. Okay.
0: I think he's got one to team. I'm checking with Charlie 7 now. I'm sorry, that one came in 10-1K tonight.

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1: From where you're calling me?
0: Sure, was. I have a 647 for you, 4613 West Park Street, Park 7200 South. Glenn, I didn't actually text you 911, and here's people near his RV case, green shirt, tools, two unknown race males, one white shirt, second one has a black shirt, no further description of the non-weapons. Come from the area, is open and not fenced off. No, before contact, 235.

0: 931 Lincoln, Toll 4, Party Left, clear back.
1: Lincoln, could we put our parties up clear back, all right, Charlie, if no?
2: Commander, man, can you just push the call through the robber, please? Thank you.
1: Panther?

0: 7 to 3 King.
1: Supervisor, copy. Going out of the city, you dropped this mill subject off at 1525 North Dysart Road.
0: Supervisor, copy. Thank you, King, for being in the city.
1: Unfortunately, stand by. I'm trying to ID this guy.
0: Okay.
1: 15 Lincoln, now we're done. Have you missed it?
2: Okay.

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1: That's been 901-1930 West Van Grand Street, 511B.
2: 5011B.
1: 512, can you release over to Charlie 9 to 40 hours to the backup?
2: Charlie 5.

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1: Copy. It's a 911 app at 2532 West Peoria Avenue. It's 242. And copy 623 King, I'll back you up.

0: Lima 319. Can you send me that 459 out? I copy that, bro.
1: Eastman Dial at 243. You
2: need to follow him.
1: 263. Okay.

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1: Correct.
2: Copy one in custody, 2510 West Greenway. Let me check, they were 17 to the original 20, but let me make sure that could be updated.

Thrasher Breeders in the area of 2354 West Northern Avenue with the Green Bay David broadcast. 3 go silver and crown central on a license plate. Last thing going northbound on 24th Ave, speeding and swerving. Was a customer in a bar previously, so possibly 390. No one for contact. It's in for only 247 hours. 9, you're clear.

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3: 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We're also holding an audible 15,825 North 35th Avenue.

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2: 230, I think I can break away from that.
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4: 24. Flying on 613 Henry, first sign out.
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0: 40-0 and full on. Who called this in?
1: No, sir. I don't have a name. I just have a phone number. By any chance, is anybody ASL 964, Tom?
2: Lincoln, you send that 900.
1: Nine for two, John. My copy. It's a 961 at 51st Avenue in Greenway. A single vehicle had left out the red car. Duplicate calls are saying it's a white Mazda sedan versus a black SUV. Do have a plate of 70437, John Robert. This is the driver left on foot going westbound on Greenway. Unknown description. There's total no one around. It's not blocking. It's 0251. John. Are you going to want to back up?
0: I'm going to interview you, John. I'll advise for this one.

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3: 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Appreciate it. Just make it all the cash. You're going to be sucking off this call.
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1: 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A30 Johnson at 585.
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1: Thanks, boss. And then 832 John, that's into that 580 from 83rd Avenue in Roosevelt, that just out for semi truck. I'm sorry, semi truck that's stuck across all lines of traffic. 254.

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2: 51 King, I have

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1: Thunder.
0: System 38 was tailing the alley behind. A couple people were not sure if male or female or clothing or anything. Still walking around the alley. Carlos wants to talk about it. 258.
2: The 911 hang up at 2532 West Peoria Avenue. Reassigned at 258 hours. Is there a unit to back up?
0: It's not 13.
2: Copy.

0: 233 Lincoln Virgil. I copy the mail code 4. Are you guys still wanting crisis out there?
1: He's going to be transported to Deer Valley. Precautionary.
0: I copy. Is there as well as your copy as well?
2: 23 King, I copy.
0: 10-4.

0: There's one or two more units because switch over Wilson to 449 Robert 3065 or 67th Avenue. We need one or two more units. We're going to have to clear the unit. It's over on FedEx 302.
1: I'm sorry, can you put me on it?
2: So far, anybody else that can help out?
3: Hold on. Matter for Lincoln.
4: 934 Lincoln.
3: 23 on that. We'll find that, Adam.
4: 934 Lincoln, my copy. You're coming 23. Sorry about that. I copy. You're coming from 23 at 58825 North 35th Avenue. It was the glass kitchen motion. It's 0303. Can I get a unit to follow?
5: 931 John.
4: 931 John, I copy. Thank you.

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0: For the master plan, 28 East Osprey, number 441. Contact 410, Francis and Axel Mendoza. From 2010. User turn being verbal at 307. You have to follow.
1: 7 of
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0: if you're Lincoln, can you send me that number again? I'll be close for you.
1: Yeah, of course. It's going to be at 3803 North 88th Drive. We'll be parking. It thinks it's a possibility that both of those 601 Sienna and Alejandro might be at this address. And it's just been a female, 16 years old, black hair, brown eyes, 4'10", 100 pounds. And Alejandro's going to be spending now 15 years old, 5'6", and build on clothing. You could call 435 King with any info. It's going to be at 311. Can I copy your vehicle number?

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2: Stay in Kingdom Honor.
0: Okay, stop.

0: definitely want to. I'll be out with that metal shortly. We'll be just east on the north side. But by 17 at Happy Valley.
1: Templar.
2: Sorry, 42 King, go ahead.
1: Going to Next Street in Polk. There's a white 18-wheeler semi. Next to the park running. We're not sure if anybody's inside it, but it's been there for about 2-3 hours. Been annoying the neighbors. They don't want contact with 314 unit call.
0: Six-year-old

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1: Lincoln. Can you push my call through as a rock and leave me on it?
0: Yes, I'll jump for you.
2: Yeah, I'll be out in the 21.
0: I'll be 732 King. That's a trespasser, 2230 West Indian School Road. Black Lama, no shirt, 5'6", no weapon. Possibly on 257, refusing to leave. Contact Gray at 317. Is there a unit to follow?
1: 731, ma'am.
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1: Copy. 647 at 4750 North 16th Street, Central Arizona Supply on the sidewalk. Occurring now, unknown male, gray shirt, sitting in the blue lawn chair, no weapons, appears passed out, moving, and another unknown male next to him using 237 David, white shirt, dark pants, appears very impaired and dancing around an erratic. No one for contact, it's 30, 26 hours. Third unit to follow?
2: Thanks for letting me do.
1: Copy.
0: Nine 12 King. 13 King for the next, please.
1: Yeah, it's an audible, 1846 West Vermont Avenue, coming from the residential, coming back to a Christina residence. Coming from the motion sensor living room, 326. Is there a unit to follow?
2: Mary to follow.
1: Copy. Line 12 King.
2: Line 12 King, you clear me?
1: See here. It's going to be for a 647 Victor, 6531 West Meadowbrook, in the alley behind at 4600 North. White car, a black SUV, and an unknown other car. Unknown plates, unknown subjects in the alley. Complainant wants them moved along. They come and hang out. Going for contact at 0327-911 Mary. I see you attached. Thank you.
3: Everyone, John.
1: Thank you. It's going to be a sign to me before you see West Riverside Avenue, 3400 South. It's a verbal to black male school, he's leaving high damage built blue shirt with security writing on it. No further description on the weapon to wear in a verbal without complaining vehicles are parked on the street. Seeing that they are HOA security in a reasonable white security vehicle. A friend for contact at 228 as follow.
2: Can you roll fire over this guy? He's on something, probably 2-7 there.
1: Okay. Unit to follow, 831 John for the site on the Riverside.
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2: Good.
5: I'll go out for you as well, 2418 East 7 from the rear and motion 329 East 7.
1: Lincoln for traffic.
2: Go ahead.
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5: 3 South 11th Avenue. Student 1038 mom and stepdad are arguing not physical. No mention of weapons, mom, Vanessa, born in 88, Hispanic female, 38. Dad's Ricky, Hispanic male, 20s, heavy build. Or medium to heavy. Good mom said to call police. Carlos is a 12-year-old calling in at 329.
2: Okay.
5: Go ahead.
2: 43 and rear. We are on up to Edward 7, Adam. 8, Lincoln 3.
5: Copy.
0: 432 King, put me out with him.

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0: Can you roll fire out here, please? We have a juvenile in an altered mental state.
1: Copy.
2: Number one, John. They can meet us 30th Street just north of Osborne here. We're not at the apartment.
1: Okay.

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1: Can you
0: hear me? About Sponge Road, 6334.
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0: Come for.
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0: Thanks,

0: 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My prisoners have been over 2 hours, Sergeant Coffey.
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0: I'll be going for it. Thank you.

0: Toy Woman, can you talk about Jeff Walker, please?
1: Yeah, of course. It's going to be 5615 West Montevista Road, 2200 North. Information's going to be on the call. We're sending you back at 339 Unit 12.
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0: 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Can you show us doing a follow-up at 5-1 in McDowell at the Arco for that guy was following, or company was following us, and I think he's still there.
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0: 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Produce average height, average build, black shirt, black pants, has a shopping cart with him, no known weapons currently behind you, and number 7. We do have an ATM file, and Jesse, armed security guard for contact, 351, new backup attached.
1: No one for contact, 351 hours. Is there a unit to follow?
2: That
3: 429
2: Adam, please.
3: 10-4-28-26 East Grove, visit Vista Verde, Middle School. Click is coming from the gym double doors from the north side. No one says the premise or with RFP. It's 352. Tuner twirling, can I copy you attached?
1: John, do you copy?
2: Yeah, I'm taking a look.

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1: Bummer.
0: North Albany Place, 3800 South. That's one truck was taken overnight for 2021 white Dodge Ram. Doesn't know the plate or the VIN. They are always at work, but he does have the keys. I don't know if there's any tracking. Jose, for contact at 353.
2: Oh, you have to take 5x4.
3: All right, can I get another unit for 2563 West Indian School Road?
4: Everything can.
3: 915 King, I copy.
2: 5911,
0: from 23. Yeah, 7333 West Thomas Road at the Spirit Halloween from the South Interior Brewery at 354 US College.
2: No, I'm here. We're code 4 with you.
3: I copy your code 4. That plate's coming back to Asia Matoyer with an Avondale address and a Mercedes.

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1: Good.
0: Yeah, it's going to be 647 at 5900 South 59th Avenue at the Gated Community. It's possibly related from that earlier 647 Victor, but there's a subject in the northwest corner of the property. Spanish male, 30 to 40, average build, wearing a yellow long sleeve shirt, beige pants, face black mask, black hat, laughing at life feet about 5 ago. Eileen, the offset monitoring for 21 contacts, 356.

0: truck via 449 Robert Attempt, 4411 North 99th Avenue, 811B.
1: Mr. Driver 417, George 28th Avenue, Northern, not going to be read.
0: I was following 356.
1: 28th Avenue and Northern, 923 Green.
0: Yeah. 9357. Any units, sir, for 417 George, Northern and 28th Avenue, 923 Beat.
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0: 913 Lincoln, I copy Sergeant's monitor.
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0: 91 King, I copy. It's going to be on Charlie 9.

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1: Go ahead.
0: I just want you to know we just got a duplicate for that call. They were actually able to locate the vehicle. So, Unit 22.
2: Copy that. Thank you.

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0: 15T, 1550, easy baseline. Flex email, Spindles, 39, Shannon. Flight tank top. Tan pants with some tennis shoes, no belongings, formerly trespassed in the past. Currently invited to gas company entrance. Anthony Arms, uniform security, it's 4 o'clock.

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1: Go ahead, sir.
0: My MDT's giving me some issues. It's kind of like frozen right now, but am I dispatched to the next call, the 647 Victor?
1: Good job, I call.
0: Yeah, copy, please. My MDT's down, so it might be lagging a little bit.
1: Yeah, 10-4. 15,002 North 26th Street. I see the two-tone dark colored... It's a two-tone vehicle. Assuming an SUV unknown plate, and then there's also a brown Buick Century. Unknown plate with two white males, possibly doing 237 David, known on weapons. Looks like that house is a known 237 David house. It's one for contact, though. It's 404-234 Lincoln. I copy with text.

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1: Can you hear me?
0: Yes, sir. It's going to be 647, 4545 West Camelback, 1-2, subject to the white sedan in the parking lot, saying the one should be there. And I'm also give description at 411 units follow.
1: 45 King.

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1: 8-2-4 Redwood.
0: Thank you, Fred. I'm getting out of Vault 28 and Loving West on this road. The map and distribution center. It looks like it's coming from the northeast front motion. At 412.
2: Cat Cobra number 3, 19th and Washington, 12.

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0: patrol again. He just pushed his car through his arm, please look at it.
1: What's the 1216 copy for the truck called there? 2778 East Dunbury and Atlas. For clearance, flyers 161, 506 foot 170. In a black shirt, has a date of 0.132 to make up 25 by the still in the lock tank. At 418, is there a unit total?
2: 1216, send them my engineer. India first, please. I can do that. Did you detail?
1: Sure.

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1: Yeah, Tom.
0: You.

0: Can you send me that 390 David, please?
1: Yeah, 1550 North 52nd Drive, Unit 205, Greyhound Air Launch, and employee left southbound 51st Avenue towards the freeway. 94, 19. Can you want to back up?
0: I'll be alright. Car is probably very, very long gone.

0: 21 Lincoln. I drove this person home. Gave him a courtesy transport down to Avondale. I think we're code 4 for this call.
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0: Arrival 3025 West of Valley Unit 300. Coming from the lobby in motion at 4:13, we also have an additional activation at the back door. 4:30.

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0: Gonna be on 47th and Fort Butler out with Tom Pictures and Mary Adam David Edwards.
1: Okay. Holding a 418 time at 250 East on my path.

0: Hey, Derek, you're done.
1: Yeah, go ahead.
0: 25th and North Buckeye, gonna be just west.
1: The vehicle stopped.
0: Yeah, he just stopped.

0: I guess I can go out with that E32 on 45th Avenue in the Lower Buckeye or Delta 4.
1: Hey, Virgil Lincoln.
0: Thank you.
1: E3's gone.
0: Yeah, go sir.
1: I think that was 834 Lincoln there.
0: It was, yeah, I accidentally put you on. I'm taking you off. Copy the 14 time at 250 East on Lab Ave. Patient was brought in for a laceration, possibly nylon x-ray. Mom, this patient refused to allow the visitors. Black female, interior bold, short, heavy, white shirt, pink shorts, white sleeves. Black female, 15 years old, small red shirt, blue jeans, black female, 15 years old girl, under clothing, none of weapons now, refusing to leave. Attempting ER entries in the parking lot. Carlos, for contact, it's 438 and 621, can't hold back to us.

0: If you can, I copy for the trespasser, 222 East Cody. Copy it for this. Let's go forward, 439.
1: X-ray 21, could you send me a message?
0: Number.

0: Joseph for Kingo 4, ahead.
1: 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Sniper King,
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0: Shalaya Wilson, born in 2003, black female, shorts and bills, brown shirt, brown pants, no weapon. Carrying a black bag while on the line is subject to complaint of ID and is currently outside the vehicle. Sorry, Ms. Paula.
1: Q31, can you give me a second and I'll attach?
0: 10-4, I copy Q34, Lincoln, attach.

6 6 6 6 6 6 6 6 6 6 6 6 6 6 6 6 6 6 6 6 6 6 6 6 6 6 6 6 6 6 6 6 6 6 6 6 6 6 6 6 6 6 6 6 6 6 6 6 6 6 6 6 6 6 6 6 6 6 6 6 6 6 6 6 6 6 6 6 6 6 6 6 6 6 6 6 6 6 6 6 6 6 6 6 6 6 6 6 6 6 6 6 6 6 6 6 6 6 6 6 6 6 6 6 6 6 6 6 6 6 6 6 6 6 6 6 6 6 6 6 6 6 6 6 6 6 6 6 6 6 6 6 6 6 6 6 6 6 6 6 6 6 6 6 6 6 6 6 6 6 6 6 6 6 6 6 6 6 6 6 6 6 6 6 6 6 6 6 6 6 6 6 6 6 6 6 6 6 6 6 6 6 6 6 6 6 6 6 6

0: 903, Mary.
1: Mary?
0: Officer, call for a report, but give us on it, please.
1: 10, 4, 6.

0: greeting, Tom. Drifter to West Peoria. We're also holding a domestic at 18441 North 31st Avenue. Breaking.
1: Please send me the offer here at Lark. The number to the subject, he left already.
0: Copy. Center.
1: And 75 fingers here with me. So I'll go for it.
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0: emergency traffic to unknown trouble, 8902 North 19th Avenue, 623B. Sir, for an unknown trouble, 8902 North 19th Avenue, 623B.
1: 612
0: King. 612 King, and I'm going to be on Charlie 6453.
1: 623, Mary.
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0: muy subvencionado. ¿No? Could you check the 92 Kings? I think they're over at that Saguaro apartment complex. We're over at JCL Dunlap. Apparently someone got transported over there from that incident. But unrelated 901X stuff. But JCL's wanting to check out some of the family members. Are they good to come back over?
1: 92 King, they can come back to the apartment complex, but we're still working on the apartment. Paper should be ready to go here shortly, but they can't go inside.
0: Okay, copy that. I'll let them know. Thank you.
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0: Copy, thank you.

Mr. Holmes, 647 at 4022 North 19th Avenue. We've got a 961 for 30th Street in Roosevelt. And now a chuckle for coming in for 1919 East Commerce.

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0: 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I had 102 miles per day, which is about 954.
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0: Mississippi traffic and on trouble 4284 West Taylor Street 500 North 411 beep. And traffic and on trouble 4284 West Taylor 500 West 411 beep. I'm Mercy and Charlie 48, you're clear, side 20.
1: 10-4,
0: can I get a backup for this? I'll call 4284 West Taylor.
2: 413, Egan, I'm finishing up here and I'll attach.
0: 10-4.
3: 4-2-8-9.

Porcupine Mary, 630 East Broadway, Circle Paper Trespassers, 6-7, mixed race males and females, possibly on drugs. Complainant wants to contact 525.

my missing team copy has 647 Victor 6241 on 27th Ave, number 267. Car walks the dogs, these are 5 to 6 cars in the parking lot with about 8 people with meth and balaclavas on the same weapons. And 529 is a backup.

0: 34, 34,
1: okay. 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
0: Can you push my calls on accident? Leave me on it, please.
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1: Sorry for the twist, first triple K, 12 subjects, and 2-3 dogs. And 536 for backup.
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0: 731 Phoenix.
1: 10-4, it's going to be about 647 at 4022 North 19th Avenue apartment, Adam 130. Two subjects, they don't know if they're male or female, and on clothing and on weapons near the apartment. They'd like us to check the area and have them move along. Anonymous colonel contact, 539, unit to follow.
0: 736 balance now.

0: That's on Mary 06.
1: Go ahead. Go ahead.
0: North Arizona 822875 Union. 3rd Avenue, Kennedy, sorry.
1: 10-4.
2: Seven thirty-five, Edward.
1: Good morning,
2: ma'am. You can send a check over.
1: 10-4. Now it is 1919 East Thomas. Cleveland has the order protection places at X-Life. He's wanting us to escort him in to check on our son, who's currently in ER room 33. He's waiting in a black Hyundai Tucson. Join us for contact at 5:41. Go ahead.
0: Can you voice my numbers, please?
1: 311-43024.
0: Copy that. Thank you.
1: You're welcome.

0: 734, next to the mic, please.
1: Okay, that's going to be that 647, 2225 West Indian School, number 508. Completeness all white male 20s and an unknown female outside the apartment. Quick key disconnected and we're unable to call back. So no further ado on that at 545, next.
2: 732, Adam, I'm finding her out. I'll catch.
1: Come for it.

0: Emergency traffic's going to be at theft 6625 North 17th Avenue, 611B. Units with this theft, we have some breaking into mailboxes right now at 6625 North 17th Avenue, 611B.
1: Lincoln.
0: 611 Lincoln, and your backup switch over, Charlie Deck 6, 548.
2: 611 Mary.
0: I probably 611 Mary.
1: Please don't hear mine.
0: Before.
2: 6-4 Lincoln, can you put me on the hot traffic, please?
0: 10-4.
3: It's going to be the 647 at 2133 West Turney. It's the north side of the complex. It says 8060. Females are doing 237 David and looking at a vehicle. It's going to be a black male, white t-shirt and black shorts. A white male, multicolored shirt and jeans, backwards hat, no

Termination scene at some area, 36th Street and Thomas, Walgreens. Fires in up for a 56-year-old male in a green and gray t-shirt, shorts, who's overdosing in the parking lot. That's going to be information at this time, 551. We're holding an audible for 4309 East Bellevue. It's 1200 North. Also have another audible coming in for 2335 West Holly. $2,000 North.

0: 25 Davidson, the audible on my dial, please.
1: 10-4. At Kelly's Apple. An audible from the front door. 553, he is full. Anybody to follow in on the audible? 5131 West McDowell.
0: 821M, attachment.
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0: Which traffic is a fight on 51st Avenue and Lower Buckeye 833B?
1: Can I have a computer? Do you mind sending me out so I can send back in?
2: 10-4.
0: Go with us, Deck 8 at 558.
2: Anyone to call on the 550 for 7-0?
3: I'll make the backup.
2: 10-4, Charlie 8. Supervisor Romano, is a hot call for 51st Avenue, Lower Buckeye. Copy that, thanks.

0: West traffic is 450 Bravo 7002 West Indian School 813B. Anyone shut up 7002 West Indian School? I'm ready to go 7002 West Indian School, says up there throwing rocks. Go to see the gate, no response at 6 o'clock.
1: Anyone ever go or start a phone away for the criminal damage 7002 West Indian School? Or 7th Street, 6 o'clock. Anyone to break away or start up from always for the criminal damage 7000 West Indian School?

0: Super, thanks.
1: Our three subjects all masked in white. Long sleeve shirt, long pants. 4:15 weekend, and the caller says breakfast closed. They're watching on camera. So they possibly look like workers, but caller wants them moved along and wants phone contact. 602 is their backup.
2: 900 David.

0: 32 West Van Buren and a 47 Victor 1208 South 3rd Avenue.
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2: 736
1: Claremont, if you're next. 10 North, going to be that trespassing at the Whataburger, 737 West McDowell, East McDowell. Male accused coming into the store or building is refusing to leave. He is a black male, thin build, no shirt, black pants with a white stripe on the side, none on weapons. A man is the employee for contact at 607 in Oklahoma.
2: From McDowell, Hispanic male, front of a black has a white Ram truck. No known weapons at 607 units hot. Huh?
3: E25 out of Montgomery right now, I want to attach to it.

Yes, I have a trespasser coming in for 3rd Avenue and Culver Street, and 1300 North. Still on the 961 from 30th Street and Roosevelt. The trespasser at 38980 East McDowell. And then that audible for 4309 East Bellevue, 1200 North.

12 Edward, I copy your message for the 311-2421 West Montemayo, Unit 3. White male in his 30s, 5'6", thin, is not wearing anything, sitting in front of the 20 known weapons. Come for contact with 610.

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3: 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Still relaxed, and a black vehicle. Looks like fire 23, 6 hours.

0: Bridge traffic is 901 at 336, 63 North 78 Drive, 814 East. Number 3663 North 79th Drive. Central Venom to 4 and back up to Georgia, CDEC 8 at 613.
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1: 15 Edward.
0: 14 for the 647, 1701 East Coulter. Hispanic known as 30s, average height, thin build, wearing a dark long sleeve shirt, dark pants, no known weapons, and New Balances. Doesn't live there and was sitting in the hallway, now walking northbound towards the parking garage, but didn't want to move along. Held for contact at 615.
2: Meals, fairly responsive. 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Fire is in route information, 615.
0: 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I'm holding a check welfare 5739 East Mayo Boulevard.

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0: David. 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Is your unit follow for the audible 2133 West Peoria?
1: 6:22.
0: 10-4, thank you.

0: doing the Philly. I think there's two different accidents. I do have a vehicle on 19th Avenue and terribly enough.
1: No, probably two different accidents. Generally in a top out and some in Turbiner.
0: Yeah, I'll be out at the Turbiner 1.
1: No, probably in a financial avenue in Greenway.

0: Just wondering, Charlie, I think these are related now. She's telling me she was hit from behind at 19th and Greenway.
1: I'm probably related. Here's the traffic of Light 16th Street and Southern, 423 Beat. I'm here for a fight, 16th Street and Southern, 101 burning her clothes that are on her body. When there's a unit, Charlie 4, no response, 621.
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0: Can we expedite officers to 19th Avenue and Greenway? We've got two vehicles blocking the eastbound lanes. We need traffic control, please.
1: Copies on the way.
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1: 10-4, it's unknown white male, 30s to 40s, medium build. Unknown blanket, laying down, refusing to leave. Looks like Jason, the security guard, uniform, unarmed for contact at 625. For the staff, complainant is holding down a 101 for 487 at 2834 West Bell Road, 933 Beat. Copy, when you is available to go, it's going to be on Charlie Deck 2. It's 626 hours.
2: 29 East Mayo and now holding in 647 Victor, 2201 East Cactus.
0: 34
2: for Cactus. 10-4, 647 Victor, 2201 East Cactus. President, client said no one contacted her. Operator advised she was dead, no contact. Says she has a video of the woman parking in the driveway and that she's still 23, doesn't have a permit to sell food, and says it's a weekly issue. Natalie will take contact at 626.
1: Copy. It's going to be 911 Henry. Fire just pronounced at 624, 19,017 West 9th Place, 627 hours. They're going to call.
0: 264 on it.
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0: Start time.
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3: Here you went, Adam. For the units coming out here to 79 Drive, Rescue 40 is actually changing it to West Valley Hospital at Mom's request.
0: At 3 units coming out to 79 Drive, Rescue 40 is going to West Valley per the Mom's request. 1-1 to follow Tom 801 on a 647 Victor 9875 West Cadillac. 614
2: Adam. 614
0: Adam.
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The Audible, 4022 West Trinity Avenue, 4400 North. Suite number 5 is on 201, the perimeter door at 629.

0: Yeah, they're speaking. It's fine.
1: Copy, gentlemen, girl.
0: Temper. Six 22 David for traffic.
1: Code 6.
0: Town 415.
1: 67th Avenue, Saddlehorn. Frank King, Adam, to Mary Paul, to Arizona on White Nissan Rogue.
0: Okay.
1: 415, you can push it through the ticket.
0: Okay. Edward, I copy your message for the tech welfare at 5778 East Mayo Boulevard on the 7th floor, unit 51. One is saying that they won't let her leave, they won't give her water. Operator called security desk and spoke with Mo, and they want PD to come out and speak with the patient. Theory for contact is 631.

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0: What about that 911 that you got the broadcast on 10th Street, the McDonald Northwest corner?
1: Denver. I'm trespassing 5021 West McDowell.

0: 823 Edward, I copy for the trespasser. It's 5021 West McDonald, Philip Bertles. Five transients and on weapons are outside the property in the park and I'm refusing to leave. Thinks they're possibly doing 237 David and it's posted no trespassing. Nobody for contact at 632.
1: Center. $33.
2: 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Trespasser 3435 off Pier Valley.
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2: Confer. Contact Jennifer. It's an aggressive subject on premise, white male, short hair, hat, black jacket. That's 633. I call for any officer possibly with a Alfred Carlsbergy, who's about 63 years old.
4: With an Alfred Carlsbergy, about 63 years old.
0: Carlsbergy, approximately 63 years old.
2: Alfred Carlsbergy. Charles Berge, 63-year-old male. 233 David Franzo. Right, Parkway. And Cave Creek.
5: Is there any officer out with an Alfred Carlsbergy, about 63 years old?
2: We've got a 647 Victor call coming in for 4801 East Thomas. Check welfare. Return call 1918 East Thomas. And a flight call for 825 East West Osborne.

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1: Sure, 12 feet.
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0: Temper. 410 Street in McDowell, he's getting up in the middle. 1919 East Thomas, Jennifer contact at 636. /722 David, I copy for the audible at 4309 East in Bellevue, 1200 North at the Volkswagen School. Coming from classroom motion, Charlie 138, 637 hours, unit 12.

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1: 240.
0: It's First Avenue in Buckeye. It's going to be a black male friend, 6 foot, no shirt, green pants, ran in front of the complainant's white Chevy work pickup. Tap the subject, he's up and walking away northbound. Contact is Randy at 637. You have the problems we'll go for?
2: 15
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0: Richard Red, copy 911 hang up, pull up in 15 North 47th Avenue. At 6:38.
1: Empty traffic, this is bus attempt at 1901 West Buckeye Road with someone following 542.
2: 14-7.
1: 14-7, your private Charlie Flying 6-8.
0: 10-4. Was there a vehicle description? Black Nissan SUV, unknown plate.

0: 425 Davis, 421 Robbins, coming to Audible, 730 East University at Pioneer Packing, over to Southwest Warehouse Motion, the overhead door 10, 11, 12, and 13, 639. And 640 17th Street in Wood, Hispanic male, 40s, thin, blue shirt, dark pants, pacing up and down the street for the past hour, possibly on drugs. One moved along, never seen him in the neighborhood before, no contact. 640 units follow.
1: 423 Adams.
0: 10-4.

0: 4 Edward 0 6 0 0 8.
1: Tower.
2: It's going to be Lassie northbound, white male, 6'5", white shirt with gray stripes on it, green pants, took 2 12 packs of Coke, suburbs only 640. This information also to run from Circle K, 1146 North 35th Avenue, last seen northbound, white male, 6'5", white shirt, gray stripes on the top, with green pants, took 2 12 packs of Coke, 641.
1: Tell me, I want just some info, Nissan Rogue, no registration info coming back on that vehicle.
3: North 44th Street. Also still holding this 961 that's been holding on a while, 30th Street in Roosevelt. Trespasser for 3980 East McDowell. And that's 647 from 2035 North 47th Street.
1: Frederick, what's the fire? 4 Just Amy, Bravo, Frank, Adam, 505. Vehicle 3686 North 75th Ave.
3: I'm going to have to follow in my 720 David on the audible, 4309 East Bellevue.
4: 720 David, go for it.

0: President Street and McDowell, northbound, got a report of a 390 Davis. I was driving a red Chevy hatchback, plate of William Zebra Adam, 200. Michigan sticker on the back windshield, was driving erratic, I think possibly 390. Just information, 644. I'm at Lending 61 coming in for 19,000 Indian School.
1: We have Vanessa on the 21, she's asking for an ETA.
0: The 22 school completes the RO for the property. Got a notification of an audible at the front door from the 0600. Disabled the alarm from the app, and they're unable to access the video. Saying I don't know if anyone should be on the property at this time. But if we find somebody, they want prosecution. Right, you have to follow.

0: 17.
1: Okay.
0: Can you please change my call sign to 814 Adam?
1: 10-4.

0: That's going to be the fight from A25 West. Osborne, number 4028. Pirates are terminal neighbors, been in a verbal for hours. 5 ago it hurt. At the time the call, it heard something about a knife. Alex, Hispanic male, 30s, 5'11", and Hispanic female, 30s, brown hair, heavy build. It sounded physical, possibly physical or slamming doors throughout the night. Ongoing issue with them, and it's currently quiet. Mike wants contact at 646. Is it the phone?
1: 3600.

0: 33 out of Eastern Central, 22 to 760 Philadelphia.
1: Seven 56 on a copy. It's going to be Totoyo North Central behind the library side of the park. They got a Hispanic male, heavy set, no clothing. He's rolling around in the grass. The 14 contact 647. Unit to follow. 737.
2: Domestic 18441 ordered your first dab at the wireless case 320. Earlier incident about 2 this morning. Her boyfriend was, ex-boyfriend was 23, let himself in with Keith. Said he's back, and then they hung out. They're getting voicemail call back. It's James Castaneda, Hispanic male, 34. Earlier, he had on a turquoise shirt, black shorts, and drives a dark gray Ford hatchback, unknown plate, 648, Rebecca.
1: Where's Hose making a mess, possibly on 237 David. And her contact at 648.
2: I'm sorry.
1: Five Miss Black Canyon. Passing out 1022.
2: You want a bell?
3: 933 Edward. Yeah, we copy.

0: 100 North 51st Avenue into a medical plaza. There's five male transients in the carport area, none on weapons, refusing to leave. The employee had him for contact at 649.
1: With no plates, and both male and black baseball caps, gray shirts. I'm sorry, it's a male in a black baseball cap, gray shirt, and a Hispanic, possibly Hispanic female, maroon shirt, maroon pants, none on weapons. Male, the employee for contact at 649.
2: Seven thirty-six. I'm out with the male. Can you have fire respond? Probably drug overdose. He's conscious, but he doesn't know where he's at. He's still on the ground, doesn't want to get dressed.
1: Okay.
2: Go ahead.
3: 4761 30 North 7th Street. It's hearing a white female pounding on the doors and yelling, not making any sense, unknown if any weapons. She's in the courtyard and doesn't live on property. Complainant wants to remove 650. We also have a check welfare on the stack for the same 20 with a unit number, unknown if it's related. Do you want me to stack it to you or just keep it on the stack?
1: So that one's going to be 19th Avenue at Indian School, 3rd grade, Mercury, and a white transit van. They're actually blocking the westbound at 650.

0: 7037. Can I give you a name? You're both busy.
1: Hey, Brian.
0: Last of John, J-O-A-10, first of Kevin, September 25th, 1988.
1: I have a small back of Circle K.

0: 425 David, it's going to be a break to Ocean, 835 East Daryl, try to serve a Robert Attilano Jr., born in 2003, Hispanic male, 6'3", 200 pounds. Supposed to be a 237 David, user at 652 in Spala.
1: 54 Adam Ago.
0: Bar. Looks like a 52 out of Coconino County Flagstaff, but it's no extradition since it's within county only. I can attach his MVD if you want.
1: Copy, thank you.
0: Okay. Traffic is another one at 7326 West Minnesota, 813 East.
1: 511 Bravo for the backup.
0: Somewhere. I'm just here with Anthony, born in 07, advising that he's a 237 David user and a heavy drinker, possibly 918. And he rides an electric scooter at 653. Unit to follow.
1: 715 David.
0: Somewhere.
2: North of Greenway Parkway.
0: It's another unit for 508. Cave Creek and Greenway.
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0: Okay.
3: 433, David, code 6.
4: It's in 32nd Street, Arizona, Bravo, Nora, Nora, 2798.
0: Number. Yeah, you guys can actually have 22, but call it back to advise subject left and we're no longer needed, the vehicle left. Victor, 17-11 left off.
1: Goodbye. Right for that issue.
0: A 2600 North 44th Street, sorry from the property needs removed. He's an unknown male, no shirt, gray shorts, no shoes, no known weapons, ran for contact 655.
5: Night at the Charlie 43rd Peoria, they pulled in the Target, so white Ford pickup and a green Tundra at 655.

0: Emergency traffic will be at 900 Henry 15th, 220 North 39th Avenue, 932B.
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4: About gray passenger car and a gray truck. So they're blocking eastbound. Jose for contact at 656.
3: We're alone, David.
1: Okay,

Hurricane Ocean at Stetson Valley Parkway and Desperado Way, west side, facing eastbound. Needs to serve an order on a Christopher Lee, might melt by 10 to 25. 5172 is Coil Track Drive. Says so grandma, daughter, and girlfriend, also 23, and two sons are visiting currently. And listed no contact. Contact Kimberly, she's in a silver CRV at 657 Serpac.

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0: 1444 North 31st Avenue. This incident is that the woman with her ex-boyfriend was back and then hung up. Voicemail on contact, 706.
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2: 418 Ocean.
0: And call unit B as in Bravo. Folks at the house are staying with their friend. Their friend has since gone and complainant now needs subjects removed. Folks do not have a lease with complainant. There's two, a white male and a white female, no further description. I also have a dog inside and unknown weapons. Jasmine and 964 town complainant waiting outside in a black truck for contact at 706. Nightcop 625 Edward attached.
3: Hey, whatever. This is a hot calling count.
4: Yeah, your weapons are redirected from another area.
5: Yeah, you actually want to have fire rolling, just to check on this guy.
0: That's a welcome.

0: But contact someone at the school. They want to be told in person that they no longer need to be in lockdown.
1: We're still at the school, so give us a moment.

Units information on 390 Davis, 2nd Street and Broadway, 3 ago with Silver Hyundai Sonata, Bravo King out of 0742. Unable to maintain lane, swerving, unsafe lane changes, and braking late. Last thing eastbound at 70.

0: 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Trespasser 340 North 3rd Street, another trespasser at Van Buren and 15th Avenue.
1: Five, what's coming back? Alright, tell NATO 1, respond citywide for a full body mass, story 101 for your search.
2: 10-4, can we check with the supervisor if we can get a full body mass call out if no one answers?
3: Charlotte Gate, 4352 East Maybell.
1: Yeah, I'll give him a call in a second here.
4: Ten four, thank you. Six, that's January.
2: You had a little fire out to us. She's requesting them. I think she might be having a stroke. Just let them know we're going to be in the alley west of the complex on the call. Nipping right back here.
4: I copy. I'll get fire.
5: It's a false alarm. Can you please, 21, fire? They are not needed.
6: Nice, and I reference this line 61. It's going to be Glendale. It happened on Peoria West, 43rd Avenue. If we can get them out here.
4: Then we're also on the local now.
6: Copy, thank you.
7: Holding to, can you send me that 647 Victor, please?
8: Jamie, white female, 30, thin girls, gray shirt, jean shorts. Outside her white teeth, talking to security, says she sells 237 David. Currently talking to an unarmed security guard that, I guess, 240 her in the past. The call is anonymous, but they want to remove to 711 hours, unit 12.
9: 223, Adam.
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1: 10-4.
2: NORCAN, Fire 17, information only answer.

0: 734, somebody at 900, please.
1: Sorry, that one is 2725 North Black Canyon. Subject checked out on the 17th, left their dog in room 119 at the motel 6 there. It looks like it's a Chimney Shepherd. The, I guess, Vanessa has some 52s. Sorry, at the front desk for contact at 714. So is there a unit to pull up?
0: 3600.
1: Super.
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3: So 4. 921, Edward, can you 10-9?
4: 7-4. Aggressively posted with that cat in the yard. It's gone on who the dogs belong to. Message was with for Rady's Animal Control. 715, you get its phone.
5: 14, our male soldiers, we have 252 from Phoenix.

0: Copy. Call me the police. Our 7th Street, it's got a black male 30s, black pink top, light gray shorts, black tote. He's outside of the gym. So he's looking at females and touching himself. We have a duplicate call. Same thing. Says that he's carrying a garbage bag, watching people going into the studio. And weapons, last seen walking towards the U-Haul. And that person, Mariah, will take contact if needed. 716.
1: That's what I'm scoring for.
2: There's a message, 8603 North 22nd Ave, Unit 117. Quinn and sister-in-law are in a verbal. She tried to harm Quinn's girlfriend and sister-in-law is Melissa, 25 years old, white female, 400 pounds, 5'7", pink shirt, blue pants, no known weapons. She welcomed Quinn and his son outside. Jarrell for contact at 717. Is there a unit call?
3: 621, bro.
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1: No. I'm the domestic 8414 South Central and an audible 9290 Spears.

0: 84 South Central, Lot 15, the caller and the mom in her 60s, Maria, Hispanic female, floral shirt, red pants, arguing that they're concerned about a stepdad that they haven't seen this morning.
1: Answer to premise, it's 17, is there Yen's fall?
2: 6:22.
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2 with 67 Victor, 7205 West, Little Ryan, 3100 North. White Owl, tall in his 40s, black clothing, unknown weapons. He has two big dogs and a white van along 73rd F by the park.

0: I copy no response. I'll make sure to do one.
1: You're from Spokane, Southwest Corner, Central, Rozier. From the prior incident, there's supposed to be a Hispanic female heavy belt and a silver Ram Nitro SUV. Pulled in the Circle K, said it's the same subject that 415 Bravo, the window a week ago. No contact, 721.
2: He's a Hispanic male, thin build, black hat, black shirt, blue and black pants. None of the weapons, but is on 237. David, complainant wants him to leave. You have Taylor for contact, 722. Unit to follow.
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1: Okay. Union Hills. Pretty much in 7:43. 7:32, David. We just got a good code. You can tell me too.

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5: 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There's a dog chained to the front bumper. 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
0: 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Compliant heard possibly shot, nothing else. Tanner heard information only at 7:26.
2: Charles.
0: Okay.

0: 340 North 75th Ave from Circle K. Hispanic male, mid-20s, about 5'4", black shirt, black shorts, white shoes. Took 3 cases of soda walking eastbound by Long Longs. Took a shirt off the phone, pushing a black shopping cart at 727 Unit Hall.
1: Our complaint is an employee. Looks like he's arguing with them, not answering 911. Male caller, or male employee for contact, 727.
2: 12038 North 35th Avenue. Can you put it back on our call? The other call, I have no idea what it is.
3: I copy. What is the unit out at? 4725 North 19th Avenue?
4: 642 Exeter.
3: I copy.
1: Go ahead.
5: Reference call 3354, Gingway, clear as a Nora. Looks like the vehicle's being hauled away in the tow truck.
1: I'm 414.
6: 67 Saddlehorn, Tranquillium Adam, 9 Robert Paul, Arizona, white Tesla. Push it through his ticket.
1: 10-4.
7: Subject on our call is being transported to county by Rescue 13, precautionary only.
2: And 2 Bravo, copy that.
1: Okay.
2: 735 Edward Info.
1: 735
2: Edward. Dr. Bob Ubert, Charlie 16 is busy with a bunch of off duty work, and we need behavioral health out here. Can you roll them for us, please?
1: Sure. Do you want just a VHU or do you want prices?
2: Whoever is quicker.
1: Okay. Usually it's VHU. Okay, cool.
2: Awesome. Thanks.
1: Sure.
2: Okay, for the vehicle.
8: I'm working for 412, David. Four 11, David, are you?

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1: Go ahead.
0: Are you?
2: Code 4, set the information over. Good enough.
0: Okay, thank you. 411 Adam, you copy their code 4?
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4: On my head. 8th place, unit 102. Complainant and neighbor in a verbal over neighbor accusing complainant of running over her foot with her stroller. It's an ongoing issue with neighbor and complainant can direct to where neighbor is at. Charmy, for contact at 731.
1: Can you send me a message, please?

0: Sounds good. Probably before it's right, before I get in my head, can you send me a message? Check for it. Only if you need 500 dispatcher, there, I'll send you their desk handle. Ten four, sorry, switching to 5.
1: No worries.
2: Seven, Sumita 13, Ocean 2822 S. Pierce Trout Serve, Ain Zachariah Zavala, White Nail, 6 foot 140. Possibly CIT issues in 237, David User 733, H. Paul.
0: 411, Adam.
2: 10-4.
0: 735, Adam.
3: 735, Adam.
0: Can you actually have BHU meters at his 20? It's at 740 West Elm 153.

0: 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Go for it.
1: Order up at 10-11. You can disable my call in is in order. Put me back to my authority. Everything's so far.
2: 10-4. Where did you copy that? Copy that.

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1: Looks like your complaint is going to be waiting in a gray Hyundai Palisade on 48th Street and Melinda Street after to pick up the child after the order of protection served.
0: Copy.
2: For a few weeks. Her mama also hasn't been able to reach her either. They said her emergency contact says there's some history of addiction, I guess, and her phone's not working. And 736, just follow.
1: Adam, for traffic.
0: Right.
1: To 647 20,042 North 22nd Street, unknown 101. Apply to 35.5 thin belt, gray hoodie, black pants, short black hair. Not having complaints, door asking for her 21. She possibly threw in the backyard and is refusing to leave. Center for Jeff Contact, 736 hours, 3 unit 12.
0: Denver.
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1: Going to do that check well for 4134 West Camino, Quia. We're checking on Mom Maria, 4131. She's a Filipino 101, 5'8", heavy set. Lives with husband, none of weapons, with two dogs. Complainant has been in New York and normally talks to her every day, but hasn't heard from her in the last 6 days. Mom's contact information is on the call. We also have our complainant's sister on the call, also not answering him. You have Marcus for telephone contact, 738. Units to follow.
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3: I asked in over on info. She doesn't have me a sniper. Here's a 900. Can you fix that for me?
1: Yeah, I can fix that for you. Is there any follow up with the 418 Ocean 7020 North South Street?

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1: Easy Point isn't working for us. It said that the website banned our IP address. Can you email it to me?

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2: It's going to be the Super Pond 4301 West McDowell. 7 to 8 subjects on left hand. One of them is getting close to the complainant's car. Going to be Hispanic, 30s, average build. Has a Phoenix Suns basketball jersey and black shorts and on weapons. Says they all appear to be smoking 237 David. Wants them removed. Says it's posted no trespassing, but the employee will take contact at 742-24 rescue attached. Thanks.
0: The 647 19th Avenue Camelback on the northeast corner. Probably 15 transients, known and left end SFS loitering. No one for contact 743 is very useful. Is there any follow up for the 647 19th Avenue Camelback?

0: 611, we'll make the backup.
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0: 3500 utility truck, dually, Charles Paul King 3176, 744.
1: Yes, ma'am. Could you add suite 5 to our call, please, and thank you?
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1: For Tampa.
0: The domestic 2207 West Hill Dog, owner of the daughter, Serenity, born in 2013, Hispanic female, 5'8", 250, white shirt, brown pants. Is bipolar, being defiant, known to be aggressive and throwing things prior to the physical today. They declined VHO in crisis. Contact is Nancy 745 in 12.

0: 224, Adam. I'm sorry, 224, Edward, for the 900.
1: No, 1730 West Voltaire Avenue. It's a 917 house. The caller's name is an extremely foul smell coming from the house. Not sure if it's a dead animal or trash. 745.

0: different ways for 10,000 to 11 West Meadowbrook, 48 Sangamon.
1: 15 Bravo prior.
0: Okay, 15 Bravo copy prior. Anyone to follow? R585, 15,208 North 36th Street. The utility trailer and flatbed truck that have been moved since May parked on 36th Street and partially in the southbound traffic. Christine for 21 copy 747. House Middlebrook 4600 North.
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4: 10-4, it's going to be at 418 at the expert out of care, 1524 North 48th Street. They want assistance retrieving property from a car at the business. Shirt, black shorts, 748.

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0: 10-4.
4: ID 962. Yes, sir, can you send me that XO1GA 114-3291?
0: 10-5. Fire is 17, Kirsten Meyer, injury is in your contact, is from Cisco at 750.

0: top 31. Can you send that call to T1 for me as they get leaving out of 50?
1: 32, I'd order a copy for the hang up call at 1115 North 47th Avenue. So, business, they got the response on the call back at 751.
2: I was in for my copy.
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1: Portland, David, for the wreck. You can probably relay this.
0: 10-4, 35th Avenue in Van Buren. It's a black Ford Maverick and a silver Chevy Silverado. They're going to be on Van Buren, eastbound left turn lane, fire 17, 752.

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2: 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Mary John Adam, 9 William Liam, Arizona. It's on a gray Camry. 450, push through, please.

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0: Charlie. 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
0: Last name, Adam Lincoln, Frank, Ocean, Robert, David. 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
0: Austin is coming back negative. He's just a protected person.
1: Can you check his driver's license status?
2: Fifth Avenue Indian School, southeast corner bus stop. Wayne was on her scooter when a 10 small pickup, and all plate hit her and took off, lasting southbound. Wayne's going to be wearing a pink shirt.
0: Under suspension back in 2025.
1: Copy.
3: Blue jeans, white shirt. Second is white with brown hair, dark muscle shirt, and the third Hispanic female is white shorts. A black female with dreads on weapons with a baby show at the south entrance. You have Frank for contact, 7:59.

0: I think we need to wrap it up. You can send me that 239 on my D.I. company info.
1: Pardon me? $223 out of that copy, you'll take the 239 at 17,606 North 7th Avenue, and you'll copy the info. Contact Christina and Blake Mesa on Altima. Is there your next follow-up?
2: 223 David.
1: 223 David.

0: We also have a 961 coming in for 7th Street and Palm Lane. Then a 961 coming in for 33rd Street or 34th Street and Indian School.
1: Send me that one.
0: 7-14-10-4, 34th Street, Indian School, eastbound at the gold minivan and a white Honda Accord. Alex, a witness, no contact at 801. You know, Tacoma? The other call that came in for it was that they gave 33rd Street, Indian School. They saw a silver passenger car on the street and a Jeep in the ditch on the south side. And that one was just a passerby who saw it.
2: Is she an eminent?
0: 33rd Street. But they're saying that sedan versus an SUV and the SUV hit a tree. So I'm actually going to put you on that other one because it looks like that's going to be the primary one.
3: Black Nissan Maxima, no license plate, 433 David, is it sellable?
4: No negative. I have a stop in this OK parking lot. It's a 4, it's a 101, but it's a 647. She's trying to evade my stop, trying to cut through parking lots.
3: Okay, 434 David's on the call.
5: The only copy that. We'll be on that one.
3: Thank you.
1: Bro, I can monitor folks.
3: Temper. Haul truck. No injuries and both vehicles pulled over on 31st Avenue. You have Chris for contact, 803.
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3: Temper.
0: I want to be a 5445 as well as 11843.

0: 715, David.
1: 715, David. I sent it to you in error. I'm going to put you back. Sorry about that.
0: You can go ahead for me.
1: Okay.
2: Levinar, send me that 62.
1: 10-4. I didn't like that one. It's an orange vehicle and a black vehicle and a white vehicle. Fire was going to be on the way out there. I guess they're 23 now. One of the vehicles is in the middle of the street blocking all directions of traffic. There was a portable unit that was out there as well. 8-4.

0: 4110.
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0: Hello, David. Can you clear for DG10 for our 20, please?
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0: 2:22, Adam Covenant Audible, 1850 West Island Drive, the Starfish Place, the front entrance, where it's coming from, 807 Covula Vice.
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0: for Channel 3, because I know it's a long shot.
1: Turn.
0: Portuguese. Pretty really bad.

0: Let him do it.
1: Go ahead.
0: That wreck, that was a good sign. We just verified that 37,000 still more. It's a different vehicle.
1: Okay, I'll check. Is there any Portuguese 964 Tom 12th Avenue in Van Buren? Great stuff. Yes, Kerrigan for contact 809.
2: Good. I'm recording.
3: Portuguese Greenway at Mr. Maple Donuts. 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Don't want to press charges. Do you have an ATM file? The business owner there for contact 809 hours. And 233 out of my city of Tats.
4: 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ATM.
5: 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White male with red hair, brown Dr. Pepper shirt, black pants, yelling at customers and staff. Cunning threats towards caller, no weapons. Kayla for conference, it's 810.
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1: Tempest 11 Adam, 414 Adam, audible 3432 West Fractor. 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
0: That would be excellent, thank you.
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0: 33, David. We're about a block west of 35th on the...
1: I'm pretty good about a block west on now.
2: David, can you push us through as an exit and leave everyone on, please?

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1: Passenger
0: on the bus that's refusing to get off Charlie Deck 4. Kingston clear at 814.
2: They're back at 7th Street and Jones.
3: X-ray 523 Charlie.
2: Timber, it's going to be on Charlie 4. Can I get a backup 7th Street and Jones?
4: Ten four.
3: Roger, Valdemar.
2: Copy.

full of a dude. I don't know if you got my message, but that Fillmore is a different accent. Flex all the roof info. Go ahead. We have a little one calling in saying that her friend was arrested and said that she would take the friend's belongings, but now doesn't want to and wants to know if you can impound the

0: It's going to be 37th Avenue in Fillmore, white Chevy truck with stripes on the front and a white SUV at 816.
1: Number 307, subject Terrence McKinnon, black male, 30th and Bell 58, used stolen car to pay for the room. A car owner is in California and 21 is attached to the call. Call to hotel advising his car was stolen. Subject is still 23, Jose for contact. It's 817, the area is following.
2: 621 Bravo.
1: 10-4.
0: 76, white female, 50 years old, 5'6", heavy set with auburn red hair, brown eyes. Colin has spoken with her since July. Last conversation, she was doing well. I was trying to stay clean. 21 says that there's no longer accepting calls. That information is on the call. You have Brian for telephone contact, 1870.
2: 17. Does not have surveillance footage of the subject taking and breaking out gate.
0: Okay, thanks.
3: 3 Adam, I'm closer.
0: Oh. 953 extra for your info.
3: And the extra there with me, walk with 4.
0: Yeah, 4, thank you.

0: 10-4-3-647, 1945 West Sweetwater at the apartment complex. The 5 males and female transients, no known weapons with belongings scattered around on the northwest corner of the property. Wants them to move along. No one for contact at speed 18.
1: Nine thirty-three, David. For the 562 ones being transported for precautionary to JC Elder Valley.
2: Two ones being transported to JC for precautionary. Sergeant, to copy.
3: Thank you.
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road just east. The shovel and a bucket in the road going westbound on Bethany Home. Vehicles have to swerve around it. Anyone for contact at 820.

0: side of the street. For transients, no further description, and the weapons with three dogs chained to a fence on the south side by a dirt field area. Complainant advised Humane Society is concerned for the safety and well-being of the dogs and says that they have been out there for more than a month. We have Shalimar for telephone contact, 821, Unit 12.
1: 948.
0: Oh, thank you. Come here.
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0: Unfortunately, I was coming about 900 Henry 27th Avenue and Bethany Home Road. I have a Hispanic male, late 40s, medium build, unknown clothing, no weapons. 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No one for contact, 822, unit 12.
1: I'll advise, thank you.
0: That's where you'll advise, 27th Avenue and Bethany Home Road.

0: değiştiriyor armanızı.
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2: 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Can I get another unit? 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
3: 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Looks like the U-Haul is registered as stolen.
4: 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I'm trying to examine at 823.
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6: 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Is the driver still there? And also, what's the ETA on the back of?
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6: I did Bravo, anybody closer?
3: Was there anybody closer to 34 Bravo? Copy 934 Bravo.
7: That's 15, does it sound like she's on an accident trailer happens to be stolen? Is that what it sounds like?
3: Yeah, I'm just still on vehicle. It's Adam George. I'm going to have to be Adam George, 44, 459, Arizona, 2015 Ford.
6: 91, how's the vehicle taken?
3: Let me check. Served.
8: She thinks he's trying to find out where she lives. He's Timothy, white male, born in 78, 6'4", 280, gray shirt, blue jeans, and then weapons. He's on the sidewalk outside of the school. She doesn't see him now. In the waiting in the office for contact.

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2: Hero 5 3434 West Elm Ave. We'll be in the southwest corner of the park.
0: Copy, what do you got?
2: She has an infection in her face. You can't see out of her left eye.
0: 10-4, I'll get him. 24B. 723, Edward 24, and we come on over to Charlie Hicks 7, 827.
3: Need you roll arm our vehicle.
0: Okay, drivers of the vehicle only use the only off at 23.
4: Yeah, the other involved driver goes to 23, I'll just keep the case on scene.
0: Okay, other driver's on scene.
3: Control over now.
0: 211
3: Adam. I think you sent 212 out on the call I asked for. He's still out on that 418 option.
0: I apologize if it's on it. Mr. Bravo, it's a failure to return. From the northbound lane, a white van with license plate 2, George Adam, 7, Frank 5, going in and out of lane, swerving, and we're speeding. And subject was yelling at complainant with no one for contact. It's information only 928.
1: So. Right, Regina, keep coming west in your next. Keep coming west. They're on the north side of the road next to a U-Haul. Is that correct, guys?
0: Yeah, should be 2015
1: point. Martina, keep coming west. Make a northbound turn. If you make the turn, there's going to be a dark color. There's going to be a pig right there.
0: Man, 34 Bravo, it's a black NW and a U-Haul, which is going to be the 2015 Porticano line. Adam, George, 4445.
1: Greenland Drive and Greenway, just north. It's a U-Haul truck and then a black passenger car.
3: No, ma'am, sorry, that was an accident.
0: Copy. I'm going to 240, 42,209, 45,000.

0: 6:13 at him for traffic.
1: Okay.
0: 418 Tom, 6150 North 19th Ave at a church. 3 transients, 2 Native American males and 1 Native American female in their 30s, no further description. Cruising 237 David and currently in the children play area, it's an ongoing issue. Somebody would like to move along. Brent for contact, it's 830, is their units full?
2: There's nothing 30. 31st Avenue, Beckland, just south.
3: Proceeded eastbound. Go ahead and make your next available left-hand turn. You'll see the dark color just past your car and then the U-Haul. It sounds like the U-Haul is the stolen vehicle.
2: Is there another unit for 19th Avenue in Adams?
4: Anthony for Bravo, I'll be making contact with him.
0: Holding a 418 Ocean, 1618 West Hazelwood.
3: Next available left-hand turn, lead vehicle, second vehicle, follow him.
5: That's on for the monitor.
2: I'm going to be 916 Winfrey 340 East McDowell, behind the Safeway. It's a Maricopa ambulance and a Gerd Honda SUV. Cat.
0: Cat 831.
2: Come by, that one's going to be that 961 at 7th Street and Palmline for the red Toyota Prius and the silver vehicle. And somebody also said there was a pole that was hit by the Maria Silver sedan blocking North Adam Lane at 832.
6: Go ahead, BCU.
7: I'm officer asking for assistance at North 27th and Culture for a scooter accident. Going to be minor injuries. Happened on the west side of the intersection.

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0: Vehicle's clear here. Anybody else not 23 from 22? Put front here.
1: Copy. Is vehicle clear? Anyone else? 17 to 31st Avenue and Greenway, 22. Code 4.
2: Air 15, for instance, McKinney unit, is that unit asking for another unit, or is he just looking for just both units?
1: GCU, is he code 4?
3: Affirmative. It's going to be Skinner versus vehicle.
4: Canyon Springs Elementary. A couple days ago, 7th grader slammed a 4th grader to the ground. Clinic assistant principal, your contact 834, is there any next follow?
5: 13 animal, I'll adjust myself.
4: Somewhere.
2: Okay, copy that, thank you.
6: NCCU, you gave 71 Adam 8 Victor 424?
3: Affirmative.
6: Okay, thank you.

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1: 6-22-9, Postco 4 as well.
2: 10-4, thanks.
0: I'm 951, DCU is out with it, 27th Avenue and Coulter. They just need a dispo unit.
3: Okay, I can start.
0: Copy, appreciate it, thank you.
4: 922, Adam, can you give me 647 and 24B?
5: Okay, so my test one. And 14, I'm just be advised that plate is removed from that vehicle with the previous of Chevy Colorado. I found a scooter versus a race center.
2: Here, no offense, it's 835, is there a unit for?
4: 614, Adam.
2: Okay.
0: And it's house for the past 30 minutes. Seems like he's gone to 37, David. Subject is a bulk male, 30s to 40s. 5'10", skinny with braids and a red baseball cap, white tee, black and red. Correction, blue and red shorts. None of weapons. Nobody for contact. 836, unit fall.
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0: 61 Adam Hunter.
1: 10-4.
4: 417 King, I'll call 7205 West Shield Lane.
0: We all know. Anyone have needed 2 units?
4: Negative, not yet. Anyone make the backup on a 417 King Hawk call 7205 West Sheila?
0: 15 Riley from what?
4: Definitely.
0: And I'm the liar.
4: Yep.
5: And we move the other vehicle into a parking lot on the northeast corner of 7th Street and Palm.
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8: 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So one's going to be going probably to Good Sam by Rescue 3.
0: 7th Street, maybe in school still.
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0: I'm going to read through it, so I'll check it.
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0: 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Mary Lincoln, Adam, 6 X-ray, William.
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0: I have that
1: written. 625 Edward, anybody else? Charlie, Charlie, Dex, 6841.
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1: Copy.
4: 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Can you send me a message, please?

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4: Tom Britton.
5: Go ahead.
4: I got this on time, Sue.
5: Alright, it'll be number 3, then I'll be 10-8.
4: Can I copy him just so?
5: Yes, please.
4: Turn 44, North 39th Avenue. There you go, motorcycle hit complaint, it's gray 25 Toyota Camry. There's a license plate, Laura Young Adam 6 Sam 3. 844.
6: They need to serve the neighbor at 512 West Windsor. He's going to be a Chris White male, born in 49. He's 5'9", 160, brown and gray. Complete notes with 1031, normal terms. And for contact, it's 844. Unit to follow.
4: Looks like there's no SRO there, but I'll go ahead and ask and see if it's on private property.
5: Copy that. I'll still be en route.
4: Sure.
2: I-17 in Glendale will be out with 1-4.
4: Copy, good way.
6: 1851 West Bell Road to the McDonald's.
5: I can head over.
6: Clinton's e-bike class 3 versus a Silver Bronze minivan. 2 Charlie Adam, 1 King 5. The other driver left the complaint and wants to report. And for contact, 845.

Copy, 961 49th Drive in Elm, 4700 North. The complaint is in a white Toyota Tundra. The vehicle is a gray Honda Pilot at 846.

0: 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Looks like it's coming from the driveway door. 846. 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

0: The school wants to know, are we closed or do we need to go on lockdown?
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2: It's up 14 Ocean 703 West Cincatary. 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
3: 411 out.
4: Okay. 25 Adams, they just got back to me. It looks like it did occur on the street and they just pulled into the school.
3: Copy that, thank you.
4: Adam. 65 Adam.
5: Walking probably northbound on 48th from the target.
4: And what color were the pants?
5: Black.
4: Or near the target 48th Street.
5: Red target bag.
0: Four, two, three, two, I'll start that way. 10-4. Well, Charlie, you
4: can
0: be on that as well, pretty close.
4: Copy.
5: I'm heading that way, but I'm coming from 40th and Broadway.

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1: Zero.
2: Portable 10,010.
3: 10,010.
2: Hello, sir. Can you roll fire for a gentleman here? He's short of breath.
1: Excellent. You do have a Sanders who's on site. No proper passcode given.
4: Copy.
5: Four, three, three, Dan.
4: Go ahead.
5: I'll have that subject. He's pushing in a target shop in the car, 48th Street. South of Knox.
1: Okay, copy. He's pushing a shopping cart, 48th Street, just south of Knox.

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1: Yes, which area of this fire you need to go to?
2: It'll be in the front lobby. They can pull in on the west side, or they can pull in from the north to the east side and park. I can add them in once they're here.
1: Copy.
3: 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Charlie Deck 9 is 852, 6 you're clear. Good for, thank you.
0: Well, 15-8, returning 20 custody.
3: 650, Edward Knight, copy. You have one in custody on Camelback at 852.
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2: Crazy Travis would be at 240, 22,380 North 20th Avenue, 211B. That's for this 240, 22,380 North 20th Avenue, 211 David, and your backup's hotel where Charlie's at 2853 hours. 211 out of my copy there, Supervisor Munder.
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0: 267 for info.
1: 367.
0: I was thinking you guys get flagged down. The same location by the Breakfast Club, second level, if that's close to where you're at, they're out with a trespasser.
1: Okay, copy. What did you do?
0: Go ahead.
1: I don't know who's running over here, but we have the next unit pick up the car manager and come over here for 101.
0: Next unit, 23 for Target. Can you pick up the manager?
2: 435, David, copy.
3: Sorry, you want to add them up, 17. They're working on seeing if they can go over there.
2: Well, 35, David. I'm almost there. I'll pick up the manager.
0: Copy.
2: Call me one more, please.
0: Is there another unit for 100 East Jefferson?
4: Additional units on Charlie Deck 9. Due to possible multiple transients inside a 917 unit, it's 855.
5: 945, switch.
4: Copy, 12,000, Charlie. 6236, North Black Canyon.
0: I'm sorry, I'm going to say 56 hours.
3: I copy the duplicate. We're good at 22. They got to get code.
4: Copy. Come 415.
5: Can you run a plate for me? Check it for expiration.
4: Go ahead.
5: Mary Adam, 3 Bravo Victor, Arizona, on the white Lexus.
4: Transients, male and female. Looks like they've set up an encampment on our side of the property by the dumpster and they're refusing to leave. It's posted. Demi, the manager, wants contact at 856. Unit of Pomos. Renato, possible call sign, King 201, 2.

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1: Pryor. 10-4,
3: and I'm
1: going to
3: turn it
1: in. Hey, 2 Bravo,
3: Omar. 10-4.
4: You see if 827 made contact with the bank yet?
0: X-ray 27.
5: X-ray 27.
0: Did you make contact with the bank yet?
5: Negative, negative. Dealing with the trespasser. And we're at the EOS.
0: Okay.

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1: 67, are you code 4 with your sister?
2: And blind call Officer Granato, badge 7060, Crossway King 201.
1: You code roll with him until I can find you a backup?
3: Yeah, I have another officer. Yeah.
1: Okay.
2: Thanks, Richard. Where's code 4 to make? Most long.
1: Okay, I copy.

0: What's that make you, Bubba?
1: That's Trotter. He's on the field. I can grab you.
0: Oh, he just got a bunch of hits, so I was just making sure.
1: Yeah, I'm sure they're good for you. He's here now.
0: Thank you.
2: Thirty-second Street, Greenway, Northwest Corner, Byron, the bus up. Three subjects, one white male in a wheelchair, saying may have a knife. $900, unit to follow.
3: Just
2: Therefore.

0: Hat er Pferde auf Einkauf.
1: Right.
0: Do you have a 962 call at 19 and throw it?
1: Yeah, I just duped them.
0: I've been kind of going to be 23, and we can get a unit heading that way. It looks pretty bad. I'm on a call heading to ATR. I'm just giving you the info.
1: I'm fixing it. There's a unit I could put up 19 Avenue on Broadway.
2: Give me that check, Wilfer. 3309 West Rose Lane. The caller said something about their child's father, and then the call just said to the sons as though the caller was crying. That's when he was given, so it's going to be for phase 2, 901, unit 12.

0: 312-912, Dave, blue check over. 3309, West Rose Lane.
1: Call Washington 12, and can you also double check that 20? There's only a fire station there on the south side of the street. I think it's going to be that 20. I know it's an extensive 911 hangup from the street of that 20.
2: Can you get around to Charlie Charlie Dick 7 at 9:02 hours? Probably.
3: Come for Charlie Dick. Can I try another unit? 4313 North 21st Street.

0: think there's only the fire station there in the southwest corner. Everything else beyond that's just back to Walmart.
1: I got an injured animal call at 16th Street in Palm Lane. North 23rd Ave, another one is 3102 North 6th Ave, and last is 1822 North 32nd Street. I'm being advised CIT quads are going to be tied up till after 11.

0: Their campus president's probably at that point.
1: Sam. Yeah, can you clear and see if there's an SSO working up at Trevor Brown right now?
2: Ten four should be 10,010.

0: Can you just clear for them, and then I just need them to get a 21? If you send me a message, I'll send you my 21 number.
1: Yes. 12060, Trevor Brown.
2: Can you give me 60 shot at 21? You can send him.
3: Domestic violence, 14,245 South 50th Street, 434B. And yes, I can start up for domestic violence, 14,245 South 50th Street, 434B. When there's unit to go, Charlie 4, it's 905 hours.
4: 34 Davis.
3: We're all back in for this call, 14245 South 50th Street. I'll go for it.
2: 314 Ocean, 3118 North 5th Drive, it's on the Santa Monica, 19-0-4-11, 237 David User, possibly 918 on North and set at 906 hours.
0: Review voicemail numbers, please.
3: The numbers on the 502 were 114-3627.
5: Yeah, 431 David's calling.
0: Oh, such a letter.
5: Never. Red 410 out. 914 out.
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0: I can probably shoot the way back on that or anything. I'm reconnected, thank you. Yep. G24 Edward for the Audible.
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0: That's at 918 Transport for 1822 North 32nd Street, number 210. Pick right up Magnell, white male, born in the late 80s, 5'6", 140, black hair, brown eyes. Danger to self and others, no known weapons. He's going to 1201 South 7th Ave at 9:09 hours.
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3: 6-1 for
2: anything. 10-4.

0: Command 25 Adam is going to be the trespasser 2784 West Pura Avenue at the Petco. Leon 237 David. First is a black male, purple shirt, unknown pants. Second is a white male, white and gray shirt with black pants and a scooter. None of the weapons on the back side of the 20 near the dumpster. Give me a signal for contact. 911. Unit to follow.
1: 924 David.
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1: I copy.
2: 1026. Reference to previous incident, the child's father returned, Hispanic male, red t-shirt, blue jeans. His name is Joel, born in 93. Not wants them removed, he said he doesn't live there. Do you have Healy for contact, 912?
3: 35 West Grand Avenue, 734 Beaver Unit, available charge, 7912.
2: I'm going to set up on this bus, 1735 West Grand Ave, 734 B.
0: I'm going to copy from 72.
2: It's going to be on Taylor Deck. Is there a backup?
0: Yeah, I'm going to
2: David, I copy from Always Charlie Deck 7.
4: Dr. Isaac, I'm
2: sorry.
5: Chief Ted, Bentonville, contact is the manager, 913 Unit 12.

0: Is there a backup for the trespasser number 2, East Jefferson?
1: X-ray 27, can you make my last call with the trespasser FI and put me out on the air and get what you call?
0: Temper.
2: As well, I'll be 23 there.

0: 11. Can I get the description of that again, please?
1: Jamel, blue shirt, black pants, black slides, has a shaved head, wrinkles. He's Asian.
2: Copy.
3: Six two four Bravo, go ahead and send me a copy info.
2: 5250, you still not back to the VM for 915. Did you want to back up?
3: No, I'm fine.
2: Copy.
1: David, did you need something?
0: Why is it still holding?
4: 15-7, negative.
1: Okay, and 516, David, they said send a CRISPO. They're on it right now.
0: All right, I'm 23 and there's nobody else here.
1: I'm the dispatcher just told me it was taken care of, so I don't know what you want to do.
5: And motor, or wanted to show a unit for my 61 that myself and

Maybe that check over 2829 West Montrose Street. Complaint hasn't heard from employee Patrick Vernon, 56, since last Friday. Because he's worked there for 45 years, this 21 is on the call, lives by himself. Complaint noted that Patrick has had health issues in the past and that he only has a swamp cooler in the home. Robert for telephone contact, 917, unit 12.

0: 4-3-2 game. It's not like you're a talent child. Close for all of us, you know.
1: Come on, Edelman, let me try to see what we're over.
2: Number 15, Davis.
3: Can you put me back on that 250 call?
2: Sure.
4: Eight 14, Adam, we're almost done with this call, and I can head over to the 819 call.
0: Send me that information, please.
2: 10-4.

0: 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I'll take the 415 number.
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1: you see if I can get one of my units to help out 923 Mary and do a wagon down to JCC for two?
3: My unit to the 61.
4: 814 Adam is almost done with the call, and that'll be 70.
2: Thank you.
1: Copy that. Thank you. We're in the booking room.
0: Fifty-seven precautionary only, just minor injuries. And can you also push this into P1 as an accident, please?
2: I copy. Supervisor, copy for this accident, 19th Avenue and Broadway.

0: is 651 Adam at 16th Street in Palm Lane. Black or brown median dog was hit by a vehicle, possibly has a broken leg. Your car is also trying to reach the Humane Society at 922. Are you good to follow?
1: Seven 36
0: Adam. 736 Adam.

0: for Tom Bob with FI-9117 South First Drive. The complaint is made for Jason's and Earl with the construction due to music being turned up louder. No contact at 922 units follow.
1: Can I tell me something?
0: Timber.
2: Do you have a call holding for him?
0: No, he asked for that 312 Adam at Louise Drive. The 20 that occurred is a 20 that 934 Edwards 172. So I don't know what apartment number the child was in. So I don't know if they were related.
2: Copy, I'll give him a call.
0: Thank you. I'll forward you 34's call. Amy. Go Charlie 5, it's 9:23 hours.
2: White and Blue Motor Home, Image 5, Adam 6, number 2, arrived last night. The rest, we, they're still there. You got Raul for contact at 9:24 units, follow.
3: 8:25, Adam, also.
2: Super.
4: Going to recover innovation of 1361 North 99th Avenue. Papers have been confirmed. It is 984. Units follow.
0: Charlie 5.
4: Unfortunately, CIT squad is 10-6 until after 11 a.m.
5: Okay. Sorry, last.
6: Four ten was going down on the rack. What was the address?
7: 22,202 North 19th Avenue.
0: Three. Help me want to have on Portland 925.
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1: That's a 10-4. They're going for unit 1026.

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1: Thank you.
5: Right. 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Your contact is Jonathan at 927. 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
7: 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I'm just at the...
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3: 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I made a call if you want to just put it on mine.
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1: North 9th, 2000, Mr. J's. Blackmail, nothing further. Camp outside of the business. 931.
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How about 239 32 West Broadway, 961 35th Avenue in the I-10, 918 Palm, 1728 West Wayland. 3418 Ocean holding 2822 West Pierce, 3601 West Melvin, and 37th Drive in Pearson. Correction is 37th Drive in Pierce,

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3: Copy, I'll take the 918 Tom at 3650 North 23rd Avenue. You're picking up Domian Busaga, date of birth in 66. A white male about 5'3", 140, gray hair, dangerous self and others. And he's going to UPC at 935. Unit to follow.
0: Seven thirty four, Adam.
3: 734, Adam.

0: When she got to Fort Unknown Trouble, 825 was Osborne Road, 732
1: beat. 732
0: Adam. 732 Adam, because there's someone on the roof, the shoulder is really big, 79936.
1: Unit for backup at 825 West Osborne, for the unknown trouble, 732
2: B. 31 Bravo.
1: 731 Bravo and Charlie 7.
3: Charlie 7, 6 Mark.
1: 72 Adam monitoring on Charlie 7. I got me.
2: Please, yeah.
1: 15 Ocean, 5172 West Coil Trek Drive. Contacting to serve Christopher, born in 81. He's a white male, medium build, 5'10", none of weapons. Also, his grandmother, Carol, and his friend, Crystal. He drives a Silver Ford Transit Connect, license plate Charlie Robert, 4876. The planet is in the area, 51st Street and Straight Arrow, and would like to retrieve the 19-year-old disabled son, Kevin. I also have the 1031 to show you guys. It's 937,
2: it's 32, Adam.
1: 34, thank you.
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3: 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What I'm playing at isn't a deli dump, somebody.
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1: Southern Transit Mail, looking at Graves and took a bouquet of flowers from one of them. 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
0: For the 960-137-39 East, Cobblestone Auto Spall. Heard on the street, plant YTS rental versus a brown Chevy Silverado. License plate, Paul 4, Adam 6, 4, Victor, Vivian for contact, it's 944.

0: for the honorable 1703 West Bethany Home at Spirit Halloween. The interior motions 1, 3, and 5 trip at 9:35 hours. RP Cynthia 21 is attached to the call. It's 9:44 history and total.
1: 614.
0: 10:12. Go ahead.
2: One in custody. Show me 34th Street and Bell 17 is drop off some property. Pretty sure David's gonna go with me.
0: I copy.
3: 5'11", 180 pounds, with a backpack and a black hoodie with a green liner, black pants and curly hair. He has a handgun on his hip. He's panhandling, and when people ignore him, he gets upset and starts cursing at them. He's not pointing or threatening anybody with a gun, but the complaint is concerned about him getting upset. He is currently toward the northwest corner of the park. No contact at 9:45.
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1: And you for that 901 4535 West Troy Street with a 6-year-old having seizure for the next 6 minutes.
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0: Hey, our pedestrians are alert. Come to the either using any transport or go for our here. Representing 52.
1: So you sure your info is code 4?
2: Thank you.
1: Yeah. Okay. Dispatcher 1117 East Van Buren, 961 Lower Buckeye and 22nd Avenue.

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0: That'd be Arizona, Palo Bravo, Adam, 1, Paul, Tom.
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0: Tom, 427, I copy. You show me going code 6 at 20th Street, Valley.
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1: 10-4, clearing you for traffic if you're 10-8.
0: Yeah, 10-4, I just got there to grab a body camera from Small Signs Officer.
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0: report the trespass at 15215 South 48th Street, Metro Infusion. Contact Lauren, there's a transient by the dumpster. White female, blonde hair, white shirt at 959. Units follow. So for 15215.
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0: Can you push my call at D1 as your report, please? I can put my message person in. Leave me on it.
2: Come.
3: Hey, 21 Adam, probably 647-5131 West McDowell. That's a little drive. About 6 on the subject, done on weapons, bags, and belongings, or in and removed from the property you got loose for conduct. 825, David, copy yourself into that item as well. 10 a.m.
4: Central, reported 311 at 1st Avenue McKinley.
2: Thanks for 813, you can send any of them.
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1: 3538 North 75 Drive, 815 Beat.
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0: For the 901, number 16, West Pasadena, Unit 6. Fire 17, fire complainant thinks that 901 Henry, no pulse, and complainant is a registered nurse. 1004, the interval.
4: Okay. Apparently, Christian is ready to be released, and they're saying they think he's supposed to be released to PD.
5: Okay. I will go back inside.
4: Okay.
0: Send 4614 Adams call.
4: The wall over at 1443, you trying to clear? Abby and Jefferson, standing down by Pink Top, walking back and forth, asking for money at 10:05. Can you follow? Go back up to 23rd Avenue and Jefferson. Ever.
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6: 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Coming from Boiler Room 1. 0 unit 12.
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10: What is your address? 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
2: 10-4. Colleen, black female, born in 58. She's 5'2", 189. 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
1: Temper, that one is 3102 6th Avenue, number 117, Connecticut. Looks like Sincere, Black Melbourne in 99, he's 5'2", 150, black hair, brown eyes, dated himself, going to 1201 South 7th Avenue, at 10 hours, unit 12.
2: First 12 ever.
3: This rental fire did pronounce for Sincere's call at 10:08.
2: Sorry, say again.
3: Fire pronounced at 10:08.
2: Repeat, Richard.

0: 412 Davis Pike at 3010 on Broadway. A club on a vehicle saying they gave him the wrong one at 1011. You should follow. Car backup for 3010 West Broadway. Four 12 David, I'll continue trying to get you back up. Stone Lanes, there's a gray Kia Sportage that's stalled at 10, 12 hours. You know, Tacoma?
1: 14, I'll take care of it.
0: Okay.
2: Roger, David, send the 42 down.
3: I'm at the first floor by the allergy clinic. Right now in his 30s, medium build, green shirt, silver, yellow, athletic pants, no weapons. Sitting in the waiting room, wants him removed at 10:13. You follow?
0: $1,005 North 16th
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4: Loop 303 and 51st Avenue, Arizona. X-ray King Adam 327. Will be a commercial vehicle inspection. Tom 312, Charlie's on with me.
0: Devil. White male, 6'450 pounds, blue eyes, brown hair, drives a 2020 white Honda Civic, none on weapons, it's 10:13 is 30 interval. 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

0: Emergency traffic says come on Danish, 22nd Street and Deer Valley, just north, 212 feet.
1: Accident here in the parking lot, and the citizen just came up to me and told me there's a vehicle parked up on the landscaping. He's up in the landscaping of the Turtle Cave, and he's still in the vehicle. He doesn't know if he crashed or what his deal is. I'm going to head over there in just a few minutes, but I don't know what I have there, so I'm starting on the unit.
2: Unit 51st, then more looking for the Circle K.

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0: Sure.
2: Adam. 61 Adam. Here's a show by that 586 and Super 33 Dark Color. Can you send it to me for dismal?
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3: 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We have a subject here who's non responsive and possibly dehydrated. 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
1: Now you can go on just for info. I'm holding that trespasser 2709 West Northern Avenue, overtime.
0: Hello. Henry Elvis 23, fire wants to cancel though. They said they'll do an online report.
2: Got it.
3: Yeah, can you send me incident 3949? I'll try to take over the 21.

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1: 223 Adam and Alex.
0: Thank you, Charlie 2, unit 12-1.
2: Still doing, David.
0: Supervisor Martin?
3: 2100.
0: Thank you.

0: If I ever send the 900.
1: Six five Charlie.
2: Oh, it's not 928.
1: 10-4.
3: Male 5'7", medium build, Richard glasses. He's 390, left on foot, 10-24.
2: Three. 10-22 that the male is gonna he's exiting the park.
1: I copy.
2: Yep. 8-22, test sensor, 5021, left check valve. Yeah, about 10 subjects out there, notes females, no known weapons, what I seen on the west side of the parking lot, and at 10-25 hours.
1: Veteran, we have longitude.
2: And 8721 was Vernon.

0: 350 Maven and 912 Adam. It's going to be the 418 Ocean. 28 right, West Lamar Road, 1026.
1: 4725 North 19th Ave. Okay.
2: Definitely car that went off the road, seeing a car accident, it hits the light pole. There's no occupant inside the car right now.
3: Straight.
0: Central Argonaut.

0: target one here and do some damage to this person.
1: One, two, three, Adam, good.
2: The trespasser at 205 West Denlin, contact the manager. The transient refusing to leave. He's 5'4", black male, 40s, purple shirt, black pants. 1028, unit to follow. 21 Bravo's gone with you.
0: I'm on 36-7.
2: Come first. I already copied for the check number 2519 East Cambridge. It is 2500 North, attempt to contact Jesus. Athletic male born in 97. He's had made vague non-known x-ray statements and they couldn't get him his migraine medication. And so they make sure he's okay. They want to contact Broly 21 with Brody. The veteran affairs, 1029.
3: For one, West Jefferson, 412B. Responsible, 124th, 1029.
2: I'm sorry, over 2601, West Jefferson. For the residential 33, 2601, West Jefferson, 412B.

0: Let's count biggest domestic violence at I-10 and 67th Avenue. That's a Chevron.
1: Is there a backup? Any backup for 2601 West Jefferson?
0: The vehicle, switch over to the Cedar to 8, no response at 10:30.
1: Any backup for 2601 West Jefferson?
2: Anyone that's...
1: Jeremiah West Northern and Pacific 2702 West Glendale.
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1: 312 Adams, 7051 West Cholla.
2: Great. Need a backup for the domestic. We'll switch over as well. 10-4.
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1: 19th Drive in Villa Rita, 18,000 North. Black man with 20, short hair, light blue pants, lime green backpack, on a chrome bike riding around the area, saying he had bolt cutters. 1033, unit follow.
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4: 10-4. Emergency traffic is at 415 George, 27th Avenue, Camelback, 911B. Back up Charlie 9, it's 1034.
2: Thank you, Bob. Did you get somebody to monitor that 62 hot traffic?
4: Negative.
2: Well, I can switch over and monitor that.
4: Copy, thank you.
2: I go out of prayer.
4: 10 for Charlie 9.
2: Maybe I'm going to switch over.
4: Okay. Holding up
1: 311-8955,
5: thank you, Doc. Tiffany, unit, close for 75th Avenue McDowell, just west of the apartment. See that with a possible vehicle. Attention.
2: Or do you go for info?
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1: Possible suspect vehicle. 213 Edward. There's a call taker still on the line with them. They said they can't meet you over there.
4: Okay. 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
6: 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We're not following, it's just a car call.
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1: Virgin Monitor. 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
4: We have at the Circle K. The Native American female in her 20s, heavy set, wearing a brown shirt with blue jeans, pulled down, exposing herself. No known weapons laying on the ground on the north side of the property on 237 David. 1036 is there, you to follow?
1: 6-22
4: 10-4.
7: This photo machine. I spoke to the Phoenix PD, point of contact. She's reaching out to the vendor right now to see what else they want done with this unit. I just kind of told her, the worst case, we may just move it off the road with laws and then just let them know exactly where it's at for pickup. The units do record 24-7. Just a heads up. I got 213 that was working on the witness who has video of possible problem on that truck.
8: Prince of Capricorn, 459 Charles 3309 North 3rd Street, 735B.
0: 31 Bravo.
8: 731 Bravo, and a backup, Charlie 7, 237.
9: Okay.
10: 7-3-0-1-4. Okay. 7-3-500, you can put me on it. 10-4. 10-4. 10-4. This is Circle K at 2702 West Glendale for the trespasser. Contact your manager. The white female with the gray dress carrying the blanket at 1038 units falls. Air backup for 2702 at Glendale.
9: Somewhere.
10: Okay.

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1: 9/11, Adam.
0: All right, it actually happened at the Circle K parking lot.
1: Okay, I think it's over on the tech channel still. Where now?
2: Yeah.
1: Sending you UP3.

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1: And then 2500.
0: We'll take the 502.
1: Emergency traffic to flight 7050 North 27th Avenue, 921 B. Okay, no response there, dude. It's Charlie 9, 1040.
2: Thank you.
1: Same for Charlie 9.

0: I'm just checking. Are you at Betty Fairfax High School by chance, or just the intersection there?
1: Sorry, can you come on?
0: The Hazara there, or you just at that intersection for off duty 59 to baseline?
2: 11 Adam.
1: I am here for off duty.
0: I'm just making sure you're not at Betty Fairfax High School 10-4.
1: Yeah, copy. I'm out of this school.
2: Okay. 7-11 Echo for the audible, please, and thank you.
3: Jumper, that one is 2623 East Camelback, apartment 414. It is a resident coming from the front door entry sensor at 1042 hours.

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1: Got it.
0: Can you start us on this domestic violence call coming in for 2936 North 36th Street, Apartment 410? The ex-girlfriend, Tierra, black female, born in 92, she's 5'2", 145, black top, brown pants, blue shoes with a red sleeping bag and a black suitcase. She's refusing to leave, upset with a complete home letter stay. He, while the complainant said she's going to cause physical harm to the subject. That said nothing physical going on. Phyllis is our complainant for contact at 10:43 hours. Unit, follow.
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0: Pussy Traffic Club, 459 Adam, 2845 North Central Avenue, 735E. 732 Adam, back up, Charlie 7 at
1: 1044.
2: Okay, Carl, switch it. Number, make happy, 736 Adam.
3: It's Jessica, the 459 Robert, 23rd Avenue with Thomas, 824B.
4: For Edward.
3: Plenty of hardware in 10-4, what is virtual to see the gate in 10-45?
4: Gate, can I monitor?

0: 7593.
1: Portable 7593.
0: Hey, can you make incident 3949 a report in Shelby 10-7?
1: You got it.

0: 6, please. Adam, I'll start on that 418, Tom 1 North.
1: Tom 1901 West Northern, not Del Taco. Five people have been 418 Tom before are back in the business drinking alcohol. Male in a white shirt and blue jeans carries a pocket knife. They'll let the security guard for contact at 1047. Their units full.
2: 624, bravo.
1: Come forth.
2: 424, Adam.
3: 441 in custody.
4: I got people 441 in custody on phone line 1047.
5: It's in the area 7333 West Thomas, theft from DB's Discount. A male, no hair, tattoos, red shirt. And the subject is wearing a red and black shirt. They left in a Silverado with the plate covered. Lots of tools in the bed of the truck. I've seen northbound. It's information that's in 48 hours.
4: A security earlier. Has enough for a petition. Your contact is Matt at 1048. 1428 David on the call.

0: webinar. Send me the 647 on 75th Ave.
1: White nose, one with the plaid shirt, white shorts, bow and arrow. I said the archers are shooting the wrong way, aiming south and not north towards targets. Carl's concern is for passers by getting hit, but they don't want contact. It's 10:49 yet to fall.
2: Adam, you can send me the 920 here. Copy. Different.
3: Remain.
2: And a 911 hanging up call Holden for 3948 East Thomas at the 711. Also have a 647 call for 4402 East Osborne.
0: Monitor.
1: That's true.
0: I'm going to call through the ticket pieces.
1: Cup.
2: Yes, I can try for a 47 Victor attempts to 14th Avenue, North I 514 B. 514 B, I'm sure I have to go wrong. Probably like 5 is 1050 hours.
0: Yeah, no problem. Did I get 2 foot?
2: Can I get one more unit, 14th Avenue and Buckeye?
4: 515 B.
2: Happy.
0: Bro, I'm on her.
2: Copy. Thanks for running your info. Run one setter, 21 was stolen. We don't have a time frame. Alan, well, you don't even want contact at 10:51. Is there any next promo?
0: I'm 21, David. Is that the fast one, maybe?
2: Come for it.
0: Yeah, you can send it to me.
2: Okay. Different post?
0: 15, David.
2: 715, David.
0: Do you want to send me the 911 hang-up call?
2: I'm sorry, not 3048 East Thomas. At the 711. It's just getting back, machine sounds on call back. I have 10:52. Unit slow.
0: Working.
2: Okay. 7-11, I look over with the traffic. Yep, we're getting in a request to cancel for the alarm company. Looks like they've got a all okay at the premise.
0: Just 7154.
5: Good morning, sir. Was there a unit looking for a park ranger on this channel?
1: 10-4. We've got units in route to 3451 or 75th Ave, also park. We're calling about 2 mil with bow and arrows shooting. So the archers are shooting aiming south and not north towards targets. The units are in route 1 and if you guys can meet with them up there.
5: Copy that.
4: David, can you send me the 918 Henry, please?
2: Come for it. That one is 3550 East Pinshaw. It's 2900 North. It's the pickup Josue. He's a Hispanic male, born in 04. He's average height, heavy set. Should be wearing scrubs. He's on medication. He's dangerous to himself and others. It says he will get aggressive and yell. He's usually agitated. He needs to go to 1201 South 7th Avenue at 10:53. You know how to follow?
3: I'll do it.
2: 10-4.
6: Hispanic male, dark hair. He's wearing like a red and black polo shirt.
2: Red and black polo, have you set it back now?

0: Street in Oak, 2300 North. Is that where you want it checked out?
1: SF and 91 Adam. Like I said, the manager here said that she recognizes him and she believes that that's where he works.
0: 933 David.
2: Hello. 31 David, do they need assistance on there?
3: Unit 1460 East Bell, Unit 1114-2. On 2-year-old son Carson Jeffers and their 1-year-old daughter Kenzie Jeffers. Her father Ryan. On to do 237 Mary. 1055 unit follow.
4: Okay, David, I'm just gonna 2511 Adam and give more info before I go for that.
0: Okay.
1: 24 Davis, can you show me the 585, please?
0: 10-4.

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Another check welfare 518 East Meadow Avenue, 962 Thelmore and 7th Street.

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2: Right, 4, Black Shirt, it's white shoes, with 3 cases of soda. I see eastbound at 10-58.

832, I've been copy check on Fair 6700, West Latham, Flying J. Checking on driver Dimitri. He's been at the truck stop since yesterday, not responding to his 21. Should be in a blue Freightliner, Indiana plate 342067 at 1058.

0: for the 961 10th Street in Dunlap, just west. For GMC Sierra 3500, license plate William Edwards and David Adam Zebra versus a gray Nissan Altima. For license plate John King Adam 8 Edwards 7, decline medical. Covered on Cave Creek and Dunlap, 101 Nissan tried to leave, but complainant followed if he pulled over at that 20. Parties refusing to give info, but complainant has pics. Jace, your contact is 1059.
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2: It's supposed to be 23 there.
1: Okay.
3: Hey, man.
2: Can I?
3: 101 miles from my 20 here, 300 to 14th Avenue in Thunderbird. Mile is 017 for DUI, courtesy transport.
2: 14th Avenue Thunderbird, I'm sorry, it was 017. What was the rest of it?
3: Miles are 017, and it's going to be a courtesy transport for DUI.
2: Copy that. I had $1,100.
4: I'm 23 Adam, I'll be switching info for about a minute.
1: Okay.

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1: Go first.
0: Is it?
1: Nine.
0: Nine, 10, X-ray.
1: Am I switched over for the unmarked support?
0: I just looked back in. Are you going to the shop tower?
1: Yes, the former.
0: Okay, that's on there. Are you going to the cactus shaft as well?
2: Well, we're out here. If he wants to give me a 21, I can fill him in.
0: Thank you. 10 X-ray call, 91 Adam.
1: And actually, can you voice that phone number for me, please? I'm ready.
0: It's 602-684-3956.
1: Got it. Thank you.
0: X-ray 20 on the info.
2: Yes, go for it. Thank you.
3: Five. 1918 East Thomas. Employee's white SUV ran out of gas and is blocked in the westbound lane at 1102.
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0: It looks like your subject's going to be at 1411 South 12th Avenue now. They put in another hot ball. Do you want to just dupe it into yours and keep it on MDEC?
1: Yeah.
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0: 10-6, you may be able to meet us at our stop or at 400.
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2: Second hand 31 James, it's going to be that 647 Victor, 12,420 North 44th Lane. We have two people in a white Chevy van, unknown plate. We're taking items, including a stroller, which are other items. We're towards the end of the driveway. My vehicle still on the property. I stopped them and they left the stuff, went westbound about 3 to 4 ago. We have Shawnee for contact, 1104. Units to follow.
3: 931 David, since your vehicle already left, it's been holding for a hot while. I'll just go ahead and give him a 21.
2: Copy, just go and give him a 21 since it's been home for a while, they already left.
1: Black shirt, red stripe, with black pants. Must be walking on Yuma. It looks like there's
0: 51 Bravo. Do we have a complainant for that call?
1: The original complainant wants contact. It looks like one's waving the officers down. There should be two subjects.
4: Unfortunately, David. Yeah, the postal carrier just waved me down. Apparently, they're on Yuma going westbound.
1: I got the Yuma westbound.
5: 48, 6 Provost West Cod Drive, 11 Drive. 69 23 on 43 29. 911 Adam. Hey, was GCU going to access that single camera they have in this parking lot?
4: I've seen that. That's the number 2 so far. I'll let you know if there's any changes.
1: I got it.
2: GCU?
6: We have footage of the vehicle, and it's been archived.
0: That is from Federal to the next.
7: It's going to be at 961 Henry at 40th Street and Oak, black Hyundai Santa Fe. So that's right off of one of his manual injuries. Now is involved a passenger. I don't love 07.
8: 1. Your 11-year-old daughter is not wanting to leave to go to school. She was being physical pinned by 1107 unit to follow.
0: 91 Adam, we copy. Were they able to get a plate on our possible suspect vehicle? Will you give me my numbers, please?
7: Yeah, the numbers on your 502 are 114-3634.

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1: Okay. Arthur to David, I got you're going to take care of the trespasser, 1220 North 34th Avenue, 6 transients, 1109. And hold it at 96164 Street and Bell.

0: Chesterton.
1: And Kevin 18-0 West Northern. She's saying the subject's still inside the business bothering, and your complaint, it does want contact. We have the security comm site, 1110. Is there a unit to win?
2: 625, Adam.
1: Thank you.
0: Here, blue socks, blue and white leggings, knock on the door. She left towards the south side of the building. I think someone is in the unit. Open for contact in the office at 1110.
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0: on 22 David Eckhoffer, you're 2320 on the Chief Buffer at 25th Street and Adams. Since it's between Adams and Washington East Side, they've got 32 arrests for the property area. There's a camp of homeless. They can see bikes and dogs. No contact with the complainant at 1111. Phoenix, come on. And we also have a couple of my 1800 calls coming in. One is for County, 2601 East Roosevelt, and the other one is Longwise, 3550 East Pinchot.
1: That one.
0: That one is going to be for a Sean. He's a white male, 191-58125, brown and brown. Yourself, says PAD. He's supposed to go to 1201 South 7th Avenue at 1112. You know, Tacoma?
1: 1421 Bravo.
0: Go ahead.
1: Can you show me transfer 1 to UPC Volunteer?
0: Timber.
1: Miles is 3. 5-4.
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2: Denver, 4111 North 21st Street, Walgreens. Hispanic male, 20 years old, medium build, white shirt, black shorts, red bandana. He had taken 12 shampoos and conditioners and his name out in the alley. Then you, the manager, for contact at 1113.
0: Not a pre-report. Go for it. Go for it, I guess.

Tiffany, you know, with the 40, 472, 52 was Pierce and the switcher with the seat at 8 at 11:14. Over. Let me call him because it looks like he didn't want to drive, then he did, so.

0: Cypher King David, where do you want to mute them at?
1: Sure.
0: Tom 514.
2: I have a driver that is demanding a supervisor if one is available at a first year. I am now 77 in Buckeye. I'm not sure if my GPS truck is on location correct when I made my stop.
0: No, it's way off. But is there a supervisor 7th Avenue in Buckeye?
3: That's the umbrella. I can be 17.
0: 10-4. And Tom, 514, are you good for so far?
2: I'm good for you, just grumpy.
4: Be in the ER, and Terrell, take contact by 21. You're popping in by 1117.

0: 31. I guess that alarm.
1: Confirm that's 1838 East Coronado at 1700 North. It's a residence. It's coming from the interior motion at 1118. Is that your next caller?
0: 733, Adam.
1: Confirm.

0: Still holding this audible. 1710 East Turkey Lane.
1: We're on the 962 at 7th Street Fillmore. Indiana 961. The vehicle is just north of Fillmore on 7th Street. It's blocking one of the northbound lines. It's unable to move it. They should stay with the vehicle.
2: Going on issue, they want telephone contact. 1119 Unit Tall until 4.

0: Hi, 931 David. It's going to be that check. Well, they're 16,277 North of 30th Drive. We were checking on Fred Noberto, born in 82. He's a white male, 5'10", 250 pounds. Black over brown beard. Posted on Facebook that he was going to 901 X-Ray. No plan date other than he was going to the desert. Everyone on Facebook is now unreachable. Patriot did give the call back and said they weren't going out because there was possibly weapons involved. Also, the subject deactivated his social media around 2 hours ago. It's 1120, Unitala.
1: Nice, everyone. Adam.

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1: 620 Charlie.
2: You had Scottsdale engine 612 on scene, and then Cliff Street snow that they took out one of the power boxes here with the street lights and the signals. Everything's still functioning.

0: 14 David 1 custody. 101 to where the comp is. It's going to be 72.
1: Pick up the 1121.
0: Yeah, the show is 23 at the 962 on 7th Street in Fillmore Street for 508 only.
1: So far, and just for info, it's over on 500.
0: My apologies.
1: No, you're fine. Tom, 514 on your info.
0: Next
2: 515 David, 7918 Henry, please.
1: The CIT was going to handle it. Do you still want it?
2: Go ahead and send it. I'm around the corner.
1: Okay, 1201 for 7th Avenue, number 200. You're picking up James, 1123 to follow.
2: 515 David, I'll handle it. Same facility.
1: Over.

0: 12 David, 414 Adam, it's a 14 Ocean, 3601 West Melvin, number 7, try to serve Adrian Hernandez, born in 68, Hispanic female, 53140. 237 David, user, heavy drinker, possible CIT, violent towards police, and known to own and carry a knife, 1123.
1: Bravo 92, Adam, switch over.
2: Copy that, thank you.
1: Welcome.
2: You chattered. Yeah, just get with me, maybe right now. Okay. We're going to be on the southwest side of this complex here. So he said that they saw somebody inside this unit. We tried the key and it's locked. They believe somebody put a latch for his barricade.
3: Several more unit, 1241 North Third Avenue. 83 Avenue, 77. 10-4. I'll be on the south side of the complex.
2: 33 Edward, we'll head on it there.
3: Copy.
2: I mean, it said they saw people inside about 30, 40 minutes ago. And you don't know if anybody came out. I don't know if we tried the door, though. It's locked.
3: Portable
4: 11, 583. Yes, sir. Can you just put me with a generic call by car 20? I'm going to go for
0: it. Yeah, you need to come out there to help you.
5: 10-4.
3: AT5 Adam, copy yourself from 25 David, trespasser 2707 West McDowell. Male on the property refusing to leave, Hispanic male, mid 20s, skinny, black shirt and jeans, 1126. AT23 David, I'll take him, trespasser. Copy 4301 West Thomas, Circle K. Three transients in front of the property refusing to leave. Unknown weapons also going to 37 David, 1126, units follow.
0: Number 1126.

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3: From the Circle K, Hispanic male, 5'8", heavy build, black shirt, blue jeans, blue headphones, solely 2-pack of Michelob, took off towards the Wells Fargo. It's information at 1127.
1: And cheers.
0: Okay.
4: Thank you, traffic is at the 91st Avenue in Thomas, 8 copy.
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4: It's more for 647 Victor. That's how they put it in. White BMW, 2018, Tom William. All the doors and windows are open. Alright, no one around the vehicle. Seems 647 to complain in. No one for contact 1128, Unit 12.
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0: Units of Almost 918, Tom 1728, West Wayland.
2: Time for Rocket, the paperwork sent.
4: 31 David.
0: 931 David.
4: I'm a little confused. Why did this get sent back to us? Why did VHU not responding? And how do we now know that he's possibly armed if the comment says he's not?
3: Report that phone call in for 7 Thomas.
0: What information?
3: And want to break away, so from Waste that phone call in for 7 Thomas. Supervisor Coffee Alcohol Holding.
6: You and I'm happy. My guys are tied up on number one. Do we have anyone break away from another area?
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1: Bay 148 left Hall 947 Thomas.
2: 14 David, I'll start in a couple minutes. Send me the call.
1: Charlie 8, need a backup for the Hall 947 Thomas.
3: 17th Street and Indian School. Now we also have a domestic violence, 3815 North 16th Street.
4: Any backup for 91st Avenue and Thomas?
1: Hey, 15 Edward.
4: 10-4.
5: Maybe you want to have the monitor.
4: Okay.
5: Would you be able to call fire to UPC? The patient is complaining of being pepper sprayed.

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1: Okay.
0: Thank you.
1: Can you just hold my call, a report, please, and leave me on it?
2: A few minutes.
0: Can I get another unit for 508 64th Street and Bell?
2: Show me 23 at the 962 at 17th Street and Indian School for 508 only.
0: Okay.
3: Baseline and Jesse Owens. Chair Blue Pants. No weapons. Panhandling 11-3.
0: Do you need more than one unit?
2: Just the one. I'm just seeing watching eastbound traffic in lane number 3 on Bell Road.
4: Seven thirty-three.
0: Would you be able to stay up on that 962 at 17th Street and Indian School? King 239 Charlie at 73 and 508.
4: Yes, I'm 17.
0: Copy, thank you. It's a Silver Ford Explorer and a Silver Ford Edge, and that says fires them out for precautionary. Diana is involved for contact 11-34.
5: We got one subject in custody for a beer run. We're doing a different investigation, and he just decided to do it in the store. For code 4. Do you have, by chance, a marked unit that can assist with just a quick detail? No 1031.
3: And then you're not logged on, so you're going to be 410 x-ray?
5: Yeah, 410 X-ray, badge number 10119. Sorry about that.
3: You're good. Is there a unit 9040 South Central for a quick detail? No 1031.

0: 6 into 411 round fire.
1: Go ahead.
0: Send me another unit to, I guess it's going to be Madison, and I want to say...
2: 3, 4-3-40 by her husband, John. Visible injuries said that she got kicked in the back and strangled. Give Justin the security guard, uniformed and armed, contact, 1136.
0: Friend of the prison, I just got flagged out, somebody stole some, you know, in the middle of the street, so I'm just trying to figure this out. I think there's another uniform system.
1: I need a unit central and first half.

0: 3. Conflict Sheriff believes that they broke the electronic card reader and got inside and locked the door from the inside.
1: Alright, still number 3, we're coming to the 53rd Avenue after several announcements.
2: 83 out of my copy that. I'm almost right there.
1: 10-4.
3: 33 out of Edward, 23.
1: Okay.
4: Okay, I'll fix it.
3: Hey, Mr. David, I'll see the forge problem, Marty.
1: Okay.
5: Can you roll fire? I got a subject laying down on the ground in the sun. He's not really responsive. I'm at Central between 1st Street and Jefferson.
4: Okay. Are you going to need another unit?
6: Just now that BHU is going to be staged for your call and wants to know when it's safe for them to roll in.
4: Between Jefferson and Washington.

0: Through Twitter, according to me, they've seen people coming and going since 7 a.m. Instead of 101 walked up to the door opened up.
1: Oh.
0: But they don't know how many people were actually inside because.
1: Okay, I know how many people are from 53rd Avenue. They just see the 101 come to the door and they let her in.
0: 713 David Freya.
2: 713 David, Captain Freya, and I'm at the Charlie Step, man, 1138.
1: Okay.
3: Okay. Thanks, you're probably on my iPad.
1: Okay.
2: Purple Robert, 1687, can you tell if he's breathing?
0: He's breathing. He's just not responsive at all.
2: 931 David, can you run a plate for me? Go ahead.
1: Mr. Young, Adam, 86, Bravo, David, Adam, and just let me know who that owner is.
0: I'm 21, I'm 23 with him. So cool.
2: Copy.
4: SF411, ma'am, I'm sorry to bother you. Anyway, pausing this, this would have caught me as a door. Is there nothing out here?
2: Okay, I'll put you back on that 711. But did you want to be transporting somewhere?
4: I'm transporting to 400.
2: Alright, I'll fix it.
1: Back to a 2013, Shady Malibu.
2: Copy, thank you.

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1: Thanks for Tom, from Michael.
2: I'm sorry, 964 Tom for 4120 West Austin. Jennifer. 337 North Metro Parkway East, 924 feet. Any units to Sheriff for the criminal damage, 10,237 North Metro Parkway East, 924 feet. Copy the response from those units, Charlie 9, 1141.
3: And there's 10,237 North Metro Parkway East at the Chili's. Currently just trying to get into complainant's vehicle.
4: Looks like Rescue 31 is going to transport one of the female drivers to mail order request, precautionary. And now the parties, drivers and passengers, are code for their self-transport after this.
2: X-101 is being transported to Mayo via Rescue 31 for just precautionary.
3: The hot call holding, criminal damage, 10,237 North Metro Parkway East. Copy 933 David, Colonel 9. Is there a unit to make a backup for the criminal damage? On North Metro Parkway East.
5: 32 over front.
3: 9, is there a sergeant on order?
1: Hey, we got him, see that.
3: Okay, thank you.
6: The ex Jason Black male, born in 88, 6 foot, Bentonville, item clothing. He's been a verbal, or comp's been a verbal with him over them breaking up. Wants him removed from the property. Calling for contact at 1143, unit to follow.
1: 731.
6: Okay.
0: Four for Canada, it's going to be a 418, 2419 West Carter. They have an order of protection on the subject, but the subject's not 23.
1: Four from Bill, the P1, please, for next one.
2: 10-4.
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0: 512 David. You could send 4274.
1: Charlie 8256.
2: Charlie 256. I've got 261 supplement. Can you send that to me? I'll charge for one of our cases.
1: McDowell?
2: Four. And then you can just ring in and we'll take care of it.
1: Okay.
3: Can David, I'll take that call maybe.
1: It's going to be that trespasser, 5726 West Black Canyon Access Room. I think I had information from the maintenance man near apartment number 43. Shane, white male, 50 to 60s, 5'9 average build, unknown clothing, unknown weapons. Give Divina for contact, 1146, unit to follow. 10-4, thank you.

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0: Okay. Oh no, 459, I don't have 1959 East Camelback.

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0: Yeah, show me this will be stopped. 1625 West Camelback, Black Mountain, Gravity.
1: 324.
0: Yeah, I'm close, close enough.
1: How are you?
2: D14, give it a 61 at 7451 Thomas. 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
3: For 916 East Chandler, Carl's Jr., white male, blue and white flannel, and a black male, white shirt, white hat, inside and won't leave. 1148 units Apollo and took up for.
4: 422 Jim.
2: I need to come back and Vehicle America Bank. Okay, well, the whole alarm came in at 12:32 hours from the teller. 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
4: 15:13.

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1: 608,
0: X-ray. 70 here is requesting to be transported by an ambulance due to foot injury. He cannot walk. Can you have the fire department respond down here?
1: 10-4.
0: Development of the at Pearson and 17th Avenue, northeast corner.
1: I copy, I'll let them know, 17th Avenue, Pearson, northeast corner.
0: Thank you.
1: You're welcome.
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0: 933, Edward.
1: Yeah.
0: Maybe about 245, 19,810, 27th Avenue. And occurred at 801 East Elma, patient Lacey, born in 83, was 240 by her husband, John. No visible injuries, said she was kicked in the back and strangled. Justin, the security guard, uniform and arm for contact, 1153. And we were unable to find any driver's license and P1 for her related to him.

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1: Hey, info south asking if you can switch back over, please.
0: I'll be switching.

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1: Charlie 406, Charlie.
0: Can you please clear me from my location?
1: 10-4, do you want me to give you a sign off?
0: No, thank you.
1: I call pressing you out.
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3: Copy 931 Davidson, be that trespasser, 12,456, North 28th Drive at the Dairy Queen. Anthony, if you're spending bail 23 years old, boss, 7 block, shirt, black pants, has a pocket knife, that's not pocket, is refusing to leave. He started throwing stuff around when he was asked to leave. In the background, I could hear that him saying that he wasn't on the property and that he was at the bus stop. You have Donald for contact, the security guard, uniformed and armed, 1156. Copy 953, Adam, you're going for backup.
4: 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And so that'll be the 102. So 101 is going to be the same. 702, start.
3: Adam, it's going to be that flight, 4032 West Buxton Trail, 25,000 North. 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He is calming down but has past history with the neighbor and wants PD out. You have Luis for contact, 157, unit to call.
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0: 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I desire doing a lot of impounds over here. I just need somebody to come over and help impound property.
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0: 411, you can change me that. 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

0: he went from there at the first time in Indian school, creamy black male, 30 skin, brown eyes, curly hair, black pink top, was exposing himself, last seen walking towards the Walgreens westbound, 11:59. For the family, 53241 North 54th Lane, trespass 3301 West Camelback. North 48th Street. Ten South 48th Drive. 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
0: Okay.
2: Yes.
3: Six, eight, one, over. Can you roll fire to R20, please? We have a 101 passed out in the front seat of the vehicle.
0: 10-4.
4: 569.
0: Go ahead.
4: Someone's still looking for a unit at Sound Street and Fillmore for 61.
5: I think I was at 5919 West Coronado. 821B.
1: In Fillmore.
5: Coronado Road.
1: Information for units in the area of I-17 in Glendale by the Lenny's Burgers. Through the mail passed out, Montana's been administered. Fire 17, information only, 1202.

Yeah, that Breakaway, sir, from Always a Master Call, call 5919 West Coronado. Any unit for this domestic, 5919 West Coronado. Yeah, that can break away, sir, from Always Domestic, call 5919 West Coronado.

0: in a unit for a domestic call, call 5919 West Coronado. Anyone to break away, start from away, so that's a call, call 5919 West Coronado.
1: 820 River.
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0: I'm a 13-day. Can you put me back on that 9-17 for just so, please?
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0: 2015, David. 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
1: Yeah, for your replacement, Daniels will give you a Chevrolet Gray Honda Accord of Lincoln 06321 Ridge Street 2. That seems pretty long. And a silver van, Paul Lincoln Adam Young San 1. Contact Jacqueline, it was 1206. Hold on, 19 Henry, 4451 East Oak.

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0: Dexterity, I don't push off. Are the audible 5069 East Toya? Person in dining room and patio door came in at 11:47 hours. No one took the premise RP. So 09 is there interval. Copy 683, give it a test. Approach for Adam Taranto. And again, they pulled into the Circle K. I guess the fire called Hot Mod.
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1: 612 Edward.
0: You can send us the 418 Tom on 19th Avenue. We were out there earlier.
1: 10-4 for the 418 Tom, 6-1, you got the 19th Ave. I got the info, it's 12-12.

Information for units in the area of Bell and Tatum Boulevard reference the 647 Victor broadcast. For Blue Hyundai Sonata with license plate Mary Super F to Lincoln 3. The white cowgirl sticker on the rear view of the mirror. Texting and driving very erratically, weaving between multiple lanes and driving 10 to 20 miles under the speed limit almost caught several 961s on the main roads. I think eastbound on Bell, information only at 1215.

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1: I'm all started up on that 647.
2: Adams, view at 647, 10,415 North 30th Avenue with the Neil Carter Street. We have 5 transient males, snakes, races, normal weapons, have shopping carts and bags, last is looking 237 dated, possible side of the property. Client all subjects removed, nobody for contact, 1215, units follow.
3: 923
2: dated. Got it, thank you.
4: 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We'll do it.
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0: 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Go ahead. 201 Eastern Labs, we just pulled in the Walmart parking lot, out with Adam, Geo Adam to Robert Taylor.
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0: 824, Edward, we can start up.
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0: You have a 900 at my school. Fire's already en route. Could you call them and tell them to meet us off of 79th Drive? And we'll have them there.

0: 924 David, this is the 4-10 Tom.
1: Copy 924 David, it's going to be the 12th on E713 West Northern Avenue. Three people who complained it has trespassed before on the front of the building, no weapons seen. You have the black man with dreads, white t-shirt, and beige cargo shorts. One of them is laying down, no description on the third. Xavier, the security guard for contact, it is 1222, unit to call.
0: Thank you.
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1: Center. Any forgiven?
2: So fly down by security saying it's shoplifter to turn into Filiberto, 2nd Street and Dunlap.
1: Is there another unit like Street and Dunlap?
0: 6-22.
1: Thank you.
3: You're 15, we're close to 2nd Street, so what do you have?
1: A unit just got flagged down for a shoplifting, 2nd and Dunlap.

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1: Okay, 961 call coming in, 16th Street in Walden, 3700 North.
2: For 4, I'm the chain.
3: For 15, copy that. Second unit is about to come 23 as well.
1: Complaints involved in a gray Hyundai, other vehicles in our car, and nearly over contact at 1225.
4: Yeah, it's currently 1 miles. That's all.
0: Alright, sir, go ahead.
4: And I'm over 195 from my call 20 to CBI, 824 North, 9 Avenue.
0: Copy, 1225.
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0: Phoenix traffic is approaching Bravo at 5517 West Gross Avenue, 830 to be.
1: Two eight next refer info.
0: 5517 West Gross Avenue. When there's the Indigo, 6517 West Gross Avenue, somebody just broke the complainant surveillance camera. So go to Cedar Gate. No response on call 26.
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0: 31 to follow eastbound on this corner of MSR, call 3572, West Coast.
1: Can you show me to follow up at 3211 East Juniper Avenue? I'll be at unit 104.
0: I got you.
2: Okay.
3: I'm sorry.
2: Copy, thank you.

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1: Brings it down 6,002 North 7th Street.
0: And EMT 24 B.
2: Present.
0: 224 Edward, anybody else? Charlie, 2 frequencies cleared, 1229.
2: 22 Adam 17.
3: Go on. Can I change it, or do you have to change it?
0: I can change for you.
3: If you would, thank you.
4: There's a white shirt, dark pants, no weapons. Wants him to leave a 1229 unit, fellow.
0: Unit 24 feet.
3: Okay. Take the window. Thank you for your help.
0: Anytime.

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0: 824 Edward, can we roll fire to our 20? 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
1: 10-4. Levinor, send me the 61.
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2: Happy thinking.

0: Emergency traffic is a fight at 16,815 North 29th Street, 230 to be. Well, at the Hush Bye Nursery, Hispanic or Indian male, he's wearing a bright long-sleeved shirt, He's got a stroller and umbrella with her. He's screaming at nothing, kicking things. Keeps crossing from the bus stop by the business to the vacant business on the north side, kicking the fence. Michelle, the employee, wants contact if needed at 1236. Unit Tacoma.
1: And when you do this?
0: I'm sorry.
2: Seven fifteen, Devin.
3: He's in 415 Bravo, Mikey.
0: Sure.
3: They've opened in Temper Vista, saying he can't return to work without the package and won't be the out to de-escalate. We got waiting in a white Toyota Corolla for contact. It's 1237 and 30 units full. Units follow for the fight, 5307 North 17th Ave. I copy notice from 615 Adam, stand by for your backup. Contacts the 61 Adam, 760 Southern, 422 East. Southern 422 beat. I'm now sponsoring on Charlie Ford, 1238.
4: Anyone to start up on this, hot call 7060 Southern. Whenever the lawyer start from only 7060 Southern.
1: Yeah, 23 at DBI miles are 198.
2: Copy at 1220, Gretchen 1238.
4: Can you start up on the vehicle holding?
2: Sure.
4: Is there a backup 706 East Southern?
2: 34 David from Hawaii.
4: I have units north of the mountain, 432 out. Can you start that way? Thanks. 736 Henry.
5: Could you change my call to 7th Avenue and I'll be 17 over there?

0: Emergency traffic into 415 George, Peoria, 27th Drive, 924B. George, Peoria, Avenue, 27th Drive, 924B. Anyone else? Charlie 9, 1240. Was there a starter kilometer?
1: Yeah.
0: 10-4, thank you.
2: Mm-hmm. 5873.
3: Can you send me the 315 David 4536 and make it a report?

And 11 David Copy Trust Western 8301 with Camelback Walgreens. Hispanic male, mid-20s, all black clothing, unarmed weapons, he's hanging outside and won't leave. Tiffany, please contact at 1241 Unit 4.

0: 7 de adicional. Can I start up on the 647 3rd Street in Osborne, just west on the north side? For a black male, 5'9", unveiled, unknown weapons. He's in a white shirt, black pants, holding a suitcase. He's in the water main on and off, letting it flow into the street. Get bill 44, unit to follow.
1: 735, Adam.
0: 10-4.

0: 31 Adam Altic, incident 4693, please.
1: 18 West Star Road, 1600 South, for Eleanor Hatter dies. Dialysis back in July 16th. Getting no answer for her, going on 3 weeks now. She was with mom. You got the video for contact the social worker at 1246 Unit 5.
2: Charles King Robert, E315, 1246.

0: That's what you're saying.
1: Okay.
2: As your boyfriend, Hector, was refusing to leave, then Hector stopped responding on own weapons at 12:46. 46, probably not audible, 1516 West Port-au-Prince.
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1: I saw 12:47.
4: Yeah.
2: 1516 West Port-au-Prince Lane, 15,000 North for Stewart residence from the garage service door. 1247, you and follow.
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1: Anyone
0: else? 931 Adam. 931 Adam, and the backup's going to be on Charlie 2 at 1249.
2: What's your name, please, backup? Copy 932 Adam, it's going to be on Charlie 2.
3: Did Bob have money? 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
2: That's a 1040.

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1: Give me that trespasser, 4323 North 27th Avenue, the Phoenix West Apartment Complex. A black female, 40s to 50s, average height, average build. 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You have Sam, the property manager, for contact, 1250, unit 12.
2: Therefore.
3: Feedback for the 647-1532 North 51st Avenue at McDonald's.

0: Mount Narnia is closer than... I guess closer than 39th and Happy Valley for that hot call fight, 35th Avenue and Cactus.
1: 9:34 David, I can start up from 43rd and Thunderbird.
0: Copy, it's going to be on Charlie 2.
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0: Copy, Charlie 2.

0: Units information on the 510 36th Avenue in Buckeye. It's a Ford Escape, no license plate, last seen eastbound driving erratically until they hit the complaint at 1251.
1: Turn to Charlie, code 4.
0: Southern, a green eastbound Pathfinder, Lincoln, Oceans, 37 Henry 3. Speeding, cutting vehicles off. That one's last seen eastbound as well, 1251.
2: I'm going to sign in, but I'll back up 823 David in a second.
0: Definitely. 12-14 South 29th Avenue.

0: 39 Charlie.
1: King 239 Charlie.
0: I'll be 23 at the 961 at 33rd Avenue in Indian School, 508 only.
1: Got it.

0: A 240, 915 left Alta Vista, 414 beat. And units to start off with this 240, 915 West Alta Vista, 414 beat. And there's units to go, probably that's for 1254. And then let's start on this 240, 915 West Alta Vista.
1: 414, I'm sorry.
0: Is there a pickup 915 West Alta Vista? Correction, 2902 West Sweetwater Avenue.
2: Please.
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5: 10-4.
1: Copy. For a white male, mid-20s, blonde hair, baseball cap. Baseball jersey, blue jeans, unknown weapons. He removed, came in, removed by a complaint after verbal over a drink. 1255, is there a backup?
3: 811, David.
1: 10-4. Bernard. Copy. Anyone to follow 831 item on the ship, all for 6818 West Dell.
6: 811, Nora. Put me back on that 61 on Indian School and just pull an 8 for me, please.
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1: Station call, copy 918 tone, 7750 West Encanto, unit 1102. Pick up a Sheila voice, 159, black suit, black 220 pounds, brown eyes, black hair. Second row to the Forever Innovation, is that 99th Avenue? Please book the 7 years far.
2: Yeah, Edward Lincoln. Around possibly 390-4901. I was seen just the freeway, last seen pulling into Walmart. Information only, 1258.

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2: Mentioned traffic for an unknown trouble, possibly a following fight, 41st Street and Solano Drive, 715B. 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
1: Vista Elementary, 2600 East. It is a complainant who is going to be the Nicole, the principal, who received an email about an unknown staff member leaving bruises on an unknown child. It is 1343. Adam is aware of the call. I'm going to get it back to first.
2: Turn 15 West Alta Vista, just needing help contacting the suspect. They work on Charlie Deck 4, it's 1301.
1: Any additional unit who's moving to Charlie 4 to help out with the 24915 West Alta Vista Road? Can I get another additional unit to help out with the 24915 West Alta Vista Road to help out 414 Adam make contact with the suspect?
3: 432 Adam, I'm right down the street, I can go.
1: Copy, 432 Adam, it's going to be on Charlie 4.
4: Cooler vlogging and playing in the park area, couldn't want them removed. Same ongoing issues with him sleeping in the park area. 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Units to follow.
5: Going to be that domestic 2902 Will Sweetwater Avenue, unit 3159. Carolyn complainant in a verbal 209 refusing to leave. Brian, born in 91, in a verbal complainant. Jesse's on probation. Jesse for contact, 1302, unit to follow.
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7: Sure.

0: Oh, looking for units, make it back up. For 831 Adam, I'm at 900 at 6818 West, Darrell Road, 833, 6800 South. And units, make it back up for 900 at 6818 West, Darrell Road, 833, 6800 South.
1: So white female, brown hair, wearing a mask with a blue shirt, gray pants, went to store, says that she didn't trespass before, she was driving a red car, called my x-ray 2920, left caller still on a trespassing car. Copy that, you will advise since they've already left at 1304.

0: 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I'm going to copy the message to the couple.
1: Star 5235 North, signature. Thomas Erta Walgreens, white female, left pants, black t-shirt, gray hoodie around the waist, he's stealing beer, has a black beanie once removed. Tattoos on her face, not hanging outside the doors, no weapons. Ani, the manager for contact at 1365R.
2: Just wanted to add him to his advice. We have one of the drivers being transported to Hunter Health Deer Valley precautionary by Rescue 41.
1: Vehicle information. This is Mr. Speaker, language light call as well at 1306. Is there unit 12?
0: 6.10.
1: Thank you.
3: So holding trespasser 2340 West Bell.
1: 434 Dana.
4: What unit is my content?
5: The call says it's 2150.
4: Thanks.
0: 6818 West Darrell Road, 833-V-60, on your south.
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0: 814 David, thank you.
1: R-16 West Coolidge.

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1: 925 David.
0: Hi, David.
1: Yes, I'm that trespasser on 28th Drive.
0: Hi, that trespasser. 12033 North 28th Drive, 711. We have six transients. None of the ones in front of the store using tweet. We have a Bardo for traffic 1308, unit to follow.
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0: Was there any to follow 25 David to the trespasser 12033 North 28th Drive?
2: Nine 31 I'm on touch in a minute.
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0: Supervisor approval to tow a red tag vehicle that has not been moved for 2 weeks.
2: Bravo.
3: On the south side of the property, a white male, no shirt, touches on stomach, pants, pants, has a king, is seeking to leave. Moses, a supervisor for contact, at 11 hours, unit follow.
2: 7:30, 7:30.
0: Yeah, I copy. I'm on info getting a tour now.
1: Okay.
4: Over trespasser on 16th Street.
3: I copy. 1835 North 16th Street, room number 212. Plate and has subjects past checkout time, refusing all units, medic male, female, and then weapons of a description. Does not have their info since complaint is at the door. Brittany and Plate left checked at 1312.
2: Before
3: you're old, not breathing, separation only at 1312.

Alma, 3919 West Washington Street, and 51 is still holding the 647, 1322 West Roosevelt Street. Town is still holding the 418 Tom, 223 North 7th Avenue, in McDonald's.

13 Tom Walling, 5152, West McDowell Road, 821B. 647 at 5243, West Indian School Road, 22B. A 418 Tom at 4949 or 51st Avenue, 823B.

0: 11 North 67th Avenue, 832B. 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
0: And then you're in 852B.
2: Parties, 5'5", no weapons, no shirt, black pants, black sandals. We have Teresa, the manager, for contact. It's 1315. Is there a unit to follow?
3: Teresa, manager, can you make me a 900 call for BMP?
2: Civil.
0: 415, Frank Holding is 7716 West Indianola Avenue, 814B, 3800 North.

0: 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Are you code 4 with that subject?
1: John 35.
2: John 35.
1: That 21st place McDowell, there's a white male, black tank top, black shorts, slippers standing in the middle of the road, waving at cars. If you'll start me another unit this way, please.
2: Can I get them to the 21st place McDowell?
3: 720.

0: I think we just got a duplicate, Mr. 51 and Miguel. Right now standing in the street with arms spread out asking to be hit. Is this related to your call at 735? John 35. Emergency traffic 6240, 1540 West Elm Street, 613B. John 35. 40 West Elm Street, 613B. Amazing. 613B, 4700 North.
1: 613 Adam.
0: Copy Charlie 6, saying it's fine.
2: And we started for this domestic 4040 West Van Buren Street, 411B.
1: Adam on it.
0: Okay, thank you.
2: Is your boyfriend hitter? 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

0: 7:13 David is going to be 6:47. 36 here, 3 is Thomas for the Pizza Hut. 7 people doing 237 David up front, wants to move along. 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

0: 962, possible rollover, 35th Avenue in Van Buren, 412 feet. And if I can start up for this 962, possibly a rollover, 30th Avenue in Van Buren, 412 feet. And there's going to go Charlie 41321.
1: Anyone start up for this 962, 35th Avenue in Van Buren, 412 feet for a possible rollover?
2: 412
1: David. 412 David's going to be on Charlie 4. You want to be back up? And we're going to get back up for this 962 possible roll over 35th Avenue in Van Buren.
2: I'm Kirk Ford.
1: Their supervisor's copy just call holding for a backup.
3: Where are we going? I'm out of it. If one of the students go on to that 415 Frank, a breakaway, I have three that go on.
1: Okay. 10-4.
4: It's 25 North, copy the 418 South at 2132, West McDonald, PPE North Entrance at McDonald's. At 10 to 15 transients there, extenders and racers refusing to leave and being disruptive. And we have Marina for contact. They do want 418 time cards. Split game 23 at unit 12.
1: A 23 David,
4: thank you.
5: That's coming from the front door, windows, entry and exit. 1323,
4: unit 12. 1323
5: out. Copy, thank you.

0: 10-4, anyone to make a backup before 15 Frank, 4040 West Van Buren Street, 411D?
1: Four.
0: 4040 West Van Buren Street, 411D. Thank you, Adam, for the domestic.
2: Yeah, whatever backup you need.
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1: Go ahead.
0: Yeah, you're 647 on Roosevelt Street. It's number 3 for that guy if you want to clear the call out for me.
1: 10-4, I'll clear the north.
0: Sweet, thank you.
2: Sorry, 22, John.
3: 722, John.
2: Can you please send us that 586?
4: And Greenway, gonna have a, older model, possibly 90s, pickup truck, white color. It's gonna be an F-150 or so. No plate. I'm gonna be code 4, sir. If you can push this through a sticker, please.
1: Never.
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1: Adam 4-5.
2: 3rd Avenue with a generic broadcast. Had a patient that you looked from 5555 West Thunderbird an hour and a half to 2 hours ago. Employees believe that he was on his way to the above 20 at 83rd Avenue. Subject say Jose Martinez Gombos, born in 2004, Hispanic male, 5'7", 120 pounds, left with an IV, stonism. Subject's wearing black shirt, black pants. This information only is 1327.
1: Information for units in the area of 42nd Street and Fry Road. A 510 broadcast for a silver Volkswagen with an Arizona license plate, Edward Mary Adam 7 Mary Union, that hit another vehicle on the freeway and then was last seen southbound from 42nd and Fry. 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
2: Copy, sorry about that. You came in right around our shift change. Is there a Martinez in the 18C39 Charlie from the 96 doing at 33rd Avenue and Indian School Road in the 85B?
3: Yeah.
2: Any officer in A2 able to assist King C39 Charlie on his 961 at 33rd Avenue and Indian School Road?
3: On your due to this, be holding on. Charlie, can response 1328.
5: Yes, ma'am. We're all done with our follow-up at the last location. Can I give you a new location for us, please?
3: Sure, go ahead.
5: We're going to be at 2529 West Cactus Road, apartment 2342.
3: 10-4.
6: Very well.
3: 1062, 16404 North Black Canyon Access Road. Looks like it was secondhand information from the DPS ringdown. We have a blue Ford Explorer versus Great Thought. Minor injuries, declining medical, occurred just west of I-17 and Bell and pulled into the parking lot. Give Michaela for contact, 1329.
2: And a 418 Bravo, holding at 6901 West McDowell Road, 815.
6: Nora, take the 415 Frank on that, yeah.
2: Hey, Lenora, copy is 415 Frank at 4410 North 99th Avenue, unit 1002. Claims on his boyfriend, Isaiah Brown, black male in his 20s, gray pants, shirtless, using collar. I don't think he's on his car. for verbally arguing. We have a Martha Zalkos for contact 1330 in Tala. Thanks.
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2: Can you show me 10-7, please? Copy. Have a good evening.

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1: Street, unit number 57, plan 72, your old daughter Sandra McLaren, but 1955 female lives with long enough personal weapons in the house, has access to a vehicle of normal kind. 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Units follow.
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3: 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Mind you, traffic 4239 1346 East McDowell Road, 736 feet.
0: For what's husband Anthony, born in 67, general weapons on a colored shirt, black shorts. They did call back saying that he has since left. Contact at 1335. 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

0: SPF light at the Circle K 975 North 7th Street, 513 East. Hey, this is Charlotte for the spike call manager. I'm back up to it, 537.
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0: It's traffic is domestic violence 6718 West Dill Road, 833 deep. Anyone to respond 6718 West Dill Road? I would note at the interval, it's going to be 6718 West Dill Road. Mother attacked the father. This is psychosis. Switch over to CDEC 8. No response at 1378.
1: Unit start up for hour traffic for the family 56718 West Dill Road, 833-68 on yourself.
2: Thank you.
1: Any units breakaway come from away source domestic at 6718 West Darrell Road, 833B, 6800 South.
3: Hey, DC Adam, are you sure anybody in route for low priority?
1: Nobody in 83 currently is 17, so any lower priority calls. Any units to break away for this domestic 6718 West Darrell Road, 833 V?

0: any units to come from Always or Breakaway for this domestic at 6718 West Darrow Road, 833B6800 South.
1: Plus the quick trip.
2: Yeah, 10-4.
0: I have a backup for 814 Tom, 6718 West Darrow, 833B, 6800 South. Units make a backup with this hot call, 415 Frank to 6718 West Darrow, 833B, 6800 South.
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0: The 62, Cave Creek and Grovers, the black Chevy Equinox, a white SUV, and a pole, 1341.
2: Yeah, I think it, yeah, it's off.
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0: VA-14, Paul, copy your message for the next VA-415 Frank at 7716 West Indian Avenue. Reference early in incidents. Client calling back stating that their boyfriend came back and is refusing to leave. Boyfriend is actor Valencia, born in 1991. Wearing a black hat, white t-shirt, gray pants, and verbally 256ing that he is going to 415 Bravo or Windows. Christina for contact, it's 1342, a 13 Paul attached.
1: Sitting in the car, is there a unit start to break away for the mail damage? 2529 with Kirk Church. Damage, we're holding on, 66. 2529 with Cactus Road, 6 objective pop.
2: We'll all head that way.
1: 84 Bubba, I copy the deck. Shoot in the van, show the deck 9 at 1343. For Bravo for the Colonel Damage, can you play on your left character?
3: Bravo,
1: Temper, Charlie 9.
3: Thank you, Bravo, to monitor.
1: Temper.

0: basically when you have got maybe you can switch on it or still signing in.
1: I copy. It's going to be over Charlie Deck 9 again, Charlie 9.
2: Four or more transients, mixed genders and races. Even 487 items from the store there, and possibly Dennis 237 David in the bathroom. Also panhandling. After PD leaves. Moving that stuff for contact, it's 1344. Do you have units follow?
0: Thanks, Robert.
1: Copy. It's going to be on Charlie 9. Thank you.

0: Hey, 13R, stand by. I'll keep trying for backup.
1: Hey, Fortune David, I'll follow.
0: Thank you.

0: traffic is over 15 India 6202 West Thailand 822 Beaton. Pin unit 46202 West Thailand 822 Beaton. Go 52 to West Highland. 12-year-old daughter, the complainant, switch over to CDEC 8, no response, at 1346.
1: Hey, start up for the start 15 India 6202 West Highland Avenue, 822 feet, 4600 North. And start up for the slot call of 415 India 6202 West Highland Avenue 822B 4600 North.

0: One day we can send myself 3 days for the trespasser on that here. You found one watch.
1: All right, give me a second, I'm signing on.
0: Any answer, Brickley. I come from OS, West 415, India, 62 Zero 3 West Highland Avenue, 822B, 4600 North.

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1: I'll hold number 1092, P3.
0: Nobody currently 10-8. Do I have any unit that can break away or come for us 415 to the 6202 West Highlands, 822V, 4600 North?
2: A15 India, we can attach to that. Would you do another call?
0: A15 India, copy. Thank you, Charlie.
3: A1 Paul, I'm on there.
0: Copy, I'm on there.
4: RSN 42 is being transported to County SC-12 for cautionary.
0: Sorry, Tenet.
1: 17th Edwards, 1042 is being transported to County for SC-12 for precautionary.
0: Okay, copy.
1: 14
3: deep. Patrol, I'm portable 11578, you can send it to me.
1: Portable 11578, it'll be over on Charlie Deck 4, it's 1359. Entries, that's 1349. Okay, I'll send it to you. Unit number 4030, building 1, it's a clear 73 for a 54-year-old female that was found not breathing. I have all fires information on the call at 1349. There's a supervisor to call.

0: 51, my name is Lily Cousin, and I know 151 to 10 North 16th Street.
1: This is
0: my cousin. Thank you.
2: And 6544 West Thomas Road, 822B, report 18 is on at 10 to 85 North 67th Avenue, 832B.

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1: What?
0: I'm just trying to use the line. Do you have an insight? Well, doesn't she? Did you have an insight? I didn't see one on here.
1: Yes, 1530.
0: Okay.
2: So the unit in front of the store, they want them removed. It is 1351.

0: All right, so you should be coming out shortly. We have a chance. Can you get one of the units to relieve the unit at the hospital with a victim? This victim for the 901 George.
1: 10-4.

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0: Hey, can you disclose call as a Nora and put me back on off duty, please?
1: Sure.

Valra. Plus a unit, 5203. That was yelling in Spanish when heading interpreter. There was a long hold and completely disconnected. No answer on callback. It is 1354. Line 1 34 07 87th Avenue 8.

if there's anyone that's here for 35th Avenue Northern on 962, we got three vehicles and an older male is unconscious and a Toyota Camry. Sorry, 17.

0: 214 at him.
1: 214 at him?
0: Yeah, it's 21 at him here.
1: 21 at
0: him. Yeah, subjects requesting the supervisor, please.
1: Get number one for the misuse of 911.
0: 10-9?
1: Do you have enough for number one for the misuse of 911?
0: I don't think so at this time.

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1: Bravo 22, I'll turn back around. I'm not too far away from the 20.

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1: Oh, go ahead.
0: 67th Avenue in Osborne, just east. Arizona, Zebra John Adams, 7 Mary Young.
1: I can check with Charlie 14.

0: I wonder if there was a couple of patrol units available. We have a 487 Victor in a backyard at 4132 North 18th Place. If you just get somebody to sit in the alley, maybe just north, and somebody to sit at the front until we figure out what we're going to do.
1: 734 North Alberta.
2: Is it occupied?
0: Well, if you go down, if you go to the alley between 18th Street and 18th Place, it's just about, it's one house south of the most north house.

0: 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In Finn's backyard.
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0: Happy.
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0: due north 18th place, and the vehicle is in the backyard.
1: Evan's now wanting to get her to school, Southwest Academy. It is 1401, have you in call?
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1: Copy.
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1: Information for any units in the area, 55th Avenue, Glen Rosa, 627 Victor broadcast for a black male in his 20s to 30s, thin build, wearing a white shirt, black pants. He was in a silver Ford, plates young Robert Adam, 517. Subject got verbally aggressive with a complaint over a road range incident and was last seen northbound. Information at 1402.
5: 17th Street in Washington.
3: Excuse me, a trespass at 5146 East Michael Road at Circle K. Male tan skin, 20, skinny, short height, large forest green t-shirt, khaki pants, two large water bottles, slight bend to pack. No weapons on camera, left in the east on the property near the bike rack, constitute trespass. Stare at an employee for contact at 1403 hours. Please follow.
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1: Yeah. Okay. Hello, units, Alpha 83 Adam on this trespass there at 57th Avenue and Baseline at the Quick Trip.
7: Road, switch over to SIP 8 at 1403.
5: 434 Frank for traffic.
1: 433 Adam at 67th Avenue on baseline.
8: Frank, we're here, copy, thanks.
3: Is it precautionary?
8: Yeah, it's just a medical call on this. Okay.
3: Over.
9: Coming from 99th Avenue Van Buren, just let him know that, please.
1: 813 Idiot, I had a copy from 99th Avenue Van Buren.
8: Yeah.
1: 813.
8: Did we get anyone to answer up? I'm actually got to make that
1: clear. 83 Adam, 10-4, 813 India is able to respond from 99th Avenue Van Buren.
8: Copy. I think I will give this guy a. 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See, I got him in custody peacefully, and I think I'll make this a submittal.
1: 83 Adam, I copy. You have him in custody peacefully, and you'll be able to handle it. 813 Indian, copy.
9: We copy. So he's good if we just want to do that.
1: Forth.
8: Yeah, that's fine. Search your premise from always.
9: Right, you can put us back on our check roll.
1: Copy. 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
5: Control 22.
10: I just let someone around. 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Spoke to the mom and Andrew. They're both code 4. They don't need any more PD response. We want any help or services. Reference to that phone number. I called us. I called it twice. Number 3 was going straight to voicemail. Cannot load that phone.
11: 21 Adam, a copy. And whoever takes the dispo on this, can they give me 21, please?
1: His boyfriend, a history Ortega, born in 78. Has a number 101 by the name of Carla inside the house, and was locked complainant out of the house. Complainant advised that she lives there and has been paying him since June and wants to speak to the police about the issue. We have Justin for contact at 1406 hours. Can you call?
11: 1406.
1: Thank you.
12: Union has.
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13: Yes, we're done with our follow-up. We'll be headed back to 100 West. Can you log us out, please?
3: 10-5.
12: RB for a roommate breaking the complainant's window.
14: 423, Sean. We're loading them now. Can you put us on that?
12: Copy 423, Sean. It's going to be on transport. Copy 424, Sean. Ten four.

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2: We're responding to a traffic accident off of Cane Creek Rovers.
3: 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We've got Greg for contact. It is 1408.
4: It's 45 India, copy 961 33rd Avenue in Indian School Road, just south. 48, Greg, Ford Focus, and a gray SUV. Let me have contact, 1409.

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1: Says an airbag deployed. We did get information that there was a male unconscious and a Toyota Camry in the car. With 17, 1413.
2: Andrea. Yeah, we're going to need somebody from 92 Frank Squad to relieve the unit at the hospital.
1: 10-4.
3: 9-2500. I'll take care of that. I'm just waiting on some keys.
1: Thank you.

0: Information units near 43rd Avenue block, we got a 91 Ocean at the entrance of the alleyway just east. The male passed out. Tell me at the mouth and fire area 17. Information at 1414.
1: It'll be 418 Bravo at 6901 West Middell Road, unit 5102. That's a 101 from units 8104 was seen taking compliance packages. Does have video footage of this. Complaint went to the office and they advised you should call police. Previously up for contact. It is 1414. This is unit 12.
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0: This is the response at 1415.
1: This is the silver passenger car 1415. Stephanie Homer.
2: Six one people.
1: Over in Charlie Deck 6, there unit 12.
3: 624, Tom.
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0: ます。
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2: B, V418 George, 2083 West Chambers Street. It is for the complainant's son, Antonio, born in 1981, known on weapons, who is on 237 David wearing a black shirt and gray shorts and is in the carport of the house yelling and won't leave. Our caller is Antonio, the father. It is 1317, is there a unit above?
3: 411.
2: 10-4.
4: Yeah, coming back is some of the Ethan F. Completed motorcycle plate, Charlie 8, Adam 8, Victor 6.
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0: Yes, well, show us that we'll be out with the 1091 on 24th Street in Indian School. Black Dodge Ram truck, Arizona license plate King William Adam Mary Nancy Tom Adam for a sole vehicle.
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3: One second. Comes back expired to a 2017 Honda Civic registered to a Jeremy Waters out of 16,847 North 40th Avenue in Phoenix. I don't see any temporary permits, and there is another owner, a tenant, listed in Clarksville, Tennessee.
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3: 10-4.
5: Parking lot there in the Barry Goldwater High School parking lot to the north side of the high school.
1: Victor in the 712B, please.
6: Of course. 747 Victor, 3109 North 24th Street. Occurred at this 20 on Sunday the 15th. There was a tow truck with no markings and a quad cab tinted windows that towed it, no impounds found. Silver Ford Eagle Line van, no tracking, no weapons. Minutes that it was parked at the Union Hall as it was being worked on, the employee is subject to the company towing it. Jason was contacted at 1420 North.
1: Can't copy 961 Area 35th Street, Corona. We're in Buick. New White Chevy pickup,
7: 1423. 7253. 7253,
6: Frank.
7: Can you send me
8: the 415 Bravo? Of course. I'm eventually going to need a couple more, but I need one for relief out here at the 27th Avenue in Peoria QT shooting scene.
1: Go for 421 South.
3: 421 South, sending you the 962 Baseline Road in South Jesse Owens Parkway, 7600 South. It's going to be a Volkswagen Passat versus a gray Nissan Versa. Not a ton of info on the call accident itself. The fire has already come and went for the accident. It's been holding for about 3 hours. It is 1424.
1: I'm 418, I'll try it. 4818. Tom 418, copy 961 at 59th Avenue and Papago Access. For a white pickup truck and white transit van. That is 1424.
6: Okay, I apologize.
5: Yeah, so we cleared it back already.
6: I copy, thank you. Okay, can I get a couple more units, 37? Thank you. Adios. Anything, Frank?

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1: For any 964 on Spanish, who can help out X-ray 830 Charlie 7th Street in Washington with 961?
0: And can we get one more unit besides 21 Franklin Relief at the scene, 27th Drive Peoria at QT? No, HM, well, keep working on that for you.
2: That was three for Ocean, because I didn't have that address.
0: Go for it.
1: The vehicles are still going to be blocking southbound traffic in the right lane. It is 1426.
0: For when the call got in, Camino Tomovich needs to drop someone. He told Crisis that Home Valley needed medical. It was not making much sense, but along the line with Crisis not being dropped with questions, he told Crisis not to avoid to harm himself. I got your
3: report.
1: It is 1426.
4: Not running. Thinks it's impersonating an ambulance. No, for context, only formation 1426.

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Jennifer, an employee for contact at 1427 hours. 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
0: 4th Henry, copy your message. 431 Henry, stand by for just one. 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
2: 314 South,
4: copy.
2: 314
4: South. Copy. A unit to go to the hospital, SMBJC, John Julie Pinto.
2: 924 South, all of that heads up. So.
1: I'm going to the hospital.
0: Order protection against. Copy that your squad will attach once they finish the hot call being worked. It is 1429.
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1: Go for it.
4: Black females, I've got a 30 twin bills, about two, blue paint top, black shorts. Only guest registered to that room, but she has a black female, 25 to 28 years old, twin bill, 5'2", black dress. They're being verbal, refusing to leave. Yes, Jet, for contact, 1429.
0: Sending you the 418 George, 3322 West Madison Street. It's a trailer in the side of the property. There is a Hispanic male, 40s to 50s, 5'8", medium build, no shirt, blue jeans, sleeping inside the trailer at the side of the property. The subject is a friend of the person who rents the trailer from the complainant's employer, who is the property manager. The complainant believes the subject is no longer welcome inside the trailer and is not supposed to be there, but didn't see how he got in or checked with the man who rents the trailer. There are no weapons known on him. We have Summer, one of the employees of the property, for contact. It is 1430. Is there a unit to follow?
5: 411 Frank.
0: Copy, 411 Frank.
1: 2-1 Tom.
5: Before he has stopped, he's been quiet. If you could just keep clearing yourself.
1: I copy. 6-2-1 Tom, are you stopped in there code 4? Yeah. Tom?
5: 621 Tom, we're code 4.
1: Summer, thank you, and he has stopped.
4: That's how it's set up. Call holding in 900 at 10,833 North 42nd Avenue in the 95B.

0: Stop call 10,843 North 42nd Avenue. We got the roommate that punched the roommate, and he's a deputy one also.
1: Red 824B, 487 at 2840 North 75th Avenue, 815B.
2: In the area, where is it 292 or 299?
0: It's 299. I think he said he's up at the northwest side.
3: And 299. Yeah, he's asked me just to have him turn around and come into the parking lot.
0: Okay, 415, turn around.
2: Is he in the parking lot north side of the school?
3: Correct, north side of the school.
2: But
4: 96M968, Angeles 372,
0: Thank you, and the motor's 23, and we need some units here for the off call on Charlie 9. Anyone from anywhere? To start for 10,043 North 42nd Avenue.
5: Random Bourbon Street. It is going to be referenced to a subject who has already left the business, but the caller does want contact so they can show you video surveillance of the person. We have Chris for contact. It is 1433.
1: David, I believe 34 Nora and 15 David are in the back of the residence on 18th Street in the alley. Let them know we're going up to the front door. We're going to knock.
6: 34 Nora, copy. We're on the outside of the alley. Our field of fire is going to be to the north.
7: The inside. Complete knocked on the window, had a response unknown if they were having relations or doing something illegal, and they drove off northbound during the call. It's information only at 1434.
0: North parking lot.
3: I'm sorry, did you say north parking lot?
0: Yes, sir.
2: 415, north side of the parking lot, outside of the performing arts center.
3: Off 27th Avenue.

that the schools cannot submit the subject leave. So the subject is 1051. If there's anyone to go, it's on Charlie's line at 1434, and all of you are clear.

0: they were still in that verbal argument. It is 14:35. Is there a UX call? Copy 514 North.
1: Hey, copy, and you're still confirmed with him?
2: Yes, we're confirmed.
1: Confirmed.

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1: 10,843 North 42nd Avenue being worked on Charlie 9.
0: Major 2450 West Kimball Avenue, transient and weapons off of the strip from staying in a beige Chevy passenger car. 7 Adam 04 Victor, vehicle parked at the entrance, ongoing issue with Lake Mode along. That one for contact at 1436 Hour.

0: So I need to come in from Belknap or off Peoria is fine.
1: Anyone seen to advise where the MacBand 10 on Toronto on Dunlop or Peoria?
2: Where are you coming off of Peoria?
1: MacBand, come in.
0: MacBand, copy.
1: 924, Tom. I am. Can one half of you guys get updates for this 91 George shoot that JPL sent up, and one half of you get the 62?
3: Yeah, several. Let me pat down.
1: Okay, let me forward you that 91 George call, because the unit that was headed off was just a hot call.
3: Ocean. 933 Dave, never get a backup for that hot call.
4: Right. 224 India, can you send us that Peck Wolfring, the 223B, please?
5: 213 was Bluefield, 18200.
4: Mm-hmm. 47 X-ray.
1: 647 X-ray. It's going to be a trespasser, 4430 Thomas Rick McDonald. A male bothering customers, an Arkham Week manager, black male, mid-30s, black backpack, black shirt, black bottoms. He's carrying a gun on his back tip. Selena, an employee for contact at 1438 Avenue de Paul.
2: Six
1: with our
2: pal, I'll be coming from
1: a
2: ways. I can do it.
1: I copy, thank you, and I copy Chrissy, 1439.
4: I copy, have a good evening.
3: Four subjects have a misdemeanor warrant.
1: I copy for the, S Hosser 69059 as a submarine Indian female early 40s, medium build, 5'2", black durag with black shirt, camo shorts. Canadian was refusing to leave, working with the manager. Megan wants contact at 1439. Are you going to tell?
6: Aboard in 1999, Megan saying today, said it's a picture of a shotgun deployed on NRX and written to compliant her and that she shouldn't be playing around. If I still does not know where she's at and that it is continuing to show up to family's jobs and passing by her house, threatening her family. Couldn't advise, she's scared to go back home, so did passes by her house. Alejandra, for contact at 1440 hours. And 3500, you would have to thank you.
3: Six, four door hall, please.
6: Come in and saying mom's boyfriend in a verbal with mom, can hear yelling, trying to disconnect his voice on my callback, and we got a duplicate saying, mom, Lydia's boyfriend, Bobby Sosa, no native birth, Hispanic, male 50s, gray shirt, black shorts, and no weapons. Callers 21 was at 1%. No further information, and then Marcy for contact at 1440 hours. You need to follow.
2: 931, David, can you hear me?
6: Yeah, you're loud, clear now.
2: 94, thank you.
3: Yeah, can I get that 40, Kevin?
7: For the complainant who left his black 2008 Volvo V74 station wagon at an auto shop near 24th Avenue Buckeye several months ago, but just found it at the tow yard at the 29th Avenue 20. The plate has been removed. He thought the vehicle was still at the previous location being safely stored, no known weapons. The lot owner is being cooperative with the complainant now, but they're not sure what's going on and how the vehicle got there. It is 1441.

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1: I'm sorry, can I?
0: Nora. I was just saying that we had zero movement in the alleyway.
1: Clear copy, zero movement on the other.
2: 73-8, I copy. The dogs were barking, but it seems like they've been told to calm down from somebody inside, maybe. Still number 3 on the door.
3: Call 415.
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1: Tonight, Bobby Van Buren. 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
1: That's right, 5 I copy the 42 on 4949 or 51st Avenue. For Hispanic, came off a 4, skinny build, under its 20s, black shirt and black shorts. She's hanging out in the property, keeps coming in, 247 food items and merchandise. Her calls in for contact at 1446. That's in the area of 51st Avenue in Van Buren, via generic broadcast. Some kind of gray sedan, plate Lincoln Ocean Adam 403. Spray checking our complainants from Massey Northbound. 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

0: Walgreens would have McDowell's, the Walgreens, Arizona Charles, Royal Charles, 8-4, 8-9. What should lose a ticket?
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Hey, Secretary Frank, copy a message for the hot 900 at 5156 West Fulton. 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So I start from on August 15th. We have her 21 listed in the call. It was 1448 of the inch ball.

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2: Six
0: 21 South. 640 info. Over. 6961 Lower Brooklyn. 961 at 9885 West Lower Buckeye. Going to be a discount tire. Advise occurred in the roundabout. It's going to be a red 2008 Toyota Camry versus a gray Nissan Altima. We sold it over contact at 1458. 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

0: first question, Henry. I already have 512 India on that call. Do you want a pass for that one, or do you want another one?
1: Yeah, I'll pass now. It's my turn. I'll take care of it. My computer must be slow or something.
0: Thanks, 512 India, do you copy?

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5: Tom, go ahead. 105th and Lower Buckeye with Young Edward Sam, Union 2. There's a ticket, please.
0: Incident 5155 is related to another incident I had earlier. Thank you, guys.
2: Hey, 23 David. Sorry, can you send out the incident number?
0: 5155-647.
2: Copy. 6544 was Thomas at Food City. I think I was related to that incident you had earlier out there. 1453.

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3: 211, 36 East Northern Avenue, client Benjamin. Clip is 21, made threat to the official was complete of our employees, making fun of his accent on the 21. 7-6 minutes, could be 23 to fight with the employees. Ryan left contact there at 1454. Very nice follow.
2: Can you push my traffic stop at 6-10 and Jeremy Parkway to RMS for a ticket, please?
3: Of course.
2: Myself and 14 Paul doing follow up at 7800 West in Canada, 4-4.
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3: Well, I don't know.
2: 92, 100 Miss Washington Street in the basement. Reference to previous 451 incident. You need to identify with the suspect in the adult interview room. Sergeant Gans for contact at 1456 hours.

0: 7-3-5 Henry. Can you yell at 34 terminal that I'm on the second floor in the FIC?
1: For the complainant's son, Jamie, born in 1988, a Hispanic male, 37 years old, 6 foot tall, heavy set, wearing a gray Levi jeans, no known weapons, who have been yelling at the complainant and their wife. The complainant has tried to ask him to calm down, and he refuses to do so. He's been very aggressive for the family. The complainant's 3-year-old grandson and daughter are both 23. The complainant said that they had to leave for work 30 minutes from the time of the call, but didn't want to leave with their son acting like this. Call came in at about 13:13. We have Freddy for contact. It is 14:57. Is there a unit to follow?
2: Copy 4:13.

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1: We're 21 Tom. Can you clear my call as an Adam, but leave me on it, please?
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7: Yeah, just checking. Are you still on your 487 India card?
9: No, you can just clear the report. Put me back on my off duty.
7: 10-4, thank you.

0: was able to work on to the other unit at the FAC. What room are you guys going to be in? Are you with the nurses?
1: And it's Charlie Caputo that makes C2 at 3181 West Butler, a blue Toyota RAV4 and a Evolve. You got a driver's call back to 1501.
2: 1501. Denver.
1: X-3425, Charlie.
3: I just rolled up on a 96117, I-17 southbound, due north of Bell. Could you call DPS for me?
1: I'm for.
4: 415, code 6.
1: I'm 415.
4: 43rd Ave, Misty Willow, Robert Edward Frank, Queen 18, State of Florida, on a Great Tacoma.
1: Four.
5: 41 is holding a 951 Henry involving a city bus on 19th Avenue and Lower Buckeye Road. Continue your clear.
2: Sure.
1: And you see two Walter is conscious and talking.
6: 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We'll go ahead and open it up.
2: You know, it's going to be 114-5350. 811 Paul, 418 Ocean, 8400 West Virginia. Something to survey Martin Camacho, born in 81, Hispanic male, 6190 pounds, brown eyes, brown hair, 37 David Hughes and hip drinker. Subject does drive a black Jeep Gladiator. So it is 1503, units follow.
7: Yeah, you said it went Paul, call 6.
2: And Paul, go ahead.
7: 91st Avenue in Jefferson, south. Out with Arizona, Henry King Adam, 4 William 1.
2: Copy.
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2: 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Hey, 13 India, 10-4, numbers 47 Fifth Avenue, 114-5350.
8: I first want to stop for you, I take it, please.
1: Savannah Gray, 2005 Chevy Trailblazer, Arizona Bravo Frank Adam, 0 Frank 7. Says it was last seen at Quito. It shows up in ACIC at Quito because Savannah says he called them and they advised that his vehicle is not there and they would not give him any more information. Savannah wants to speak to officers as he has not seen a vehicle since July. This moves for contact at 1504.
9: Call no show. The caller reached out to emergency contact, but they have not heard from her either. And you got Daniel for 21 contact at 1504. And then there's 2 India, you're going to.
2: The A 647 Victor at 7710 South 48th Drive. Looking for two transient subjects in a gray 2000s Buick sedan. Complaint of police, they may be living out of the vehicle. It is 1505, units call.
0: 334, George.
2: Copy.
7: Copy. 33,550 North Dove Lakes Drive, unit 1044, Clint leased a condo to a tenant who passed away. Clint said, now there's a Trisby family, 23, saying they're executor of will. Never heard of these people from
10: his deceased tenant. He's not sure if it's legit or not. He wants to protect himself, have PD review before he lets him remove property or do anything. Donald's in contact, 1506 hours. Is there another unit to call?
6: Too short, Frank.
10: Copy.
11: I'm getting two more units out at QT for relief. One would be on the far south side, on the east side of the building, and the other on the north side entrance from Peoria.
9: Copy, and is able to help out with that 9 George scene, Peoria and 27th Drive.
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6: Fortress 7 John, can you send me the 487 OTS?
12: Did my partner know that the Hispanic male has a 1052?
2: 13. On the outside of the building, and they were refusing to leave. 1507, I'll be another unit.
11: $3,400, how do we?

0: Tom, 427, code 6. Code 47, go ahead. Be about 3300 East Deer Valley, Arizona, Victor Lincoln, Adam, 7, Adam, 4. Can you push us through the ticket, please?
1: Yeah, 10-4.
2: Walking around in the parking area yelling to herself. We have Nicole, a resident, for telephone contact. It is 1508. Is there a unit to follow?
3: Needle 3-Paul.
4: Needle 3-Paul on a unit for backup Charlie 8 at 1508.
3: Unit following 33-Paul on that domestic 6775 West Roosevelt, 86 UV. Hey, you're fine. Sorry, was that to follow or to monitor? It was real quiet.
4: It's a generic broadcast. Tenegawa Hispanic Grenada, female, black with deep eyes, jogging pants, walking a Jack Russell or Chihuahua dog on the pavement. The dog used to be in distress and was looking for shade. Someone was looking like she didn't care and the car left the area. It's unfortunately 15-8.
3: And 624
5: Tom.
4: Hurricane 4,
5: you just got
4: one
5: more.
4: Give me a lot one. There are none in the unit for 12th Street and Northern 4508.
3: 6 Ultra Drilling.
4: Come on.
6: 601, I'm going to get Brails on there as well. We're not wrong.
4: Copy, thank you. Go ahead.
5: Arizona, Nora Charles Adam, 3 John.
7: John,
5: can you run the RO as well?
4: Go for it.
6: You should have 901,
2: go for it. 427, Tom's going to be on Charlie 4. Can you run the monitor?
0: 43 frame.
2: Go for it.
8: Yeah, you should get a unit with a roll of printer paper to see me like wreck.
3: Probably any unit with a roll of printer paper for to David at 8 Freight Brothers.
9: Port Robert 1683.
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9: 825 India, copy 900, 1515 or 52nd, driving unit 102. Subject contact A, Christopher King, 192. He was staying in room 102, but possibly moved to another room and complained, isn't sure which one, hasn't heard since 1100 today. What was 1591 for statements? It's 1512.
2: Are you
12: going back on
2: that 202
12: principal?
2: I have a
4: bill to back on it. Regency traffic 791 X-ray with a gun 1548 West via Teresa 224 beat.
12: 221 George.
4: 221 George and backup Charlie 215 12.
7: It's called 221 George and it's 901 X-ray. 1548 West via Teresa Drive.
6: 223 George.
7: Copy.
12: Thank you, George Hunter.
7: So far.
6: Yes, she will be, yeah.
12: Perfect.

0: 1964, Tom, you're saying that one of our units was involved in the 964? The 961?
1: No, ma'am. There is another vehicle that parked south that I sent 623 Paul to check out, and it was another vehicle involved in the wreck, but it is not us.

0: 832 Henry, I copy your message, 962. Student out of Mandarin. The caller speaks Mandarin. So someone ran a red light and hit his black BMW. This is 14. And it looks like fire did roll up on the accident. I wanted to make sure that we have a call, so they're out there. Information for units in the area, 59th Avenue and Camelback, eastbound. It's a 390 David broadcast, Red Chevy, Philip, Arizona, Adam, John, Adam, 3, X-ray, Henry. Can't maintain its lane, hitting the curb, and then went northbound on 55th Avenue in Glendale. So thanks.
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1: Customer next is a 647 Victor, 2641 West Indian Hills. Off of Kia Optima EX, plate is King David Adam at 7 Mary 2, saying the car drives by day and night. It's an unknown race male driver with a white beard. There's a picture of a tiger on the hood. It's parked on the north side parking lot.
2: The tenant who rents the garage, Jessica Mendez, born in 87, is verbal with a caller. 1 hour ago, was telling complainant that she was going to 9-0 X-ray by a hanging. Complainant took all the ropes away from her. At 15:16.
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4: Copy 513, Frank. Sending the 418 bomb at 966 East Van Buren Street, the Circle K. For a dark-skinned male wearing a red hat, red shirt, black ripped jeans with threads. He has a bag with no known weapons. He's previously been 418 Tom and is now refusing to leave. We have Alexander for contact. It is 1517. Is there a unit to follow?
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4: Delta 401 out, 9 Edward Victor.
0: Ten four, sending you the 647 First Avenue and Monroe just east in the alleyway for a transient encampment set up in the alley just east of the building. The subject is the 237 David's unknown with any weapons. The anonymous caller had no further information or description, does not want contact. It is 1519. Is there a unit to call?
1: 1535.
0: Yes. And the call, it is 1519.
3: Two Joe Franks in the three steamer.
0: I copy.

0: made for free in the next.
1: Okay, it's a check welfare 5156 West Fulton. It's a check on the employee, Capricia Johnson, black female in her 20s. Hasn't from her since August 15th after she said she was leaving her partner who supported her at 1521.
2: It's 2918 Tom, 2250 West Morton Avenue. Trying to pick up Shannon, white female, 5'6", 150 pounds, brown hair, brown eyes, taken to 7th Avenue. It's 1521. Is there a unit to follow? So, bro, I'll have the supervisor send you guys the paperwork.
3: Good, yes, I test the Circle K, 1502 West Indian School, 731B.
1: Right, so check welfare 6640 West Mulberry. To contact client Angel Lopez, 491. 21's on the call. An hour ago, he called one of the departments and made vague if I want to create a statement. They can't call him back. 1522 units will follow.

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1: I'm so 240, 1523. Not sure what this is about, so can I get a backup?
3: Portal Robert 1683 info.
1: Okay.
3: Yeah, I spoke to mom. You can 1022 that in it. She's closed for, doesn't want to report anything.
1: Okay, if it's in call, you copy.
0: Hi, copy. You can send me the next call.
3: Portal Rock 1683, can you send me the call for this call, please?
1: Oh, I already just put it. You need to reopen it and send to you?
3: I have to make some, I'm going to have to write something on it.
1: Okay.
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1: Copy.
3: Tommy, so far.
1: Over.
4: Okay. K31 call.
5: And you want detained?
4: Detained, reference Highland. K31 Paul, I copy your message for the 647 Circle K 1111 North 67th Ave. With the 5 to 6 subjects on the west side of the property in the grass, 1525 minutes home.
1: Thanks.
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0: There's any Frank I call me. Just give me a second while I can.
1: Go for it. Thank you.
0: Can you send me the 3T in my B, please?

0: Yeah, it's the 647 Victor, 7710 South 48th Drive. For two transients, one male, in a gray Buick sedan. Lots of items inside. It's been parked overnight. The doors are open. Things that are being added, everyone for contact 1526 unit to follow.
1: X-ray 3164-18, so I'm on four homes.
0: 1248 Drive. Eiffel and Vodka.
2: There are black shorts lying down by the fountain, but it sounds like refuses to leave. They have no known weapons, and there is an ATA on file. It is 1527.
3: Corporate Star 152975. Park Ranger 7152. Do you have a unit available that can assist over at 916 East Van Buren, Verde Park? We have 101 who's running around in clothes and saying she got pepper sprayed and refusing to put clothes on.
2: Okay.

0: at 9:15 East Van Buren for a 1-on-1 running around naked. Copy
1: 513, Frank. You can put me on that call as well.
0: 10-4.
2: John referenced that 1091 on Southern. If you can just put us out on that, just staff that other call to us, please.
3: Town 422.
4: Go ahead.
3: Hey, you still showing me out of code 6, right? I don't know if my computer lost the signal.
4: Yeah, your GPS isn't up to date. I've got you at 17th Avenue in Pasadena.
3: Okay, thanks. I'm still here, right? I guess so. I'll figure it out.
4: Temper.
5: Can you push my call through as an accident? Leave me on it, please.
0: Temper.

0: from law of immigration to move the welfare check.
1: Okay, it's at 35th Ave Osborne on the east side of the street. A white man with a bright orange shirt and a white female with a black paint top arguing. They're walking back and forth. The guy threw something at her, but missed her. 1530. Unit to follow.
2: Pause. I was not sure what they were doing with them. Original for contact and 711 Ocean attached for your backup at 1530.

0: the west side.
1: Already relieved, I believe it was 32. I feel free and 80 now the first time here to relieve them.
0: Copy, is there another unit for the west side of the QT at 27th area? Traffic so flight call at 1425 South 5th Avenue, 515B.
1: Sorry, 1500.
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2: Copy 433 Frank, code for 1, copy reference 40th Street and baseline. It is 1532, 413 Tom, copy code for 1, copy reference 3919 West Washington Street. It is 1532, 514 Nora, copy your attached for the hot call at Harmon Park. It's going to be on Charlie 5. Is there a supervisor to monitor that traffic?
3: 51 Frank monitoring.
2: 10451 Frank.
1: And the grander, I can do that after this call.
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4: This information, we're going to be over by the community center. 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

0: at the park at 1425 South Fifth Avenue. 911's advising me. I think it sounds like a large group involved on for the loud verbal they hear in the background. If anyone else is available, it's Charlie 5, 1533.
1: Send me a message, please.
2: 35th Avenue, Denver. For contact district, the one that has an infant. 4 minutes ago, her phone came to the area. Her name is Michaela West, born in 2001. She's black, FICO 4135. It says here she has warrants over her. It's a one-month-old baby. The state has custody, 1533.
3: Are you code 4 reference your 647 on First and Moreau, or do you need another unit? X-ray 38 went prior to a hot call.
4: Oh, yeah, well, I'm code 4.
3: 10-4.
2: Born in 85. She's Hispanic, 5'4", thin, brown shirt, jean shorts, and it's over a vehicle title. At 1534.

0: Evet, arayacağım hocam. Kapıyı alabilirim.
1: Some bags laying on the ground, they're hanging up clothes, like they've been there 3 to 4 days, 15:35. Still on the 961, hurry up 3rd Street in East Palm Lane.
0: For 18, we'll take 5704.
1: Ten North 24th Street. Reporting 3 to 4 subjects. One white male, one Hispanic male. No further descriptions. They were last seen on the 24th Street side of the building. I don't know if there's any weapons. There are signs posted as well as an ETA on file. No offer contact at 1536, so there he is, fellow.
2: Four North,
0: stand by. Just 5-13-10, go ahead.
3: I heard you're requesting fire from the pepper spray, and I'm pretty sure it's more of a 237 issue, but if you can get them rolling.
0: Can I call him a call?
1: Victor's there in a black t-shirt and plaid shorts, 5-13-37, do you get shot?
0: 10-4,
1: thank you.
2: 6-13, pull up.
1: 10-4. Go ahead.
4: 43rd, Misty Willow, Victor 6, Adam 704, Arizona, Will Camry.
1: Ten four. Emergency traffic, criminal damage, 4540 North 39th Avenue, 94B. And for criminal damage, 4540 North 39th Avenue, 912B.
2: Yeah, I got it.
0: It's going to be the 261 4610 South 12th Street at Irene Lopez School, Rosalinda Elementary. It is 1538 information is in the call for you.
5: And South 48th, drive at 34 people.
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1: Hang on, the unit 157 in Bethany Home. And you know the unit is 612, Tom. Temper. Henry, I copy for that flight at 701 Eastham. This dispenser is a white female blonde hair, 5'7", thin build, white tank top, short.
6: 612, update on location, we're on 12th Ave and North Bethany Home Road.
1: What's happening?
5: Set 4, I'll change that. Call me down to the north, 310.
1: Thank you. 12, Tom. Are they continuing on Bethany Home Road, eastbound or westbound, or are they just, you're just updating the location?
6: We're westbound.
1: Okay, and they're not stopping? I don't have an ocean on your head. Vehicle has stopped.
7: Tom Forte, can you push this 1091 through his eye for me, please? 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
1: Okay.
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8: How did the vehicle stop? Can I get a code 4 that they are code 4 with the occupants of that vehicle?

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3: For a white male, 35 years old, wearing a red polo shirt, gray pants, no weapons. 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Marlin was at contact at 1542.
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1: Copy 411 North, sending you the 418 Tom, 2050 West Southern Avenue near building number 3. For 3 to 4 homeless subjects, black males on the property near gate on the rocks under a stand. 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There is no one for contact. The male who called it in seems to have left. It is 1547. Is there a unit to follow? Please stand by for hot topic.
3: 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There's 3 phones. 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
0: Emergency traffic is 240, 3434 West Southern at the Walgreens, 413 East. And you have just heard up on this 240, 3434 West Southern at Walgreens, 413 East.
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3: 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Code 4, one detained at 916 East Van Buren Street, 1551.
7: Code 7, complaints for arguing with husband. His name's Amir, not going to attempt it. 45 years old, Hispanic male, white shirt, brown shorts, about the kids. He's making threats to kick her out. Just walked outside, no weapon. Sorry, I'll take contact there at 1551, they're going to talk. So are you going to take
6: 6 minutes for a call?
7: 10-4, thank you. He is just looking for a lock pick at 5156 West Fulton Street.
1: 33 Frank for the unit asking for a lockpick, 10-4?
5: Yes, please.
1: 834 Frank.
6: 834 Frank.
1: 283 Frank, 821.
7: ...25 North Central Avenue at the CVS. For a repeat shoplifting subject, a dark complected black male. Mid-20s to 30s, he has a short afro, wearing a gray shirt, black pants. He's sitting outside the front door, refusing to leave. No weapons. The employee, outbound with eye contact, 1552, is there unit 12?
1: Yes, you want to follow.
7: Copy.
3: And they can go at 15 Frank.
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3: 10-4.
7: Attention to 2013 Chevy Impala, registered to Vistola out of Glendale.

0: N51 Frank, just for info, 516 Frank has gone out to this call a couple of times. It's been a bad 20 every time, and it's been number 3 on callback.
1: 27 West Thomas Road. Frank for traffic.
0: 428 Tom, your numbers reference 6825 South 10th Street are going to be
2: thank you.
0: You're welcome.
1: This is a 418 Tom call 2427 West Thomas Road at the McDonald's. The transients on the property by the drive-thru, they're somewhat blocking it. So that they've been doing 237 David as well. There's no weapons seen. No description is given. The manager, Kimberly, would like contact at 1554. Is there any in this call?
3: 431 Henry.
0: Send me the 961 4100 East Broadway Road for a red Hyundai Elantra versus a black Toyota Tacoma. We have Mark for contact at 1555.

0: 13 Frankfurt traffic.
1: I call for Tom, 418. And 418?
2: Yes, sir.
1: I know one supervisor is just asking for your ETA to the 63rd and the UNS.
2: Yeah. Well, heavy traffic. Give me that at least 10 minutes.
1: Copy. Thank you.
0: No known weapons, the employee Daisy was in contact at 1655. Is there a UFO? Sending back up your 25 Frank for a trespassing call 402 North 24th Street.
3: 725, Tom.
0: Sorry. 713 Frank, are you core?

0: Trying to find call for 713, Frank.
1: NC Pacific Pay for your Hispanic male in his 30s, heavy set, 5 feet tall, wearing a white tank top and black basketball shorts, none of the weapons, refusing to leave currently inside the store. We have Tiana, an employee, for contact at 1657.
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2: Six oh three Charlie, for the nice hotel.
0: Okay, copy, thank you. Okay. For correction, he lives alone and does not have a dog. Complainant says that he has been dealing with depression lately. And he's still like 21 contact in 1557. 714 Henry and Patrick to back up.

0: 950 Charlie Slant, 917, 934.
1: 4.
2: Doing Frank.
3: 51 Frank.
2: Yeah, it's still no tree out here for that address. I tried calling two different ways. She's not answering the phone. So we can 2216 Frank on this, and if we get another call back from her, just let's try to narrow it down where she is.
3: 10-4. I also let the 911 supervisor know that it's been put up to her at least once, so they're aware.
1: It's a 961 at 67th Avenue in Happy Valley, just east. Caller's dark gray Honda HR-V versus the white Nissan SUV. The car's pulled over into the north side of the Happy Valley. They're near a parking lot, and you got captain for contact at 15 feet.
4: And again, this is start off for this flight call, 27th Avenue, Canto, 825D. It's the following flight call. Alright, copy. 825 here, hold your traffic. I've got a second one. It's a 311-4105, North 51st Ave, 823B. Anybody to start up for that 311-4105, North 51st Ave, 823B? There's you. 824 Ocean Copy, call over Charlie 8, 1559.
0: 82 George, I'll be over on Charlie 9 monitoring both those calls.
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0: for Paul with 602 Charlie. Your address is going to be 7101 North 19th Avenue. It looks like MVD has that address as well as Thomas and Tree. Got it, 1503 students, 2 6 pairs and a first grader have not been picked up. That's number 3 for their parents. Yep, turn us off the contact at 1601.
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2: 10-4.
1: 10-4.
0: Yes, correct. Can you show both units following up over that?
1: 10-4. City 328 North 44th Avenue.

0: at Housing Authority.
1: And send that to me. I'll be 17.
0: Okay, 516, are you going to follow?
1: Yeah, I'll get it.
0: Okay. Not related.

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1: Por favor. Missouri, Avenue, 11500 North. 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

0: 44 of the Union Sign is here. Looks like the homeowner just got here. We'll be making contact.
1: Hey, George, I'm already over on Charlie, that call monitor.

0: 924 Tom, can you send me that 647?
1: Nine one broadcast. Before a male in a wheelchair out of the chair in the parking lot. Possibly 901 Ocean, currently responsive on fire 17. It's information only 16-06-S.
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4: 634 Paul, show me out with him.
2: I copy. Good boy. I was off for the next. So, can you send him?
0: Can you send the next, please?
2: Before the next is on 961 Henry, 4125 North 7th Street behind Cheetah. It occurred on 7th Street on orange 2013 Toyota Corolla versus a run vehicle, a white older model Toyota RAV4. Arizona plate Charles Adam Frank, 9189. It was last seen heading northbound. Lindsay will be contacted 1607.
5: 4401 South 7th Ave.
2: 17 to it.
6: Well, lucky me, I rolled up on it, so I'll get it started.
0: Is he familiar with Evan?
2: Coming for the 647, 16 and East Amelia Avenue. There's two subjects with cards camped out on the east side of the property along 17th Street. First subject is a black man in his 30s, unknown clothing description, no weapons. There's also a one-on-one, but no description on her. There's no one for contact at 1608. Is there units of Palace 731 Frank? 1608.
0: 223 Jersey for mail out. Traffic 2.
2: Copy up
7: with John, thank you. Andrea 44, I have to pull. The guy is walking the homeowner around to the alleyway to get the vehicle. Everything's good for him. Just wanted to buy the units in the back.
0: 735 Tom, we copy that info in the back.
3: Call through the next unit, please.
5: 10-4.
1: Hey, 33, call no response signal. How fast did he what?
8: 825, what should we do this?
1: Hey, 25, I should copy. Thank you.
0: Seven 28 Tom, 09. Yeah, can you put us up to QT 8004 West Northern, please? For permission, to work for some of that.
2: Four.
0: 415.
2: 415.
6: Yes, ma'am, I'm going to get these vehicles off the roadway. We're going to pull up 6550. West Happy Valley. That'd be the Walmart parking lot. Closer to the Happy Valley side.
2: Valley.
4: Copy, thank you.
2: 144th Street and Camelback Road. Complainant is in a black Porsche Cayenne versus a green vehicle. It pulled over just north at the London Center parking lot. Hello, like contact at 1610.

0: 722 Tom. Is there a CSO that could come meet us at 700?
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0: 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Traffic set 3 of a residential 8639 North 7 Street 634
1: beat. 6.300
0: in the back of the trolley 6 at 1612. I'm sorry, Miley, for 6.3 Henry, 4th, you call from Dan Robert 86.
2: 6.4 us.
0: Temper. Roger.
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0: I copy.
1: 16 Frank.
0: Temper, thank you. 12th, Tyler, you code 4 on 12 Avenue, Bethany Home.
3: 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Pull over to Charlie 8-16-13.
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1: Okay, 2050 West 7, is there a backup?
2: Osborne 822B for a fight.
1: 850 West 7.
2: All right, when the units go, call over Charlie 8, 1614.
0: In the 7340. Any units are for the 259 and 50 for Staten Island. I was born 822B. And you strike away from here, so this is 239 at 51st Avenue and Osborne 822D.
3: Sorry. 803 Pollock is right up front.
0: 803 Pollock, copy, thank you. Charlie 8, do you have any units fall? Three units make a backup, 239 at 51st Avenue and Osborne 822D.
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0: with your two-pound code for it. You and my partner know how was the subject of the email has a 52. 732, you got copy that.
1: 900 Victor 4401 South 7th Avenue with Temple K. It's going to be a subject who is passed out in a blue two-door vehicle with an Arizona license plate 6 Mary Adam 2 Edward 5 with gas pumps. The vehicle does appear to be in park and the driver a Hispanic male. Fire has been advised and they want PD to notify if they are needed. It is 1616. Is there a unit to call? Sorry, you were a little 10-1. Was that 426, Tom?
2: Yeah, 426.

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1: 412 Nora, 10-4, sending the check welfare 3618 west of Buckeye Road. It's at the Circle K. It's to check on an unknown male in the parking lot near a white pickup truck with a logo Bravo Mary John Trucking. The vehicle appears to be 1091, but the complainant noticed a 2-year-old 101 sitting outside near the vehicle. They were concerned for the juvenile because it's so hot and wanted to check on them and make sure they're okay. Caller is anonymous, and they're not sure if it was related to a 601 call currently sitting on the stack for 35th Avenue in Buckeye. It is 1618. Is there any need to call?
0: 449.
1: 10-4.

0: 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It is 1619.
1: Portfield Tom, can you send me a message, please?
2: Confirmed.
3: Nine seventy Sam.
2: My MDC
3: is having some issues. Can you sign me out, please? Thank you. Good night.
2: Come for good night.
0: White male, heavy build, 40s to 50s, unknown height, unknown weapons, wearing a red shirt, red shorts, hanging out in the front yard of his house. The complainant advised that he's seems to be on 237 David and wants to move from the property. We have no one for contact. 434 David, copy your attached. It is 1620. Five thirty Frank for traffic.
1: Go ahead.
0: Sending you a 918 Henry to pick up a Jerry at 1800 East Van Buren. He is born in 1979, a white male.

mom, Susanna, from 85, Hispanic female, 5'4", thin and brown shirt, jean shorts. It was over a car title. And you got Roberto for contact at 6:21. Continue to follow.

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1: 10-4.
2: Sending you the 951 Henry, the 15-man 17th Street and Broadway on the north side of the street. It's a white Ford Flex versus a school bus. The complainant was hit by the school bus while waiting at the stoplight. The school bus driver told the complainant that she couldn't wait because she had kids on the bus and left. There was no license plate on the bus. The driver didn't give her name, just told the complainant to call the corporate offices and drove away. We have Maria for contact. It is 1623.

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2: Another Jim Tom, I copy you. Follow. Is there a surprise on Earth? Cooper.
1: Three Frank Coach Six.
2: Go ahead.
1: That'll be Greenway and 52nd Street, Arizona, Bravo Victor Adam 510.
2: Copy.
1: Hey, 25, and we'll take 5781, and we copy that, folks.
3: 25, India. Copy, 312, 3825, West McDowell Road. Do you copy, Anto? 1624.
2: Of course.
1: I-14R,
2: and you're back up, Charlie. That's 5-16-25.
4: Supervisor, I'm under the hot traffic.
1: 51 Frank, this from Hunter.
4: 10-4.
5: Call, you're on for the 312 Adam. Looks like DCS also wants them to call. Is Paige or Torn on contact? Because it would deal with it.
4: R21 Frank for info.
1: 421 Frank.
4: Reference to 900 that you're on the way from. We just received a duplicate call just for further information. It's going to be

0: outside of pump number 2. The male is going to be wearing a blue t-shirt, blue pants, a black bag in front of them, and the caller cannot tell if they're breathing. 426 Tom, just team 23 as well.
1: Cautionary for 237 and heat related issues.
2: Okay.
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2: Thank you.
0: Copy 411, Nora. Sending the 418 at 935 West Southern Avenue with the Panda Express. The complainant, Letitia, needs to pick up property from 2419 West Carter Road, a house nearby, and the residents of that house have an order of protection against her. It's unknown if this is her first attempt to try to pick up property. She's going to be waiting in a 2016 green Acura MDX in the parking lot. You're going to follow 411 Nora from the 14.
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3: You have the 601 Tom for the 14 Ocean, 100 East Camelback at the Shake Shack. Tom to start from Alex, 422, Hispanic, well known, 11. Pounds versus the business. That's 1627, are you going to tell us?
1: 1633.
3: Temper.
4: 1834.
3: 1834.
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3: I copy. 623 Paul for the domestic at 7101 North 19th Avenue, unit Richard 07. At 1628,
2: do you need a tell
3: them? 628, thank you. Now, also need 964 Tom available for 7101 North 19th Avenue.
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5: to try to put me on it. Okay, thank you. And hold the traffic 4A1 for you as well. Actually, 1022.
4: 51 brake monitoring.
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0: 94-18-07-2, the Circle K subjects camped out on the north side of the building, not leaving. One female, various races, age, clothing, color, and no weapons. They advise that police is looking for one of them for a 503 in the area. An older white female in her 30s and no clothing, but hair piercings on face. Manager wants contact 16293 and 12.
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2: 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What's up, it's Mario 502 traffic from Charlie 4, 2417, North 4879. 931 Ocean switching.
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3: 20 William 4861 and acting very 647. The complainant, a Carlitos, advises that the subject gets out of his car to see the customers, then goes back inside. The complainant is wanting him removed from the property. It is 1631. Is there a unit to follow?
4: 2nd Street, Unit 106. Picking up on Jack, 1958. He's missed 2 appointments at the VA, and the social worker has not been able to reach him. They've knocked on the door, and he will not answer. There's information for his son listed on the call. The nurse, Lindsay, would like 21 contact with 1631.

0: Hey, Lord Paul, copy your message for that 918 Henry at 920 North Thomas. For a actor, Taranga, born in 86. We're going to take him over to 824 North 99th Avenue. 1632, is there unit 4?
1: 801, North.
0: Okay. Any drone operator able to switch to Charlie 8 to assist with their family fight at 10958 West Pearson? Any drone operator available to assist Charlie 8 for the 415 frame, 10,958 West Pearson Street, 801B?
1: Fortune 1 Grant references call. If fire is staging, they can 22.
2: Denver, they weren't staging, they were just asking to be advised if you needed any help.
3: Portable 7108, are you still here?
2: One call for anyone with a drone who can help out with 10,958 West Pearson Street for a domestic. I'm calling for anyone with a drone to help out with a 415 frame, 10,958 West Pearson Street, 4800 North and 8.
3: 10,958 West Pearson Street.
4: Yeah, 914 Tom, can you push this pause and then you?
3: Super. $6,200 for the truck welfare at 10,401 North Cape Creek Road. Basically, complainant was a therapist with the client, Tiger, born in 49, made 901 x-ray statements of his vague about a plant. Our client told the complainant that he was for now, but they were worried and just wanted somebody to go check on him. They want 21 contact on 1634. Is there an initial?
5: For 10,958 was Pearson Street. We're going to check well for 35,205 North 27th Avenue.
3: Emergency traffic at the criminal damage at 60th Street and Greenway Lane, 633B.
0: Frank.
3: It's on Charlie 6, if you need
2: it. They're sending you the 647, 925 East McKinley Street, 800 North for a transient Hispanic female in her 40s, possibly 390s, known as weapons with a mattress and clothing draped over the complainant's boyfriend's wall, blocking his sidewalk, and it's an ongoing issue. We have Elliot for contact, file clothing, a copy or attached to 1635, standby for hot traffic.
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3: 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Can we get another unit for 721 Frank out with 4 and 32nd Street in Van Buren?
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2: Copy 5, Kilden, you're doing priors, Charlie 5, supervisor to monitor.
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8: Yeah, you can put me on the hot call.
2: Put you on the hot call. It's going to be Charlie 5.
0: And here, copy 585 85 Avenue, I-10, northbound lanes. Second in info, it was a white or gray Toyota that was disabled in northbound lanes. 1637.

0: 613 phone. I'll take the next cam.
1: I copy you for that 236 R49 0492 Avenue, the Tucson Delta. Complete instance called for a trespasser, then the tramping off the property, but then received several threats from them. There's about five people outside the business and a weapon. The person who was making threats is sitting out there, as well as a black male, 40s to 50s, bald and clothing, and walks still limp. There's no weapon. Christopher wants contact 1637, bring it to
0: 615, Henry.
1: 10-4, thank you. 3-Henry, 5-4, Nampo.
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1: 10-4, thank you.
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4: Copy, I'll take that foraging Tom then.
5: Copy the 418 Tom, 5021 West McDowell Road. It's going to be for seven transients, mixed genders, races, hanging out on the west side of the parking lot. I've been advised we've been out several times, and once we leave, the subjects always come back, so they want them formally dressed as 1638 uniform. I need for a backup on the 418, Tom, at 5021 West McDowell Road, 824 feet. Then you need to make a backup on this 418 Town at 5021 West McDowell Road, 824B. 825 is there now, it's okay.
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0: 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Go ahead.
1: 1663 East Main School Road. I'll be out with two.
0: All right, so far you need W.
1: Sorry, 10-9.
0: All right, so far is what kind of unit?
1: 2-4 for now.
2: Up here, 101 miles, 551, 2 SES at 1640. So 961, holding 802 South 70th Avenue, QB. South India, copy, 647. 2035 North 35th Drive will be the alley behind that 20. Current group of 8 homeless subjects making an encampment there. It is 1641.
3: Sending you the audible at 2534 East Rocky Slope Drive, 14,600 South. Call came in at 1638. It is now 1641. Is there a unit involved?
2: 34 front.
3: 10-4.
4: 426 Ash, I need to step 4.
3: 10-4.
5: Motion to Hector at 429. I'll say 1429 hours. It's now 1641.

0: extra 32 for anything? Some of that 917, please.
1: East McDowell Row, we're going to be doing some announcements, and we're going to clear the building.
2: I copy that. 32 for anything for that 917.
3: Oh, 11591. 11591? Yeah, can you come out of 14 Tom? I'm at 300 instruction. I'll be out with one of you, hope for.
2: 10-4.
1: 725 Tom, we have 5 units out here.
2: 10-4. We've been holding for almost 7 hours, please.
4: That's one to try. I copy. I appreciate it.
5: Going to 7249 to PD dispatch.
2: Ranger 1749.
5: Yes, I'm looking at 35th Avenue and Happy Valley Road at the QT. Just had a little bender with a another vehicle. I was wondering if you can send a PD down here for an evaluation report.
1: Referring code 6. 233 referring, go ahead. 20th Street Bill, just north, Arizona, Charles, Robert Young, 7205.
4: I copy.
3: Rainbow.
4: Charles Robert Young, 7205, put that car into a 2022 Kia Stinger.
2: Off the Circle K. Black male, a mellow 30s, gray shirt, tan shorts, he may have dressed to 451 of her earlier. He was walking towards the store from the ball greens. It's an ongoing issue with the subject. We got Andy for contact at 1644. You didn't follow?
1: For Tom, for the 961 Henry.
2: Okay, for the 961 Henry, 16 North Adams, Southeast Corner parking lot near the pool at the Sure City Hotel. Sorry, it's on Ultima, a complete and black Hyundai Elantra left eastbound, the northbound on SR-50 Moment Creek in the street at 1645.
3: Henry, copy code for one detained reference 1800 East Mandarin at 1645.
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0: 8 in your Charlie Connor.
1: Copy, Mother.
2: That's the Charlie 7, 726, Charlie 7, 1645.
3: 721, how are you? Put me on that. Copy.
4: Interference monitor.
3: Copy.
4: 711, this is Tucson.
1: Four. 4-2-1, Tom. Sorry, we're at the hospital. Referring us?
4: 10-4. Reference your call, the original 962. We did just receive a duplicate call with information that I wanted to provide to you. One of the grandparents of some of the folks who were involved in the 962 were told that the grandparents had been transferred to ER room Adam 72 in Goodsam in order to make sure that they were okay and get them the accident information. Once you're able to, is it possible that you can give the attached photograph to Rodrigo on the duplicate 21?
1: We found the occupants of the vehicle. I think we found him, too. We're talking about him right now.
4: 10-4.
3: years old, 5'5", average weight, wearing a black shirt, gray cargo shirts, Crocs. He had a tattoo on his left arm. He was carrying a teal and white tote bag that says dogs on it. No weapons. He was walking on foot, going around the building. The employee often will contact us 1647. Is there any assault?
1: 7-3-1-3. Copy.
5: Nice,
1: Wolfhawk.
5: 2-7-9.
1: First, Avenue. For a Hispanic male, is tan hat, tan shirt with green or gray pants or red shoes. He has a cross tattoo on his neck. He's been on the property since 0500. In the shaded area between the two buildings. This is 1648.
5: Thirteen. Can you run me my numbers?
2: And 13, Tom. Your numbers are 114-5951.
4: 26, Tom, not getting a response. I can go to citywide for you.
6: And 67th and Happy Valley, can you just vote off as an accident? Yep.
5: 924, Tom, can you send me that 339 on my beat?
2: I got that 239-11, that was 50 North Biltmore. We were 101 yelling at possibly another 101 to go away and leave her alone. We got voicemail call back, but it might be quirky in 1008. Jack known for contact 1649 is unit to follow. Tom, on your info.
5: 735-4, it was the stop.
1: Two time for the backup, coming from Dunlap East 2nd Street.
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0: 823 David, I'll take domestic.
1: Yeah. 823 David, I'll copy domestic 457 West Osborne. Put in a verbal with their brother-in-law, who's also their landlord, over being evicted. It's going to be Brian McNutt, born, 55 years old, white male, 5'10", 200 pounds. Shirtless, wearing white and black shorts. Our complainant, Jonathan, will be waiting in their red Toyota Camry, 1651, you need to follow.
2: Well, in his 50s, 5'11", or 60 pounds, white t-shirt, gray cargo pants, sitting in front, refusing to get up and leave. Still wants contact there, it looks like 6-1500, he's going to follow you in at 1651. I need you, are you to meet at South Mountain Precinct?
1: Can we back up on that 415 freight at 4037 West Osborne Road, 824B?
3: The caller, Stephanie, is unsure on the exact apartment number but can get us in and says that she has court paperwork. It is 1651. Is there a unit to follow?
2: I'm checking the check welfare at 13,404 North 30th Avenue, Unit 321. It's an HO from a Kilo West 101, a black female, 5,455 pounds, brown hair, brown eyes. It is one of the little child. Her brother, Marcus, lives up to 20.
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0: Victor is at 7611 West Thomas, that does at Sky Mall. White female and a Hispanic male in a gray Chrysler. We're panhandling by Mercado de los Cielos. They are pulling in front of other cars and stopping them and asking for money when they get out. That's 6053. Still looking for a backup for 415 Frank Clark, 4037 West Osborne Road, 824B.
3: I'm calling any units working on the 900 this year that started at 4401 South 7th Avenue.
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1: 10-4.
3: Thank you. Can you let them know we got no response citywide for their DREs or CSO?
2: Okay, thank you.

0: It's a 4th trespasser, 17,037 7th Avenue. Will four subspecies on the property, white males, 56 years old. One has gray hair, green shirt, second has gray beard, none of weapons. Sean for 21, contact 1654. Is there any info?
1: Female hair 40s, possibly 390, with none of weapons, has a mattress and clothing draped over the complainant's backyard wall. Blocking the sidewalk, it's an ongoing issue. We have no one for contact. It is 1654. Is there a unit to call?
2: Female in a white dress was arguing with caller about her order, and he got urged to over contact at 1654. Is your unit to follow?
3: Through the world, can you change the disposition on this from an area to a home and keep us on it?
2: Ten more.

0: I'm 415.
1: I'm 415.
0: Ma'am, do I owe you dismo or anything?
1: Negative.
0: Perfect. Can you send me 10-7, please? Have a good night.
1: 10-4, you just...

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1: Tom.
0: 422 Tom, and you're back at the Corona Charlie, that's 41656.
2: I'm going to follow 422 Tom for the Incorrigible Juno, 4436 South 6th Street, 422 Z. Incorrigible Juvenile, 4436 South 6th Street, 422B.
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0: 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Some units possibly not in action. They've administered Narcan times 2 and Fire 17. 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
1: 931-18 East Cypress Street. To check on complainant's nephews, Abel, to be 3.5 years old, as well as Isabel, who is 1 year old. Complainant believes that their father, Jorge, is on probation and there are drugs and guns in the house. Jorge is 32 years old. The mom, like Krista, says that the house is known to be dirty. Complainant is also going to call DCS. It's anonymous with no contact. It's 1659. Is there any other calls?
0: 7, 24, Henry.
1: Copy.

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1: Four thirty-three Frank.
0: Sending you the 418 George, 15,251 South 50th Street, apartment number 1085. For the complainant's ex, a Chinette born in 1986, who is refusing to leave. She's very 90. She has a Samoan 101 with a gray camo shirt that says Savage on it, pinstripe pants, long black hair, glasses, and no-known weapons, and access to a blue Tesla. The complainant, Ray, advises that they have a no contact order, but not an order of protection in place due to previous working Frank issues. It is 1700. Is there a unit to follow? Is there a unit to follow 433 Frank for the 418 George, 15251 South 50th Street?
2: Forty-three Frank, I can start up for that.
0: Copy 43 Frank, I'll put you on the call.